0: person say, I'm not good friends, I must be good. Even 4 hours, 5 hours, I take a stop. Even 3 hours, 4 hours, choke. So if you do it four times, calm down. You know, say yes, you don't go there. Calm down.
1: Okay. Well done, work. What did they make you laugh? I beg, we could read some messages then. Also, waiting prophet seeing you, God, I beg you. You see, I make you ask him. You know, they come from belief. Also, I beg, wait till they go on. Mommy, kwa. Oh. That's them. You know where they foresee mommy. Your mama member is not correct. Bagam, for your question. Are they come? Okay. You don't answer me. Say no be by age. You say right from time. You don't get power. For 2 rounds. Okay. We get this
2: voice notes.
1: Yeah.
2: Play them.
3: Hello, so my own personal sister.
1: Yeah,
3: Genevieve. I greet you now. Good morning.
1: I greet you too.
3: Home and abroad. At the hill now, all everybody now 2 rounds. If you know, so with big belief, 3 rounds. Choose kind of way, I don't know the time. We never see woman pants, unless maybe
1: like
3: her neighbor spray pants far side. Didn't go see him. Everybody now 10 rounds. These 2 minutes, men, heard and did, all of them know they come out again. Now, 20 rounds, choose kind of 2 rounds. Ah, we'll be say if they put them now for Mero, you know, you even know how pussy be. In there, here they tell you that 2 rounds. No, so 10 rounds without him, Bele. Now, back here. God have mercy on you people.
1: But you know, this
2: is Jamaican Obiama.
1: This 10 rounds, if it be 2 minutes, so. This is 10 rounds, if it be 2 minutes.
2: No, but they don't talk him now. And they ask them, say, each round, now, how many? And some of them, they explain, they say, 1 round, the first round, like Mr. Chris, I tell you, say, the first round, is short. Mm-hmm. But, no, some say now 45 minutes to 1 hour. Then be each of a round.
1: No mouth.
2: Which mouth? Now you are not doing.
1: I don't believe that.
2: You don't. You are. You not.
1: How many
2: do
1: this
2: before.
1: Is? I don't believe that. Yeah. I don't believe that.
2: You never do. I won't take no.
1: I don't believe
2: that.
1: You
2: are not so do.
1: No. Okay, you believe
2: that. You gonna need to enter their house first. You and them go do. Then you go cut and say that like.
1: But also,
2: say that like.
1: But also, I don't believe.
2: Also, they say no fit to do
1: is
2: 45.
1: Is that with your big belly? Nah, Jamike talk.
2: Jamike, I just one human. Hello.
4: Aunt Yuzo.
2: Cheesy, baby.
4: Aunt Yuzo, I say, I just say, favor you come class to this. Because the Nigerian girls go, they say, just perfect in move. Now, because the only way she makes me feel happy, now make God just let Aunt Yuzo come. You don't care. Jenny, baby.
5: Good morning.
4: How you doing?
5: How you doing, Kaja?
4: I greet everybody, home and abroad.
5: I greet you.
4: From Willie. Aunt Yuzo.
2: Yes, sir.
4: One of your fans, those, when they like to call. And so she can't go there, look all your pictures. He said it's Aunt Yuzo, that's what she's fine. Hey, then I go, didn't get it, suppose they call you. Now I said, she might tell me they call and do the show. He said she's a fish shy.
2: Oh.
4: So you don't know whether she go talk if she call. Every time go,
2: she go chuck him out for the matter now. Nah. I be waiting she go talk now. Nah.
4: You can't go, they look all your pictures, they look all your pictures. Yeah. And the Antuzo be, you say, I go, didn't get it, suppose they call you. Now I say, never see Atuzo. One of us say, if you see Atuzo, you get swag. Atuzo.
2: Yes, sir. Tell us how they greet them.
4: Your memory card today, the end time. Atuzo, but for that question, Atuzo.
2: How many they reach you?
4: For me, if. Atuzo.
2: Yeah.
4: You know that first one, not the. But that second one. Hey. That first one is if you know to go away, but that second one, and that second one will be the main one.
2: Okay.
4: After that second one, I don't tire.
2: But so that's second two rounds, you reach with that now.
4: Now, bomber to bomber, that second one.
2: That's me now, two rounds, you reach you, Abby.
4: But people, they like, say that they do this or they do this one. now well done. Biko na tuzo.
2: Yeah.
4: Damn Ike will not come find trouble wrong. Smart and I cheat go carry on while I come. Ndo choku abo. You see Ike.
2: I never see this kind of people. They're too like what? They're too like trouble. They are just they find trouble now. They sabi. Okay, Genevieve, how many rounds they do you?
1: You're not be machine, no.
2: Which one be machine talk inside this one? Simple question.
1: Hey,
2: how many rounds they do you?
1: It depends, though. Like, if we get some kind of chemistry between us.
2: Okay.
1: We supposed to go like 2 rounds. And I know they talk of quickie or short. Don't do that.
2: Okay.
1: I like to take my time. So if I come well. So like 2 rounds.
2: 2 rounds or say short rounds or long rounds.
1: Long meaningful rounds. Like with the explore. Okay. You know, just they do pam pam pam. Yeah, this you don't take your time. Also, mom, you say you don't sleep.
2: She must be awake. You go ask her query where you wish us.
1: She don't go see me. So, but if we just say me, I know to get straight like that. 1 round, do everybody carry your kaya the girls. 1 round, just let me sleep. 1 round, I beg. I don't get strength.
2: Okay.
1: But that 1 round, you go no say something touchy. If even last like 3 hours.
2: Okay.
1: Yes.
2: 3 straight hours.
1: Yes, just and 1 round be that too. I know you talk of people, they talk, they do 10 rounds.
2: Leave people alone seconds. Now. Why are you jealous?
1: See why they talk of
2: why they jealous them.
1: See why they talk of them.
2: You they jealous them. Why they jealous them? They
1: talk of them by 2 minutes. So
2: you they jealous
1: go,
2: them.
1: You can't go 10 rounds.
2: Why are you jealous?
1: That one now 1 round.
2: You they jealous them. They jealous them. They talk with you. They do. You are jealous in them.
1: That's why that knows so.
2: Chief Mbala from Chief Mbada, Chief Engineer Mbada from Vienna.
1: He gone do.
2: He said they do 1 round. Okay. One round they reach you. So me, I never do. I won't take no. I do what we don't do before. Okay, never do at all. Me, mine is 2 rounds, but not just short. Who be that, babe?
1: Nah, cheesy.
2: Now, cheesy descend from Aja.
1: Yes.
2: Cheesy from Aja. Jenny the machine.
1: You can say that again. Now, this place, they go see you. You don't go talk how many rounds you they do. No laugh here. Talk how many rounds you they do. You and Jamie are the same thing.
2: All right, 7 minutes over past 1 o'clock for inside the studio that set up on Chukwa Station 95.1 Wazube FM. Whichever rounds where they reach you, just make sure say anytime where you come on board, you rep. Rep well. You understand? Rep on top of all the levels then. Skills, rep. 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Safety, rep. You understand? 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Just rep us well. So that they're going to say they come class. No go, they follow our hand. Anytime where you get to, you know, enter match, make sure say you fly night jolly flag high. When you'll be like, they say, rep your club. 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Now wait till you heart workshop. 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We need advice. If you touch this child, it go pain you and it go pain us too.

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1: Hey.
2: I did fine, though.
1: All right.
2: Are you?
1: I did where you arrange me, Kipo. I know shift.
2: In a better place, arrange you, Kipo. My sister, Jennifer.
1: Good morning.
2: Good morning.
1: Good morning. How you day?
2: I did fine, though. Well, God Almighty bless you now for the good job.
1: Bless you too.
3: Bless you too, amen.
2: I could go too much for this Ogun State.
1: Yeah.
2: Yes, so I greet everybody home and abroad.
1: Greet you too. Greet you too.
2: And I sleep, won't carry me, go where I don't know. But this God now, I'm here now. Ah, get as the bio, get as they stand for here. No good, though. Make that lady. That lady, Papa, I never agree with your husband. You never agree with your husband, tell him. Make you no agree, oh. Make you no agree. Make you go ahead and tell people, see what your husband they do. Now you make you come up for house. Make you tell them. If you not taste, where they go, so far he don't do your taste. And you know, catch a man, they know catch the third way born. Very good like that. Make you go ahead and tell them. If you, then they doubt, make them, all of them follow together, go for hospital to do test. Thank you.
1: Thanks.
2: My advice to Ram be that.
1: Okay. Thank you, fine. Hello, good morning to you.
4: Well, good morning, Akizu.
1: Morning, no.
4: Yeah, God bless you, ma'am.
1: God bless you too, sir.
4: Yes. You see, you go somewhere else. Well, what I want to say is this. This HIV of 18, they are suited from some kingdoms. It's a spiritual sickness, just like a brother from Congo. You see, nothing God cannot do. HIV may be body pain, no be malaria or headache. It's a spiritual sickness. His kingdom is behind that. The only remedy. That woman, as the woman no get and pig no get, thank God for it. Make a fine way to carry the husband go to Believer Church and they pray, command the sickness go back sender. The man go free. That's the only advice I want to give. I don't want to mention any church, no, inside the Believer Church, no. Make for any Bible believing church. Nothing God cannot do. Prayer, speaking word, command the sickness go back to sender. When the man go test, you go test, you think we did negative back. But what did the man do? You know, good. Because they make your wife share
1: out. He said, go command them, go here.
4: You command them back to send them. That's what you're saying.
1: Who said, okay, now for kingdom, if for command them, put them back for the kingdom. HIV
4: yeah,
1: kingdom.
4: Come back to, about to send
1: from
4: them.
1: The HIV kingdom, where from come, where they for send and give
4: them. Yes, where they for send them to the man. To
1: make him send and go back to where he from come back.
4: Exactly.
1: Where he from come from. Make him carry him, go. May the wife carry him go the place where they go for deliverance.
4: Yes, church. In the name of Jesus Christ, everything and every name will bow.
1: As a child that no, he is.
3: Now Jesus Christ tell me go cheat.
4: Huh?
1: As a small boy that he is, may they carry him go.
4: But if the man...
1: They go wear and diapers join. Oga, come on for full life for me, Jare. We should have been made a carry and go kingdom. Wish kingdom. Hello.
3: It's kingdom always been this gender.
1: HIV come from kingdom.
5: Kingdom of darkness.
3: You always be this gender. No wala.
5: Uzomatic was a good one once again.
1: Ah, that's so welcome.
5: Genevieve.
1: Mm-hmm.
5: I don't carry you
3: welcome
5: for mine.
3: Welcome.
5: I don't carry you for mine.
3: No, you know when I carry you for my tete, it is mutual.
5: See, the only thing way you could do for me, just take permit from my baby. Come, make I show you Pepe.
3: I don't need your Pepe.
5: Come, make I,

0: Now I open your eyes for you.
1: So don't just try.
2: No, I don't need them.
0: Take permission from her. Make you come back. My show you the road, Jimo.
2: Now, heart workshop with D.
1: Don't mind now.
0: Back to the matter. Mm-hmm. I don't carry you for my no problem.
2: Congratulations and welcome. Nobody you do. Chidi don't did it.
0: No, cheat. Not because they're my brother. No, that is why I cheat. Not my
2: you're there for line now. Me not plenty.
0: Back to the matter. Eh?
1: Yeah.
0: See, you know, say, it's a mistake of the man, sha. So no go to blame him, but at least anybody, yeah, they talk like this, make everybody to learn. But for the man, open his mouth, tell the woman, say, make them share him. That man get dirty mind, get very bad mind when he get. He's supposed to thank God, say, make only him to go for the medication. And that pikin when God give him, no even carry him.
1: He say no trust the wife now. Say she go fit to keep him. As she no gets now, she go they do cho. But if two of them carry him now,
0: no be long mouth where foul gate where he go to come. Carry and come. No be cho. Okay, they protect woman, make him know. But you say go do cho. Now greedy, that man must be greedy under skate. Now greedy man. So make that woman, as him don't step out, make him remember where she is. Uh-huh. Thank God, say God don't give him picking. My best advice for him, make him no go, make two of them no get anything in common again. You should let him divorce the woman because there is nothing she's going back there to go and do. He can't stay with the man now. Then go to have sex. Mm-hmm. I know everybody like this shower cap of a thing.
1: Mm.
0: So there's no need make him seek for divorce when that train that picking when he go he carry and give a he go carry that on your could they come in one carry and go give another person and one he think they're proud of say made them shall and say which kind of love make do man divorce the man instantly.
1: Okay,
0: thank you.
1: Thanks.
0: How many times I call you?
2: Thank you for your contribution.
0: You know the respect where I gave where my baby day. I for you, but I for follow backyard. Come,
1: so bye-bye.
2: Congratulations to your backyard.
3: Hello.
1: Yeah, morning.
3: Auntie Udo.
1: Yeah, boss, morning.
3: Morning, I really like you. 50 years at the fire number. No, Pina, today I get you. Alhamdulillah.
1: Uh-huh. Welcome on board, though.
3: Alhamdulillah, aya say, aya wop.
1: Fine, what's be your fine name, Oga?
3: My fine name, Abubakar.
1: Abubakar, where are you from the colors?
3: Libya.
1: Oh, Libya. How is Libya today?
3: Aywa.
1: Eh?
3: Wallahi, Alhamdulillah, I did 50 years now, the fight to get Wazobia FM, I won't follow Wazobia FM. I don't say I defy this number, I know I get and today I get the number, Wallahi.
1: Thank God, though. So good to hear from you, Abubakar. Hope say you did fine for Libya, where you did.
3: Alhamdulillah, before I gave I did for Lagos, now the story plenty on, I wish that we would just chance to follow you talk.
1: You won't follow me talk, you get what you want tell me?
3: I just long story why I want to tell you a lie.
1: Okay, you know what? This number where you get now, drop message for me, dear. I will send you number where you go take if you follow me talk.
3: Bye, Mafi Mitchell, inshallah, no problem.
1: Say yeah. Just send message, okay. Say that nah, you be Abubakar wake call. Say you go like follow us or talk. I will just reply you with number where you go take if you call me.
3: Bye, Mafi Mitchell, inshallah, no problem.
1: All right, so stay well, oh. Hello, good morning to you. Good morning.
4: Auntie Zododo.
1: I'm in my from a Greg Berry.
4: Auntie Zododo, I be there for Mr. Jari.
1: Mm.
4: Auntie Zododo, I hope the woman never carried the car.
1: No, mama don't carry and come off for the house now.
4: What it be the woman problem? Okay, make it remain the mama
1: family house. People, friends, and everybody just the carry talk they give them now.
4: The woman it be like say, I make I no talk with me, I no want talk. You see something why no day good you walk on go do it.
1: She no say she didn't go so. Back. Oh. He say they never nobody don't know waiting the as in she never kukuma tell anybody waiting the worry your husband. Now, family members, they no let her rest. They call her names. They don't know what in day. Say you get.
4: And Tuzo,
1: mm.
4: I hear what he like now, eh? If something no happen to you, you no go understand. You understand what now they talk
1: yes.
4: Now?
1: Yes.
4: Like now, it be like we now, where they say they married. Now, anybody, where they come off for inside that marriage, now, I know what they do. I'm a bit of it, so.
1: So.
4: That is exactly what you are saying right now, babe. Now, she herself, no waiting, they go on between her husband. No, be so.
1: Mm.
4: That is why, if you, as you are a lady, have something doing, if that lady have something, what they do for herself, not to care of, you understand, to deliquate in Aribo and everything. Who walk on the sort of my one thing of the other? You understand what they talk now?
1: Mm-hmm.
4: Maybe you know, get what they do for hand. Money, no, they na family feed them, all those kind of things. But they don't bomb before. Now then they take care of the children. I made there this kind of problem, they come outside. I have my own money. Who walk on the query me, say, you come off for husband house. I be your husband get sickness, I run, come off. You won't go. Meanwhile, like is in pain and your own life I come. I think that am I making sense?
1: Even if you get your own money now, people go see ask you why you come off for husband. Even
4: with your money now, they go ask come off now. Hello?
1: Did they hear you?
4: If you get this, you don't go come out now. I be not be so.
1: They don't understand why you come out now. Now she
4: knows. If you want to tell them, tell them now. If you don't want to tell them, make it just lock up and everything and leave everybody. Make it carry talk. Okay. That's how it be. If okay. You come out for husband house, let me tell you one secret. No, I know what you do. What you consign you? Fear anybody. Make it be doing own. So make the woman, if you want to tell the family, you tell them, if you don't want to tell them, you do praise the Lord, hallelujah, make a church close. And all the thing be say, this man now, as anybody no call known, the man feed the carry and they give everybody around. I mean, no, no.
1: This is the way they find as you take share and give your wife.
4: God.
1: It can't be strange. God have mercy. You share and give.
4: God have mercy. But may the woman not go near him again, I beg you.
1: No, she says she knows they go.
4: If you know him, tell him where to go. That is my own. If you know him, tell him, say, but you not go near him again. If family member, they talk, may them, they talk. If you want to tell family member, make it, if you don't want to tell them, make it lock up. Simple and ABC. God bless you. Goodbye.
1: Thanks a bunch. Morning to you.
5: Good morning, Antuza.
1: Welcome.
5: Welcome, work. Pray don't work.
1: Yes, so.
5: Yeah, I'm not never paying you.
1: No go paying you,
2: amen,
1: too.
2: Amen.
5: What of Auntie Genevieve?
2: I dey here. Well, good morning.
5: I greet you. My name is Sunday. Sunny Bobo.
1: Welcome, Sunny Bobo.
5: Eh?
2: Welcome
1: Sunny
5: okay,
1: Bobo.
5: All right. Okay. Yeah, thank you. So make I contribute more for your
1: go ahead, sir.
5: Art workshop. See, and those are my own contribution now or my own advice. Is there that way? Well, everybody some people don't talk share. But my own advice is that no, we never kill the man. Because no, you never judge like that or conclude everything like that to the man hand. Because as we are not there, we never know really what happened there because only the woman talk. The man never talk to know whether or not the fault is from the man actually or now from the woman. Because according to the woman, he said the man the waka cho cho cho. So who know waiting cause waiting make the man the cho cho cho? because this will not be ordinary relationship. Now, full marriage, Abi. Now, full marriage, it not be ordinary relationship or boyfriend and girlfriend. And when they say come today, tomorrow, you never come. They live for half together. So, what you nobody know what will be the real problem. Whether not even the woman self will carry the thing. If the man, nobody know, but now she come as a contact, they see what's in there on board.
1: If now she carry and give him, how come she no get him?
5: If you tell you, share, you know, if the doctor, you know, say, you do not say whether she no get him. Because person, if he gets something, pretend, say, he no get him. You get now. If you get something, pretend, say, no, because she will not go let you tell us and say, ah, you waiting there, my body. Abi? But my own advice now is that, well, since they do the marriage, and according to our Bible, they say marriage is for better, for worse. Abi? For sickness and death. So waiting there, they say, as in, don't go back to the family. Her own family, they bundle her out there. And now, the thing they do and format, don't have to tell people, they see what's thing they happen. Okay, my own nanny says, if she really loves that man, maybe let her call the man. Okay, see what we do now. See what we do. Maybe let us go to hospital for you to get treatment. Maybe the matter of sharing this thing gives me is the problem, but let us find a solution. How this thing go? Let's go.
1: The man don't they take his medications now.
5: So the thing go finally go. And he should not go there. And that man, I believe, if that it happened like that, the way they say they take medication. The thing go. The man no go try that thing. He no go try that to see again. He no go do that to pure. And the two of them go try to rub mind together. If now the woman cause waiting made the man they go pure to pure, the woman self go advise herself. Say, whether me and me get this fault, now whether me cause this waiting make this man begin the work outside. Because you know, sometimes the man now woman they make man they work go outside. For people where don't marry you and they have woman also, they make woman, his woman, so they do something. They sleep with another man to outside. So,
1: you don't marry, sir.
5: This issue now, dear.
1: You don't marry.
5: Until that, never marry. I never get wife. I don't find wife.
1: So, your wife will do you something if he make you go outside?
5: If tomorrow you cheat,
1: it will be if your wife make you cheat. And if tomorrow your wife cheats, you will be saying that you make him cheat.
5: Of course. I don't go pretend. If you do my wife waiting to make him cheat for aside. But I believe myself. I can't cause my wife something to make her to go outside.
1: Waiting be the thing where if you make your wife go cheat outside.
5: Waiting I go feed you. I go show my wife love now.
1: No, where if you make her go cheat outside?
5: Okay, what I go do? Where go make her? Okay, what thing I go do? Where go make her go cheat for outside? It's plenty now. Maybe financially, or maybe by character, or by my treatment. Maybe the way I'm a treater, huh?
1: And if she maltreats you too, you go outside.
5: If you might me, if you go outside now, where this man no give me something, where something they hungry me. Woman, let us do this tonight. She go say no. Woman, let us do this tonight. She go say no. I go kill myself. Make I go there, do something for the wood. Make I go do it for pillow. I go outside, go come out, they come back now. So along the line, something go free happen. So something they happen like that. Something that happened like that. He there for man, he there for woman. You understand my own advice now.
1: Thank you for calling.
5: So if the woman really love the man, let her call the man, sit the man down. Let them go to hospital and take medication until whether they go, not by sharing to her is the solution. That will not be the solution.
1: Thank you.
5: Thank you, man. Well done, work.
1: Thanks a bunch. Hello, good morning to you.
6: Who's that, babe?
1: Ah, Mommy Clito. Youngest grandma.
6: Namlio, good morning, my darling.
1: Welcome.
6: Genesis, good morning.
2: Good morning, ma. Welcome, ma.
6: Thank you, my darling. That time when I call, talk how many runs I walk up fast. Now, this one I enter inside fast. I don't walk up fast, Una.
1: Okay.
6: Now, well done, my people.
1: Yes,
6: my
1: ma.
2: Thank you, ma.
6: That ma, we just talk finish, Nana. I say marriage, now for better, for worse. For sickness, like HIV. Have you? Nothing will be done. The person see within one blind them. He go put eye, open eye, medicine blind them. Abi. My advice to the woman, as those people, they insult them. They just say, Indy, her husband. Make she open up, tell them, say, see what can happen. Because that shame, now she they carry the shame. Make her husband still carry her own too. Not the only thank God say the Pekin no carry. She says no carry. She did save and her mom try for her. As when they disgrace them, they shout, they talk. I get she say in leave her husband, let she tell them. That is my own advice. What I won't give the woman. Let she open up, tell those people where they tell them that thing. Thank you, my darling. Now,
1: thanks a bunch, ma.
6: I did with you now.
1: Not too much.
6: Thank you.
1: Yes, ma. Just gotta wait till you the flog.
7: Hello? No, I don't work. Good job. I don't work.
1: Look,
7: no, you know, say, you know,
1: the press. So.
7: Which kind of press? Now, work I did. Now, by this time, now to look for money, this one will be time to press something.
1: Good
7: job.
1: Yes.
7: Yeah, you work. He done the. This one, when you don't they enter me, they look for my trouble.
1: No, enter you.
7: Yeah, no problem. Uh-huh. Yeah, good morning to you again.
1: Welcome.
7: This is Zachary, number one original from South Korea. Yeah. Oh, did you
1: have back. Yeah.
7: Yeah. See, there's a way I would say the way I see this thing. Sometimes there's some action that we'll take or we'll do. We know. True, say that thing will cause trouble. If you call yourself a man, no matter how your wife denies you sex, that will not make you to go and be messing up around. Even if you want to mix up, as they talk, carry something, cover yourself. Cover yourself. You are not doing it for your partner. You are doing it for yourself. For your own health. For your own health. They said health is wealth. That's what they talk about. Our sister will carry this thing come for our domot today. My sister, according to what your story, you didn't do anything wrong. It's not even every talk that you supposed to reply. As my people, they talk, say, Uzako, they say, Opunyege, Opunye Diyama, Ominyege, Muchobia. Meaning, person will go talk, where they talk, go talk within one talk. Person won't want to do things, they do within their heart, in mind. You don't owe anybody any explanation. Come what you don't owe any human being explanation. Whether to tell people this is what you are belittling yourself. Even if your family or your in-laws are talking, my dear, keep your peace. Keep your peace. At the end, they will know there's nothing hidden under the sun. It might take days, it might take hours, it might take years or months. First thing, the only thing that is sure banker is that the truth must surely come out. People will know. They say, he who laughed last, now he laughed better pass. Keep to yourself, thank God your mom has come to pick you and your baby, and thank God you didn't have the HIV, whatever, you did not contact. Fair enough. Leave the man. Don't even go to worry anybody. Where you are, check, are you comfortable? Relax your mind. But even your friends come talk anything. You don't owe anybody explanation. Goddamn explanation. Be your, you know what? The best thing you have to do for yourself, be yourself. Don't live another person's life. That's the wrong thing that, let me just use this nonsense English. The wrongest thing that you do to your life, living another person's life. Or trying to please another person. When you yourself, you know, you are not happy. Yourself first is not being selfish. Your peace of mind first before another person. That's what every good human being you think about. What will make you, first thing you think about in this life, if you call yourself a good human being, a sensible human being, think about your life first. Anything that will affect your life. The most important thing is just your life first. Anything that will not, that will take away your peace of mind, run away from it. Even if it's a marriage or relationship, stay away. What you just did now, I will advise you, my dear, no do pim, keep your, even if your brothers or the truth will come out, you don't need to explain to anyone, my husband did this, my dear, that's nonsense. If I were you, I'll just remain mute. They come my face, insult me, talk nonsense. I will remain mute. I don't owe you any explanation. Mm-hmm. Even if you are the one paying my bills, if you want, pay. If you don't, go to hell. I don't go talk. But the truth will come out.
2: Okay.
7: My dear, stay where you are. Stay put. That your husband, an evil genius. Now, real evil genius. I'm not judging him, oh, he's dead wicked. Just stay on it. Oh, don't even talk to them. Don't even go back. Thank God you are safe and your husband. That's your baby, as you told us. I don't need to, there is no, you don't need much advice. The decision you have taken, your mom took you out, good. That's the only thing that I think I can tell you. Stay mute.
2: All right, don't even so answer any question.
7: Thank this you. This is our number one original. Oh, do Abba?
2: Yes, please.
7: Oh, do Abba?
2: Yes, please.
7: Oh, do Abba?
2: What's up?
7: How many times will I call you? This one where you're not so con the price Gina Vib market. What thing happened?
2: That's two of you.
7: Yeah, say now question I ask so. Now question
2: make
7: I ask
2: you
7: so.
2: Now, so no tribune are they the same league.
7: No, you know better than me. Now you are very closer.
2: Talk better people talk. Mm-hmm. Don't be no so talk, I won't talk.
7: So no, so don't be a better person today, Abby.
2: I beg you.
7: So don't fall my hand. What do you do now? You don't fall my hand.
2: Mm-hmm.
7: You don't fall my hand.
2: Mm. Right, you don't fall my hand.
7: Well, I go call him for four. Make we talk. No, we'll go talk.
2: Thank you. Okay, make we take this voice note.
8: Until so. Greetings from this side. Now, good evening from this side and good morning from Nigeria.
2: Morning.
8: Sister Genevieve, I greet you specially. Man, Antuzo, Nigeria just happened to a childhood friend of mine, man. The guy was shot last night, though.
2: Wow.
8: The guy, we come pick me from airport, though. This one where I come, Nigeria, and he come pick me from airport. Last night he was shot.
2: What?
8: Now the guy is gone, man. Nigeria just happened to me or Antuzo. But back to the matter. Auntie will bring matter come class. I greet you. Wait a minute, I just get to contribute for the matter. Be saying, I believe when the guy they marry the lady in the family, carry and go see her people and go see him people and then do all those tradition rites and everything. So waiting the family people they do or they talk is expected, so she shouldn't be surprised or worried. It's expected because they don't know what's going on. So when they don't know, they will be asking questions and saying all sort of things by guessing to be able to know what's going on. So you should expect that from them, that they are, you know, doing all that. So all you got to do is bring it to their notice, because they need to be aware of everything that's going on, because the guy get married to you, the guy married you, you understand? So you need to know everything that's going on, you understand? And because if they don't know, if you say you divorce the guy, go, them no know it's in gold. If you go marry another person, give the guy, and that guy look like somebody that is ready to be spreading that virus. You understand? So people need to know, so they will know how to deal with it, because he's looking like he wants to hide it, make it a secret. And not be such way they make a secret. Because if nobody don't know, another person will go be victim. So in order to stop that guy's mission from spreading that shit, not to let the family know, and let's it be known that this is what, you know, is going on and what, you know, he has, so everybody would be aware instead of keeping it a secret and trying to share with you and all that. It not makes sense. The guy is just talking bullshit. But no matter that, thank you very much. This is Kel from Pennsylvania.
2: All right, thanks a bunch, Kel, and so sorry, yo. So sorry. Make your guy so rest in peace. Short. Now, armed robbery attack or what? So sorry. Huh?
9: Sweet, Juscelistic, Uzomatic, Uzo. I greet you, ma. Good morning, ma. How you doing,
2: boys, Kenny?
9: Aha. I greet my fellow Azobians, home and abroad. Now, good morning, evening, afternoon, night. Jenim, no worry, may they come. I know they fear competition, you no get. After all, I go take no the best flavor.
2: Yeah, my man is capable.
9: You know, try your downs.
2: My
9: you get what I'm saying
2: now?
9: No worry, when they break your heart, finish, I go fix them. Mm-hmm. I must make you dey patience for me, but I can't put you on such mission. I dey your side. I dey. I'm not jealous. That kind of thing they bother me. Now, when you go no. You get what I mean now? My fellow Azobians, I can't reach your from Nashville, Tennessee with this. I don't try call. On top heart workshop. Oh my goodness. And Uzo, I nearly ask. Now they crazy for here. But man, don't ask that question. Now radio with the Abby. So I withdraw it. But I nearly ask. Because a lot of angles where I won't go, but I would like focus on the woman we bring matter come class. Person saying on one side where we hear. Is there two sides to this story? A husband do pio pio pio waka carry quad quata. In this case, HIV. She protect herself, she no carry. To the glory of God, is it not 2 out of 10 or 1 out of 10? Say, person go get quite a quarter. Well, HIV made the picking unborn child no get HIV. Then, auntie, you don't escape. You don't get HIV. The man say, come, we'll carry them together. When they go cheat, now they cheat them together. Because you get dignity and self-respect and self-worth, you know, do pium pium pium waka. Him will no value himself. He go do, you cause people carry the cross together. So my sister, if he finally pie, you self go pie. You people, I nearly asked whether or not they crazy for you, but I'll withdraw that statement. You get what I'm saying now? The thing we say, may God give us people we get sense around us. And I'm speaking to everybody in class today. May God give us people we get sense amongst our support system. In this your case, auntie, now your mama now ain't get sense. Because your mama no drag you come out, you say for 50 days. You get what I mean now? If your mama no drag you come out, you say for 50 days. And eventually, if he drug you one night, knock you, how you won't prove harm, how you won't prove rape in marriage. When you go protect yourself, you yourself go carry. But thank God you are not there. People, where they blame you, where they talk to you, say, why you leave your family, leave your marriage, this, that. And she's so, if you ask that question, then they craze for the air. My sister, yourself, you see the craze? Like, what's up? How come you are still married to this he-goat? How come you are still? I'm sorry for judging and cursing, but it is when someone lacks remorse, like at what point will remorse hit you? Your nuisance have brought you shame and disgrace to your household. You're never going to be remorseful. You're never going to own it up. And let your people know that, see. Then they craze for there. Like, what's going on now? What's going on? Why are you still married to him? Wait for don't divorce and take. By the way, you married that guy. You married him. You get what I'm saying now? You spread your legs for him. So both of them blast on the crest for the air. You married him. Still married to him. There are levels to this thing, girl. There are levels to this thing. Get the hell out of that relationship right now. Right now. If I be you, I go even file for only supervised visitation for him Peking. Supervised, because there is no telling what more damage this man can do. There is no telling. Supervised visit, I don't know if you understand how they go. Now say, him no go fit there around the Peking without either you or your mama. Make him no carry Peking go. I'm not saying it's communicating from a child's life. Because I don't think this man will ever grow up or catch up with sense. And this is on a para combo. If you like, una forgive me. If you like, una penalize me. Don't worry. I can even 2 weeks no pick my call, no problem. But then they grace for the air. Then they grace. And this is what they grace. I'm gonna leave her here for now.
2: I don't understand. Just the, be like you will get there under the weather. Be like catch small cold. Make read some message. Okay, there's a voice note. Yes.
10: So, hold on, baby. So dog will go chop it and go fish, then goat when they get toothache. Can you imagine? That man self, wickedness, you know wickedness, the kingdom where you know wickedness come from. It's too high. Anyway, when they go do anybody. Anybody where they take the any space where you enter, it's full up. Simple. If you're a man, if you're a woman, you take the problem, get away from out, take them. That's number one. You are my name, that's the biggest thing you do from Germany. If I be the woman, I will simply tell the those people, don't announce me, my brother. I don't even bother because this is the one who they like carrying back family matter from outside. That woman, that's her child. That's her husband and the papa. So if I do anything, if Lamina as a man can't get issue with woman where give birth to my children, get her a wife. Or baby mama, whatever. Why bring the family issue? I mean, tell me I'm going to ignore them all. I don't want to talk anything. If you talk too much, don't ask your brother what they drum. Man, I don't want to give an ass stigma. Maybe some people will look my child there too, as well. Papa, baby, see better. I don't want to fight anybody. Anywhere like, call me. Me, go myself. My life. I believe as well look alive. So, hey, you know, bring the shalai, I'll be able to do the color. I owe nobody any explanation. As simple and short. Because you can see what is from Lagos. Madam, thank you from Germany. Madam, thank you for your life anyway. You know, cash them.
2: Okay. Okay, thanks a bunch, Chief Obikasi. We could read some messages then.
11: Okay. Good morning, Uzomatic Uzo, Jenny, and the entire class. About heart workshop, eh? The woman will carry this matter come class. May she continue to do Thanksgiving for life for not contacting that HIV. And by the way, you mean say if your mama know they very intelligent and she know be sharp woman and she not even there available to support you and bundle you out of that marriage, you go still there, dear. All in the name of love and brainwash. Because all I they see in a manipulative, stupid, foolish, and useless demonic man when you call husband. If reverse were to be the case, eh? Shall you go few weights for 1 second to carry the cross with you? By the way, I don't think say the woman, this woman where they involved, they really learn from this class. Because Uzo, you always say more they choose ourselves, even as a man or as a woman. Because most men go always choose themselves. You don't get the results for in waka waka pion pion way they do. And I don't know why you still want give innocent person. God, they really create people. See this gender, eh? Coming out to defend him with useless comments. Deborah from Ojo. Say, Mama, you mad, the philosopher. Good morning, Antuzo and Jenny. Good morning, everyone in the class. For this matter with the ground, eh? I go advise her, make she no go back. I make sure also tell the family waiting happen. Only from Jakonde. Uzo, that man na eshu. Devil. That woman, may she just divorce the man ASAP. And may she go thank God for her life and the baby. Say both of them know they infected. May the man go to hell. Nonsense of an ingredient. Believe. Uzo, I am angry with on this topic.
2: Calm down.
11: Why would she give such audience, eh? A second thought in the first place. What kind of marriage is that? These people should stop using the word for better for worse to nail people to death. That man should stop saying that. I give himself some sense. Let us put it this way on the man's side. Assuming the man is on a dying bed and needs a blood donor and his wife was in picture to donate, whereas she knows that his wife is an HIV patient, would he allow the wife to give him a blood donor? 100%, it would allow her blood to be passed to her. Some men should just stop saying this and respect themselves, nah. Chief from Ajao Estate. On this matter, another mentally unstable evil man spotted. Please, beyond that they find this guy soulless, wicked husbands and wives. What did I just hear? Eh? To carry HIV with him as love. Well, I blame Nigel because in our country, we're responsible woman with high IQ, the governors. This evil man supposed enter penitentiary for attempted murder. Obviously, the man done the unsuccessful, and they try to get you infected, but he failed. You don't even care about the newborn. Unbelievable. I know they support divorce until remedies all are explored. But for this matter, now attempted murder and life-threatening matter. So, is a ground for divorce. HIV no be death sentence or shameful health issues. And as a real man, to go tell your wife in medical condition, so she go decide to stay, leave, or go counseling with him to know how they go take manage the problem, the HIV without problem. After all, HIV patients, they marry, get children, and they live their life fully. I advise you to be emotionally intelligent and not to let people talk or them actions make you to expose why you left the man. Ignore them, oh, it's not their business. And someday, they go find out by themselves. If they start to hear say partner behavior go make another partner cheat for 2026, and they hear say then they send HIV to person, and okay, they send HIV to person and pray I go send them back to underworld, or pray I go cure HIV. In Jesus' name, all things must bow. So why they never use that Jesus name? Enter Sambisa Forest, eliminate all the terrorists, rescue all the kidnapped infants where they push. Reverend fathers killed, churches attacked, bonds, worshippers killed in the church. Still, they name no victims saved. Africa's Okay, Africa, especially Niger, can never work with all this religious reasoning. And now why Niger, they always get these horrible conditions? Niger go they suffer until Nigerians

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1: Info. Whether na name I go use final, I don't see the number. Tonya. I think I saw one Tonya. Tonya. You sure? Tonya is done, no? The number where you drop now starts with, No, I don't do this one now. I don't do one.
2: Check again, no, Tonya.
1: Check, since 13th of May. See, I'm here, done. I don't do one. So check, oh. Since 13th of May. Done, no? Done and dusted. All right, it's a bag. Jenny, can you check Bobby say make you know what he say? Got you.
3: Thank you, baby.
1: He got you. He's saying got you. I'm not it's doing a chance. Donna, not you. Now you be the first person safe. Tonya, Charles, done. Anyways, 4 o'clock don't start attention for inside the studio. Yeah, it's time for me to say bye-bye and leave it for the hand of saying it. Okay, Ratata, don't start and leave.
4: Don't start and leave.
1: Today. You know, talk and say once you resume, saying you can't go on your own.
4: If you can't resume, say I'll come go another one.
1: You don't talk and say once you resume, saying you can't go on your own.
4: Oh.
1: Yes.
4: Make it.
1: You tell us, say once you resume, say you can go on your own. Yes. How are you saying it?
4: I'm very well.
1: How was your night?
4: I sleep scatter. Thank God say I wake up this morning.
1: Bele.
4: I really sleep scatter. I sleep like you.
1: How me I just sleep?
4: I sleep like you.
1: You sleep like you. Hey God, I beg. Which one be you? Sleep get alphabet.
4: Yes, now. Nah. If you sleep straight, na A. If you sleep like this, see, na A. Cross on. Then if you sleep like this, na B. So me, I sleep like
1: see now, wait. Okay, call.
4: See na call. Yes.
1: Dingo.
4: Dina, when you spoon person, or person spoon you.
1: F.
4: F. You know they sleep like this sometimes.
1: E.
4: E. E. I don't know how this person go sleep for E.
1: I'm wondering
4: because me I sleep like you today.
1: So how Q be?
4: I occupy the entire bed.
1: So yours you go from here
4: I
1: to
4: I just say round
1: one point of your bed to the other side.
4: Yes, yeah, so the entire bed now they sleep.
1: Yeah.
4: I slept well. Then but I can't continue well. The dream where the film where they watch.
1: I continue for dream.
4: Me, I can't dey inside the film.
1: Not true. Go one season where I did the watch up and down yesterday.
4: Which
1: that's why I can't sleep. I go the watch I'm doing.
4: Which
1: Nemesis.
4: Oh, I really want to watch that Nemesis.
1: It's nice.
4: Is they boring from beginning?
1: No. No, no, they boring, yeah. No. Boring? The very first scene, no.
4: Nemesis.
1: Now. No.
4: I don't see him.
1: No.
4: Is it the series long? Because me, I like long series.
1: How many episodes now? How many episodes? I never finished. I think I'm on the last, but not too long ago. Not too long like other series where you go carry the 20-something episode. No.
4: No, at least we'll get different seasons now.
1: No. You don't get seasons.
4: Not
1: so.
4: Just one of. Not limited series.
1: No get seasons. So.
4: That means not limited series. You go.
1: No get.
4: I continue the film.
1: Nemesis
4: I
1: don't get
4: seasons. I see myself inside.
1: Why, Jenny, if you go say first scene was boring? It was a party scene now. First opening was a party scene of the couple. And the action start from the very first scene. Yes, now. Eh?
4: So you know, come.

0: watch no, out.
1: Even for even in one, in
0: from
1: even 20.
0: Oh, okay. Me, I like investigative movies. I like all those crime scenes.
1: Yeah, you go like I you like, go like crime Nemesis. Scenes.
0: I like science fictions. I like love stories.
1: Yeah, you go like you like love stories.
0: Oh, very
1: then
0: well.
1: Then you supposed like
0: I like
1: this?
0: Love stories.
1: This which movie
0: one? Which one
1: won't be like Obsession, Fatal Seduction.
0: Fatal Seduction, yes. They just drop another season.
1: Don't watch, you watch the first one.
0: Why no watch her? Because you get sex scenes. Yeah.
2: I never even watched that movie.
0: No, I don't watch Fatal
1: Seduction. First one. Nah,
0: Mexican
1: season.
0: Movie, so
1: nah. First and second season.
0: But me, you watch Cleaning Lady.
1: Yeah.
0: You don't
1: I
0: watch
1: don't
0: her.
1: When
0: you watch Cleaning Lady, they keep you on your toes.
1: Mm-hmm.
0: Like on your, if you be overthinker, that's not one movie. Because you go think yours, that one, they continue every time for dream.
1: Cleaning Lady, there's another one, Mentalist.
0: No, I never. I'm not sure. So I don't watch Mentalist. I'm not sure. I don't Mentalist.
1: Yeah, the Mentalist.
0: I don't see him, but I never watch. I just watch Cleaning Lady finish. But these days, now YouTube, now they carry me. They go where I don't know. Even this one, what I watching now, now YouTube. Now I watch yesterday. So they carry me. They go where I don't
1: they like
0: know.
1: To watch season movie for YouTube.
0: No, not be season like Nigerian Hollywood.
1: Oh, okay.
0: And Bollywood. I be Hollywood.
1: Oh yes, I did watch Betty Asabaud and Gogo Tigbowood for. No, I didn't like him. Don't worry.
0: Which one?
1: Teacher's Boy.
0: No, I never watched Teacher's Boy. I never really watched plenty like that.
1: The Farmer's Daughter.
0: No, I never watched Farmer's Daughter.
1: The Teacher's Boy.
0: I never. So I just they watch the ones that they made me laugh. And now the ones where my girl, they act, Bimba Demoye. Now those ones now really the.
1: Okay, that's me. They watch, don't watch Chaos 1 and 2, be that.
0: No, I never. Chaos.
1: That's me. Good. Don't watch Chaos.
0: No, the one move. I know the two.
1: She did inside.
0: I know the two. Remember the.
1: That way she carry Benin.
0: The names.
1: Where she define trouble up and down.
0: Hey, you get part two.
1: Yes, you get part two.
0: I don't watch part one.
1: You get part two.
0: When she enter, she move in with her.
1: She move in for her sister house. I mean,
0: her sister house. Yes. I stop for where Daniel lets him take propose to Ram.
1: You get part two.
0: Now that one I go do today. Don't give me assignment. Sleep, wake up, watch film. Somebody say, please remember to ask for Tata and Serena how long they last in bed. What you made me read this thing out? Now some they go house.
1: You don't say, I don't toss, I no go ask you. Now you go read them.
0: No.
1: So as you read that, yeah, saying how long do you last in bed? Now you go read the question. Now you go read the question.
0: No, say me.
1: I don't see them before. And I just avoid that. Say, I don't go ask you. Because I don't say no go ask me.
0: How long I think they last it? Are they sleep well low?
1: Yeah, don't be sleep.
0: Me?
1: Don't be sleep.
0: So I'm gonna tell you, for example, yesterday.
1: It's not sleeping.
0: As I reach house.
1: It's not sleeping.
0: I chop beans and bread.
1: They are not interested.
0: Not be bed. They do on top bed. Not be sleep.
1: Where you take the sleep.
0: No, I just want to explain yesterday
1: no,
0: for you.
1: No, that's not what they want to hear.
0: Now, which one?
1: How long did they last in bed? When you and your husband, you are doing it. Yes, that's what they're asking you.
0: My husband's a bit gist, no be small.
1: What's wrong with you?
0: They gossip.
1: There is it. With. Okay, now they gossip with you now something.
0: No.
1: Yes.
0: They gossip everybody, but that's the
1: your,
0: ones where concerned.
1: You are gossiping with your
0: things. The ones where concerned and the ones where no concerned.
1: It's part of
0: but they
1: it.
0: Talk everything.
1: It's your, the things are communicating. Mm. So how long the communication... They last for.
0: Sometimes we feel communicate for like to sleep, carry us go.
1: So you tell her don't answer you. That's how long she lasts in bed. finish. To sleep, carry
0: so,
1: on.
0: I no talk.
1: It's in infinity.
0: I never put
1: her leg.
0: Put allegedly. Put allegedly for this thing when you talk now.
1: They do to
0: allegedly. What you make you laugh? this Jenny, I go stone and slippers. Jenny, I go aim your teeth. I go aim you. No, they tell you.
1: You don't
0: put allegedly for this way you talk.
1: No, but you talk up with
0: Put allegedly. Something where you talk, where everybody here. Put allegedly.
1: You talk out with your mouth.
0: All these people, they put us for WhatsApp group. If I break on
1: her head. Nah. Auntie, sleep carry you go.
0: No, nah, you go put alleged now. Nah.
1: Something where you talk for your mouth.
0: No, nah.
1: Where
0: I say
1: here?
0: Nah, gist.
1: That's the thing, it's communication.
0: Which communication?
1: Things are communicating. And you see, when they gossip.
0: You know?
1: And nothing, no kind of gossip.
0: You know,
1: waste people,
0: you know,
1: gossip.
0: You know the one. You know the one why you're aware that because we did love month for my church. So we did get relationship. All our services for throughout this month of May, now relationship rehab. So now open
1: everybody
0: to everybody. Yes, they go ask questions and then go talk, go drag ourselves. Women go drag women, men go. Both young girls and everybody. So the new one I just hear, they say na genital meet and greet. My ears stand.
1: No, you just hear
0: them. I just hear them for the first time.
1: Yeah.
0: Genital meet and greet. Mm-mm. Which one be what? Jenny, come up for this studio. I must tell you. I just hear genital meet and greet for the first time.
1: They hear now, Begu.
0: I just hear. This is the sweet me. As I reach out, genital meet and greet. So that's very creative. Now they tell me, say, my flatmate tell me, say, are you okay? Are you just hearing this? I say, yes. He say, oh, God. He say, what do you know? Apart from saying they never fix this road, what do you know?
1: Area report.
0: Not only area report, I know. Apart from saying
1: newspaper.
0: Apart from saying Nigeria no good and prices of things for markets, what else do you know? And Bible verses. What else do you know? I said, no, but he's very creative. Genital meet and greet. Like, it's just a sweet way to say it.
1: Is that Korodo?
0: No. That's very interesting.
1: Then you got the memo late.
0: So, then respect the elders who you, they last very long. Wow.
1: That's infinity.
0: Say, put allegedly for this way you talk.
1: She sleep.
0: Which one be till I sleep?
1: Carry am go.
0: But wait, it gets duration. Wait, so somebody supposed the timer.
1: Ah, I never see where people set timer. I get one guy where say one babe set timer for
0: her. No,
1: when he come, he cut her and say 4 minutes. 20 seconds.

0: I mean, every reasonable human being is scared in this country at the moment. He's just scared in this country at the moment. See, and to say, what here is that? See, like you said, anybody that is still maybe on that assumption that your vote, my vote will not count, I think such person is still part of the problem.
1: Before?
0: Such person is still part of the problem. Because, see, we need to do something. We need to do something. And that is why, you see, next year's election, everybody must be serious about it. It is well, Auntie Sayene. Well done, ma.
1: Thank you so much. Thank you so much, Uchi.
0: Everybody is scared, ma. Mm. It is well.
1: See, make a lesson I know, say, they don't care about you. They don't. They don't. So the aspiring governor of Enugu State, he said, I am so rich, and I would love to go and enjoy myself after 4 years. I don't need 8 years. I came for recovery. They don't. Hey, Jesus Christ. Oh, my God. Hello, good morning.
2: Yeah, sir, how are you?
1: I did very fine, sir. Good morning.
2: How about it?
1: What did you do, CD?
2: Where are?
1: Rade on Ego Mountain.
2: Okay.
1: Yes.
2: Then.
1: Sir,
2: the book of my creator tell me that worry not. Instead of we to be worried, we need to give thanks and praises to him. See, well, my fellow Guazobia listener, me not try know now God very well. Me not forget about the things of this world. Forget about Nigeria and leave their things for them. Know your God, serve your God. Serve your God with your pure heart. So that things will go well. So we read the kingdom of God. What I'm telling people to start doing, I tell God that even if you lose everything on this earth, please, God, Daddy, please don't let me lose you. That's the thing I want me, our family to be saying.
1: Okay. Thank you so much.
2: You're not living there with their own matter.
1: Thank you so much. Hello, good morning, sir. Hello. Make I try to call you from this other side because I need to hear you well for that side. Hello, good morning, sir.
3: Hello?
1: Good morning to you, Daddy.
3: Yeah, I'm just saying, good tomorrow again.
1: Good tomorrow again to you, sir.
3: Yeah, my name is Nachi Fobika Steve Lopez. Calling from Germany this morning. Good morning, my Wazubia family members, home and abroad. And so I have a child, my last child.
1: Mm.
3: You'll be 5 years in 4 months. Do you know, when the news of these innocent children was, when I had the news,
1: yes,
3: about the kidnapping of those children,
1: yes,
3: and said, I got home, I brought my boy, you know, the way he does normally come to play with me. I was watching that boy. So many imaginations started going through my head.
1: Mm.
3: I imagine that boy in captivity. This innocent boy. When that imagination came to my, honestly, tears nearly dropped my eye. Because I was watching this boy, he does not know anything yet, so innocently playing 4 years plus. Can I imagine 2 years?
1: One year plus. 6 months.
3: In captivity. So today, the federal government has not done anything serious. If one of those children was President Tinubu's grandchild, Governor Seyi Makinde's grandchild, any of those children, if they are their grandchild, any of them, what would have happened? All the arsenal, armory of Nigeria would have come out for rescue. They don't care about us. I am angry. So yes, I imagine my child being there. I all they care about is primary jubilation, celebrating their primary victory.
1: I'm trying to cry.
3: I am very, very angry. And they hear us, they hear our voices. People

0: fuck anybody now. Somebody will not call for my head from wherever they are.
1: I did try hold my tears.
0: I you are supporting them. They are starting on Monday from front of their manhood. And yes, we are saying we miss him. Where will leave office? I told you today we miss Buhari. Even this wickedness, you don't value the lives of the people you govern. All you care about is power tussle. Who takes care of who is the leader of APC or who is the leader of PDP? Precious and big leaders, it's the fire.
1: Sometimes I
0: began being a Nigerian.
1: Thank you so much, sir. Thank you, sir. Thank you. I really try to put my mind together in one place. I have a small, my friend's son is 2 years plus, going to three. I get two of my friends, we get two boys. Two going to three, because they born two of them for the same year. And when Obika Steven, they talk now, those babies, they for my head. And nobody's saying anything. And people, they wake up in the morning, bath, they go primaries. Hello, good morning.
2: Thank you. Thank you, how are you?
1: I'm very fine. Good morning to you.
2: They cry. You know, so my tears know they're far from my eyes. Honestly, thank you, how are you?
1: I'm well. I've been in my head since yesterday. Since yesterday, I day in my head. They know even see. The funniest thing is they give those people money for the community and they can't take it.
2: Why should they won't take
1: because
2: money?
1: Because the money now? And people see they collect rice. They collect 4,000. They collect 1,000 naira.
2: They wear uniform, they follow their up and down, and those who are they follow their up and down are people, mama be that. I won't make we the children, may we talk to our mothers first. If we talk to our mothers then, it's not the way they collect rice. So, yes, rice no belly food then. Be as it be now, honestly. God bless Nigeria.
1: Thank you. Thank you. Last call before I go, what's up?
3: Good morning.
1: Good morning to you. How you did this morning, sir?
3: Yes, my eyes are dying.
1: By the grace of God, I'm good.
3: Thank God for today. This thing, where would it talk to? You don't pass the careful. I don't pass the careful. In fact, okay, there's a video I watch. You see this 30 liter of cake. Then put fire inside. Tie these boys there. Tie their hand and their leg. Call the metal for their body. Call the met this thing for their body. They laugh. Imagine. It's too much. Madam, it's too much. If they talk about flight, if you enter flight, which way did they go? You don't go enter motor.
1: Oh. Because some states no even get.
3: You go take motor down, you go move down. If you don't fly for up finish, you don't go come down. In fact, I'm tired, Jerry.
1: Thank you so much. Hello. I think I still risk one more call. Hello, good morning. Hello, good morning.
4: Hello.
1: Good morning to you, sir.
4: Good morning.
1: Yes, sir.
4: Yeah, my name is Akin. I'm the call from Lagos Ibadan Expressway.
1: Okay.
4: I want to ask the governor a question. Maybe they answer me. Right from 1999 to today, that's security boots. What then they give them? What then they can do for
1: God,
4: what they did?
1: God bless you.
4: May they answer me. That security money, what did they can do till now? Thank you. May they answer me.
1: For on top WhatsApp, I still risk one or two messages because my time don't really go far. But I just want to make we realize, say, it can be anybody. It can be anybody. You feel safe for that Ogolonto where they stay now, you are safe. Even if the insecurity no touch you, cost of living they touch you, Abi. You dey pay rent, you dey pay transport. Your salary now, wait till if it reach you by. You carry 100,000. Why am I saying all that? This 100,000, why they talk? Let's say now, Abi. You go carry 10,000 before 10,000 naira. If I hold 10,000 naira, I feel do small okra soup. Eh? I go buy okra like 500 naira. I go cook them. As a single girl living alone. Now, still as a single girl living alone, 2,000 naira okra. Now they buy. What now they cook? Or maybe 1,500. I'll come put up below 500. Me for tick. Tomato unko, pepper unko, seasoning cube, salt. Salt. You can't even eat well. Say you chop remain for another person. You no fit. To chop remain for a person, it be like, it go be like say they put stone for your heart. Even if you are the most generous person in this world, you go reduce your giving because you self won't still won't survive. Please, we know the right thing. Let's do it. Our religious leaders, you know the right thing. Do it. Una dey canvas for tithe, canvas for offering. Church is not. Some persons know they fit. Yesterday they put me for. They give me assignments for church to call people when no fit come, when no come church. Some of them, most of their calls nap. They no fit. They no get transport because of the distance. You see, say they touch everybody. Maybe the insecurity no touch you. Another thing go touch you because when they talk the bleeding, it isn't only na physical blood alone. It's a lot. And the earlier we realize, in fact, if you never still realize until now, maybe they see they take care of you. And even the people they take care of you, say, if you go see, say, before they chop two eggs, none. You and your six siblings, now they share one. Seriously bleeding, no say, I don't even know what to talk against, because every day it's really getting worse. May God protect every one of us. Say, good morning. God bless you. I dey ask myself, where are we going? Imagine our children in the bush since last week. Good morning, pretty say any light of the world. The insecurity nature of the land is out of the hand, and governors did they promise presidency votes. He said the crazy things are happening, but the government don't care and don't touch everybody. Oka for Obina, all the way from Sabongida, Ora. Light of the world, good morning. Say, in fact, I cried uncontrollably when I saw that video. Let's all keep praying, because it is only God that can rescue us. I'm confident he will do that. Automatic all the way from Jakonde. I always talk, say, give God something to work with. Give him. When the children of Egypt were crying, or I say, when the children of Israel been they cry for Egypt, you see, say, God, pack all of them together, go put them for Canaan land. Was there not a process? They fought for their freedom, literally. Which one I won't talk about? Now, the ones where our people, they go through for South Africa. If Nigeria was good, what did they want to find for us? Because we have everything. Everything we get them. Mama go say, if you go person house, the person give you safe, you go just pack your load, they go your house, you know they suffer. But they can't. This is disheartening. This This is disheartening. A year and 6 months in the bush. What is her crime? Now they are thinking Salah and primary. It is well. Oh. Good morning, Auntie Say. Nigeria is really bleeding. What if is my children? I'm not happy at all. Just imagine it's my two-year-old boy. God, I beg. Jennifer, put yourself in the shoe of those parents. And then you go understand better. Yeah, I go close my mouth too. May we use our tongue to count our teeth. It's in our hands. And when we are tired, we go do the right thing. We're still not tired. If you go talk to people, you go still say so many people still never tire. They still never tire. Go allow my plane fly past. And then when I come back, go enter other levels of the show. I just pray that God show us mercy. May God show us mercy.

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0: 18 minutes past the hour of 5 o'clock this morning. I really needed to take my time to breathe, okay? Okay, check your time now. Adulta is at 18 minutes past the hour of 5 o'clock. Today, now the number 26th day for inside the month of May, for inside the year 2026. And time don't reach for me to let you know how today weather go be. May you for know how you want it work out. See that yesterday weather yesterday. What are they talking? See that weather yesterday. It really scattered my plans. Because after work, I've been supposed to go pick material for my client for Idumota. I no coffee go. I call Richards. Go show bread and beans. Just sleep go. Before I go wake up, it don't be after two. I sleep away yesterday. Me and sleep. I sleep. Don't be after two. I be to three. I call rush. Giddy. Come go. Come buy the cloth. Thank God. As I call my customer, say, how far you day shop? Make you let me send fabric. Go give some soap. He say, no fee. Dispatch try that. Don't go. I say, okay. I just carry cloth. We go to the market. As I reach, water everywhere. I wear Crocs. That's not what I tell you. I say, I'm going to buy Crocs. I come buy the cloth. I try to, they call the person, we walk the customer, you no pick, call, you no pick. I say, okay, I want to do. I join time to cook, they come back. Later, as I don't already reach a court, then they call me. He say, they miss your, I say, I don't they call you since. Now, to pay right from island, now they go mainland. It go cost. When I did CMS for cheap, don't mind me. Lo and behold, the Lord sent me a dispatch rider. I just see, I say, you go Maryland. He say, I say no more. That's why I take give her that clock. But that rain is scatter my plans because I've been getting one other two things where I've been wondering, but no feed one. But I better fail telling I say rain go fall. So you see, 6 o'clock, they say thunderstorm go there everywhere as the weather go there 25 degrees Celsius. 7 o'clock, it go there cloudy. 8 o'clock, still cloudy. They say 9 o'clock, rain go fall as the weather go there 28 degrees Celsius. No complaint, rainy season with their beg. But sincerely, those babies, as I talk this and my mind just go them now. See me now, the me wear rain fall, I no fit come off a house. No be sad, no get umbrella. Their name, them now, who go cover them from the for the rain? 10 o'clock, they say go come shower, but 9 o'clock now, every rain. 10 o'clock now, just shower. And then they say 11 o'clock, you go there cloudy. 12 o'clock, every rain again, and still go rain reach 1 o'clock. And then 2 o'clock, you go there cloudy. 3 o'clock, when Kulele Zone go, they start to go there mostly cloudy. 4 o'clock, intermittent clouds. 5 o'clock, make sure say you know me, the Calabar girls. Okay, they say intermittent clouds still, and the weather go there 31 degrees Celsius. 6 o'clock, 31 degrees Celsius, it go there partly sunny. By 6, 7 o'clock, partly cloudy. 8 o'clock, intermittent clouds. 9 o'clock, mostly cloudy. 10 o'clock cloudy and 11 o'clock cloudy. The little way this weather really good for it. That be say for night, whether they bring light or no bring light, everywhere cool. For the things when they celebrate for inside the Bodo the world today, National Blueberry Cheesecake Day. Yes. And then also today, now waiting World Redhead Day. Redheads, now those people, their head, they red. But if you check very well, I think they say it's about 75% of us for Nigeria no get black hair. When I mean black, I no mean hair within that black hair. Most of us get brown hair, both male and female. At least I know most people we get brown. My brother get brown hair. I still know, and that too, like two of my friends get ready to get brown hair. So because of that, when they go cut their hair, they always dye them. Or they go just leave them as low cut. Because if the hair grow, come and say, good day brown. Me, I get brown hair. Like, my hair is color 33, kind of brown. I see they use color 4. But if I use color 1, you go see the difference between my hair and the attachment. And most people, they always get red hair. Nah, I think all the Sabinos, somebody, they take time to celebrate all of them. And also today, National Paper Airplane Day. Paper Airplane Day. This is not something we do for primary schools and secondary school, for junior class. I'm not sure say person, anybody for senior class, for SS class, say that they do paper airplane. Sometimes we go and find trouble. When we don't do the play, we'll come, you come try few thing will come fly go hit person. Go hit person for head. Teach your children how to do that. I know your children have nowadays they do all those things. Jivobika CV, okay, say teach your children how to do paper airplane. Because you I know say you do paper airplane, paper aeroplane when you small. It is show. All the people get ishiaki. They do that. All those akburu ka them. Also today in that National Sorry Day, learn to say sorry. It will save you a lot of things, okay? It will still give you peace of mind. Looks like the rain gonna fall. This entire week, na National Children's Gathering, Gardening Week, no be gathering, gardening, that's for garden, Gardening Week. And na Garden Wildlife Week, na this week still be, and this week still be Spelling Bee Week, I want to in a dictation, any they call them, still they do on this week. And also, they say, no meat me, throughout the month of May, no supposed to eat meat. They play my fans. We're going to go this break when we come back with the entire traffic report. So all my odogus, send your messages. They come because now we the rain this season. 09087430755. 09087430755. And they come back.
1: 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When they come back. 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

Yeah, so this one, a special dedication to all my Odogus with the out today. Man of Fire, and that be the title of the song. So if you know, say be Man of Fire and you be Odogu, please send your message. Come on top 0908743-0755. I won't take my time, specially. Celebrate to shout out to all the men where they out there, where they make sure say their families they okay. Shout out to all the men where they out there, where they toil day and night, deprive themselves of good things to make sure say their loved ones they well taken care of. Now you get this special melody, because true, you be Man of Fire.

Uche from Spain, I see you this morning. Say you'll be man on fire. I mean, good morning, Odogo Prince Innocent Daniel, all the way from

0: Yes, from our Polodo Enter Road this morning. So make we for let you know how you go take waka, or make you for know how the road reach, where the road reach, and how the road be this morning. Of course, everywhere clear, everywhere sekwekwe. If you want to enter the road now, feel free to enter, okay? And this morning now, Polodo on day for Ojodu Bega, and you know, said our final destination now waiting at Obalende. So if you dey move from Ojodu Bega this morning and now Obalende now you dey go, Okolo say make I tell you say it go take you 30 minutes based on say everywhere clear. That's if you come up for house now, no, I don't know as you go be oh by 6 o'clock, because if you check your time now, it goes say na 39 minutes past the hour of 5 o'clock. And then from there, make it be saying, K2, now you they look now, K2, bam, bam. From K2 this morning, reach Obalende, Okpolose, make I tell you, say, it go take you 25 minutes, if now moto, if now Okada, it go take 24 minutes, and then from there you can move, you can say okay, make I check what in the shop from mile 12 before I go far. And if they come from mile 12 to Obalende, it go take you 28 to 29 minutes. And then if now really now you, I say Ikorodu now you day so, and you they come Obalende, it go take you 1 hour 10 minutes for you to reach Obalende based on say the road clear now. From Iyanokpaja, they come Obalende. If you dey for Iyanokpaja, it go take you just 45 minutes for you to reach Obalende. Then from Egbeda. I don't know if they do my voice this morning. Egbeda Limosho, reach Obalende, go take you 48 minutes for you to reach Obalende. Then if you come there for Ikeja this morning, from Ikeja, reach Obalende, go take you 32 minutes. And then if now Oshodi, now you take land this morning, now from there you they come Obalende, it go take you 33 minutes for you to reach Obalende. Then from Anthony, Opolosi, go take you how many? It will take you 23 minutes to reach Obalende. If you come there for Badagry this morning, so now Badagry, now you they stay and your office there for Obalende or VI or CMS, it will take you 1 hour 50 minutes for you to reach there. And then me come be say you they come from what is the name of that place? Oh, Coco Michael, Nadia, none of this, all the GMG, all of them. And now there then they stay. And I find too from St. Blossom, St. Patrick, and my Mr. Honora, all of Chief Honora, all of them at that area. It will take you 46 minutes for you to reach Obalende. If now mile 2 now you come there, now you they come Obalende. Okpolose make I tell you say it will take you 19 minutes for you to reach Obalende. And then if you come there this morning, and now Obalende then you dey go, Opolose ma tell you say go take you 1 hour 19 minutes to reach Obalende. Then from Bogije, reach Obalende, it go take you 1 hour 1 minute to reach Obalende. Then from Sangotedo, it go take you 44 minutes to reach Obalende. Then from Aja, you see Opolo, sharp, now it all reach everywhere. From under Jubilee Bridge, it go take you 29 minutes to reach Obalende. Now the phone line is on the open in case you want hit the road. Let me know where you they come from and where you they go. How the road take be? The phone line is now 0201-277-0951, 0201-465-7180. Hello, good morning. Yes, Daddy.
1: Good morning.
0: Good morning, sir. How are you?
1: I'm fine.
0: Oh,
1: if you like, say my girl, leave you for work. Abi,
0: now nah, so me go rest. Don't you? He has tried his best.
1: Now so you say, leave her.
0: Yes,
1: I don't
0: so. We don't change.
1: We don't work.
0: Thank you so much, sir. Thank you.
1: I say good morning to Mrs. Asagwa now.
0: Oh, Asagwa,
1: we're not going to hear your voice today because my girl not there.
0: No, today now Wednesday. No, today now Tuesday. No, you know, yeah, invoice now tomorrow. No, be even okay, because of your organ, the end now tomorrow.
1: Okay, well done. Okay.
0: Thank you so much. Hello, good morning.
2: Good morning, my
0: Daddy. Why your voice is like this?
2: I'm just the wake up. How are you doing?
0: I did very fine. Good morning to you, Daddy.
2: Morning. How about you now?
0: Body day cyclone too. Now so we see him.
2: Thank God. I hope everybody day fine now.
0: Yes, everybody day fine.
2: Just to everybody.
0: They
2: yeah. Yeah, in there.
0: He don't go mountain.
2: He, see, if the sign not say they go. Now forget that for wait for him. See, wait now go do that guy. I never the plan anymore.
0: Okay, no wahala. Plan and finish. If you don't plan and finish, let us know. Chief planner.
2: My planner, mommy.
0: Chief planner, if you plan finish, you inform
2: they
0: us.
2: He's saying the lion. Where can they go find for mountain now?
0: What you concern you? Mountain lion no they climb mountain.
2: No, if for come the sedans for city, they walk. Nobody tell him.
0: But he don't be firewood.
2: I go call him later, make her know. I go find and go, no problem.
0: No, you dey find trouble. Rest. Zukwani.
2: But now they first look for me.
0: Zukwani ke o, Zukwani ke dede. Dede, rest.
2: So make I
0: yes.
2: Calm down.
0: Yes, be calming down, okay?
2: Thank you very much.
0: Yeah, welcome. I hear you, sir. I need to go market now. Thank you.
3: 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I say no touch that time.
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Yes, 52 minutes. Now, don't work at Jejeli and Wayoli come out for inside the hour of 5 o'clock. That means, see, now 8 minutes to 6 o'clock. No forget, say, but for 6 o'clock hour, we're going to give our area report. Okay, today now still the number 26th day of the month of May for inside the year 2026. See, according to Old Meje. Yes, on a pin up level now we day so and now for me to just pinch some of the things where they for inside the newspaper feel let you to know what them are. Okay. For inside the Vanguard newspaper, I get the Vanguard, I get Independent newspaper, I get the Guardian, I get the Sun newspaper, I get the Nation, I get Punch, I get I also get Daily Trust this morning. For inside Vanguard newspaper, they say, Oyo school kidnap, government under pressure as abductors, they demand ransom. Make I see how much they even define as ransom, self.

Now, as I open the tour, we reach down. I see they find how much they won't collect. So I never see what thing they won't collect as ransom. Maybe I go see them for other stories. All me I want right now and I make those children just come back home, especially that baby, that innocent child, because I no know waiting pikin of 1 year and 6 months. No, I no know. Still for inside the Vanguard newspaper, they say 2027 presidency, opposition parties in disarray, they produce factional candidate. And then still for here, they say INEC appeals judgment voiding. they go say, Mazi go say, na INEC political party. INEC appeals judgment voiding timeline for 2027 election. Still for here, they say terrorists now no, don't catch 23 people for inside Kwara and KB attack. And yesterday, go one worship center, one place, one prayer ground, go see kidnap people for there. Some of them, I never still wake up. It's all right. NCCAO airline operators, they see they drag themselves for money. They owe me, I know they owe you. How much they owe me, I know they owe you. They see they go back and forth, back and forth. That one see they for inside the Vanguard newspaper. And for Nana, they say Naira just sit down chum for 1,380 Naira for inside parallel market. For inside the Independent newspaper, they say for inside the Independent newspaper, they say Atiku don't win ADC presidential primary for inside Yobe with 44,841 votes. So all these people now they register under ADC. That's the idea. They say four suspects today for inside police hand nano for alleged harsh fraud for inside KB State. Again, it's one to know the today fraud. Everything fraud. Money where they say me they take go pilgrim nana. Go make up on still do fraud inside. Still for inside the Independent newspaper, you go see plenty of that to read for there. As they say, NIS, they warn Nigerians against fraudulent immigration scheme and human trafficking. That's now the Nigerian, the Nigeria Immigration Service. Thank you, Jerry. The Nigeria Immigration Service. Then they warn against fraudulent immigration scheme and human trafficking in 2026. For inside the Guardian newspaper, the biggest story for there, and I still INEC, they talk, oh, then they beg opposition, say, I beg, make una be coming down, oh, I beg, oh, then they beg, oh, they say, INEC appeals, appeal leaves opposition and aggrieved politicians in limbo. Opposition, they tell say Tinubu's 10.9 million vote claim does not reflect political reality. So it means in a dream. Chai. Cut down grant Ayeni 200 million naira vote. I say vote, bill. Sorry, as I see election, primary. They don't grant a 2 million naira bill in alleged 15.7 billion naira fraud. Nigeria now the only country where you go thief billions. They can't give you millions. So what make the cuckoo just, let me just cuckoo just commit the fraudulent act. Just shop the money, misappropriate, huh? Or make I just make the money they unaccounted for, make they just allege me, say allegedly I thief money. After all, I will just pay myself and my family and will drag ourselves for. I never ready. We deploy soldiers in Benin to safeguard democratic transactions, says federal government. But I know if we deploy soldiers, to go save those children for inside bush. I'm going to touch everybody.
In fact, and I don't even deserve to lie down and die, because if you lie down and die, you go rest in peace. So they supposed to stand and die, make you fall down and break your head. They go plant you like coconut tree for inside the grave. For inside Lagos, they say, why Lagos lawmakers, why 14 Lagos lawmakers lost at APC primaries? Now go read that for inside the Guardian newspaper. Oh, you go see him for there. He did there. Where? He did there. The National Human Rights Commission, NHRC, don't record 267,787 rights complaints. As in they cry about rising killing and waiting adoption. It surprised me, say the number never reached 10 million. It surprised me because as I yesterday, when my plane fly past,

As I was being talk, oh, Jerry, check your time now. 6 o'clock, don't stand up, give for time, don't matter. They say yes, as I yesterday for inside the newspaper with the one report come as I told say now 2.2 million kidnap cases nine don't stop for inside 1 year. And for inside those kidnap cases now, they can't sit down and do their calculation where cause say now 2.2 trillion naira. Nine Nigerians don't pay as ransom money. So this already they record say now only 266. It is just foul. They're not reporting enough. They're supposed to report more, bombard them. Because it's a lot. Still for here, they say gunmen don't cash 10 for Emir Palace. They cash 10 and they burn the Emir Palace and police station for inside Kwara State. Now, wow. And then still for inside the Sun newspaper, they say, Wike, Islam Fubara for seeking second term. You no do second term. Why you no go do second term? Shebu na say na two terms. Now na 1 day go. Also na they repeat class. Because I don't even know waiting to talk this morning. Still for inside the Sun newspaper, they say security risk. Say presidency, they urge temporary suspension of Orioke prayers in Kwara and Kogi State. So for now, they say all those mountains, when they go pray, say for now, no, because of security matter, you people should be coming down, pray in your house. Do you understand? If you really say, okay, now only on top stone, then they start pray. If you put 2 stones, or put block, climb on top of the block. Not to sound sarcastic, okay? But, so if people are aware that it is insecurity, presidency, it's all right. Also, warns of danger of non-implementation of 2025 federal government ASU agreement. As far as the eyes they have it, everybody will be all right, she? It's all right. They say Bayelsa Airline don't begin operation, no, in case you won't go Bayelsa. Oh, before I go say, I don't tell you. INEC appeals judgment against election guidelines. Six days of execution. Still for there, 2027, we will set a pace for internal democracy, says ADC. Kotida join NDC suit against section of Electoral Act. Why they no go join us? If somebody, a wise man say they don't put allegedly before now go say any mouth na yera. So allegedly, the judiciary is inside the pocket of one man. The military is inside the pocket of another man, and what? The INEC is now inside the front pocket of some people. My father served as Adamawa lawmaker. It is my turn to finish the work. Ahmed Sani, they talk. It's a generational curse. It's a generational something. You get it? That's now that they work for Wazobi FM now. Maybe I work here now for, let's say, like 20 years, which is not possible. Like a very long time, you understand? So as I won't come out, and I go come groom my pikin. As I they come out for my wake-up show, my pikin they sit down for wake-up show. As my pikin they come out, my grand pikin they enter. You get it? That's how it is. When they say the youth are the leaders of tomorrow, the youth of the politicians, not me and you. Not me and you. It is the youth of the politicians that the leaders of tomorrow. When are they there? They stand on the mandate. Are they sure saying I don't they need down now? Abi, na stomach pain they make person they need. Are you people lying down now? Which position I don't take on the mandate? I go like no. Okay, make I finish. I go for less. When I tell me the position where they don't they now for the mandate? Are you sitting down, kneeling down? Are you still standing? Oh yeah, crawling on the mandate. Still for inside the Sun newspaper, they say so only they hail Tinubu's APC primary victory. Congratulations,
Yoruba people go say, "Koli dafui." My Yoruba is getting better by the day. I love it. People should teach me other languages. Not be only good money. When I teach me other things in other languages. For inside the Nation newspaper, na still the INEC matter, 9 days yesterday, then they appealed the verdict, avoiding timeline on party registration. And then still for year, federal government eyes 1 billion from freed digital spectrum. Then they eye 1 billion. Is that loan? Is that a loan? $1 billion, so now loan the smell, so okay. Oyo State Governor don't appoint DG liaison office, so and children see there for inside bush, okay. And then they say Lagos disburses 4.6 billion to 100. I say 100. Calm down, say any. Lagos disburses 4.6 billion to 11,999 residents. Are we among? I'm a taxpayer in this. You people ate all this money. And you people did not tell me 4.6 billion naira to 11,991 Lagosians? Wow. Still for here, they say, Omayi, they seek expanded highway patrol and may they regulate VIP protection. When they thought they made them stop to they do one year. When they thought they made them, make policemen know they follow VIPs again on a year. She be some of them, they can't, don't call they wear uniform again, they call they wear suits. Hey, God, I beg you, my Nigeria now happen to you. Give me a resounding amen. For inside the Punch newspaper, they say Dangote faces price war as NNPC backs fuel importer. And then still for year, high borrowing cost threatens bank credit expansion. No, if you go collect loan, or here is your case. They go cuckoo, they call your family members, they threaten them. Then the next thing, they'll see you for Facebook with RIP. If they know RIP, they'll say the person is fraud, is a scammer, avoid this person. Loan apps. Away, they say federal government cancels $717 million World Bank power loan amid blackout. Ah. Why now? People are not interested in the loan. Okay, so they say waiting the Nigeria, waiting. Why this thing they hang now? They say the Nigerian Civil Aviation Authority no, don't come outside though. They don't suspend their no pay, no service airline enforcement order. Now the same thing now, those people they do NLC. Any smart thing they say they won't go straight. The next day they

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0: I really think say our problem don't pass NEPA no bring light, because no light don't become like a normal thing with the soap now. Do you understand? Like, say light no day is expected. You get the way they will take give you light, you can't you go they suspect your area. I see one video, I think last week or over the weekend, where rain, heavy rain they fall. All these people they create content. Heavy rain they fall. The girl come they say, the canal don't follow, the water don't they overflow, go so enter their compound and never depa never still take light. What if water can enter a house and light still? Oh God. You know when they don't make certain things be like normal, so they you can't develop trauma. That's now waiting this up. Check your time now, 20 minutes past the hour of 6 o'clock. And today, now the number 26th day of the month of May for Inside the Year 2026. In case you just tune in on our wake up show, and my name, Naseyene, the last one. I really want to ask a question, please. How much be gas for your area? How much be gas now? They yes, say 1 kg gas now. Now, the last time where I feel, that was last month, if I remember, our first week of this month, I think like 18,000 there. Then we fill our 12 kg. Now, they yes, say now 18,750. But how much it be for your area? Now, wow, once upon a time, gas was 254,160. Hey, God. Spend the money for your hello, good morning. Hello.
1: Hello, Senenye.
0: Good morning to you, sir.
1: Good morning, my daughter. How are you?
0: I'm very fine, sir. Thank you, sir.
1: I'm Pastor Obinna.
0: Yes, Daddy. Talk to me, sir.
1: What I want to say is that Nigeria has an army to deploy to Lome. Nigeria president doesn't have army to deploy into the bush to go and bring our children. Do they have conscience at all?
0: I doubt.
1: Do they have heart at all?
0: I know, I'm not sure.
1: A year and 6 months old baby. If it is their own, now abroad do they burn them? Now abroad do they go grow? If they are coming to Nigeria to visit Nigeria in a plane, they are coming to visit their village in a plane. What did these little children do to this nation? What is the offense that they come to Nigeria, right? That is the offense they committed. Where then go, allow them, carry our soldiers, go to another country to go and guide their election. But our own children, they inside bush. God bless them. Thank you.
0: Thank you so much, Pastor Obinna. Hello, good morning.
2: Good day, yo.
0: Mama Ima, good morning to you. How
2: my
0: you
2: love,
0: day?
2: Good morning, my message.
0: Good morning, Messi Robago Senemi. Good day, yo. Yes, mommy.
2: This is all the talk say never reach, never reach. Don't reach you.
0: You don't reach you.
2: Something happened for this our area. From Menekpe, go genocide yesterday. Nobody my mother go here. I just say I said that they

0: table. I'm not that kind. I don't know what it is. That kind of one. That kind of thing that they bring come. What police use it, but they collect. You understand? I think
1: of your for your area.
0: That one, no concern. You go, go, say, but now our eye go take the sea and our ear, and I go take the ear. You know, this side Bible.
1: Yes, sir.
0: It is our Bible. Mama, papa, this time, not be the time when you go carry your apart time. Go this, that, the road. Go pray for your children, pray for your family. May they not use your own blood. Serve this country. Person, why you no go to school? Make you not waste your own picking for good 9 months. And since I have my kids, now next month on the 9th, I go, they will be 16 years. Now back, I carry them. Make I come and sit down, make one person come waste them for me, Abi. No. We start at my own show, we start at quite fast yesterday. Well, you know, they use us for 1 day. Well, we're going to use us, you understand that kind of a thing.
1: Yes.
0: This one on a white fasting. Now inside them, now I don't do more than 20 years. Now inside the fast, now I born these children. Now back, I carry my belle, you they carry one for front. I carry twins for belle. What are we say? God, did they hear answer? Did they hear prayer?
1: Did they hear?
0: Pray for your family.
1: Did they hear?
0: Pray for your family, please. Leave the country alone. Leave the country alone. Pray for yourself and your family. Some Bible, the way you go read, please start inside water you bath with your family. Nothing will happen to you. What are we saying here?
1: Okay.
0: I think right now I'm bleeding. They pay me.
1: Husband, my man, everybody.
0: Especially when they use their own money, they pay. Our own country, we never feel move again. It don't reach everywhere. I mean, they tell you, not be my mother, they hear of one police, they use the body collect yesterday. If you do praise the Lord, I tell you, say hallelujah.
1: Thank you so much, my man.
0: I don't enter church.
1: Thank you so much, Mama.
0: That is my own.
1: Thank you. Thank you. I need to go break now. Thank you. Thank you, Mama.
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0: 34 minutes past the hour of 6 o'clock this morning. We see the On Top Area Report on top of Una Wake Up Show. 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And on top of WhatsApp, if you send us your message on top 0908743-0755. Hello, good morning. Yes, good morning to you, Uncle Elijah.
1: In the house of a gas, have you?
0: Yes.
1: Gas for my area, now 1,650.
0: 1,650, which area?
1: For Abuliado.
0: Abuliado, okay.
1: Yeah, and because.
0: Okay.
1: There's the house of, say, what will be the mandate of...
0: I no call political party. I say, on your mandate we shall stand. Which position they now? Are they standing? Are they kneeling down? Are they sleeping? Or then they crawl?
1: Okay, the mandate of this political party.
0: Leave political party alone. Which mandate them they now? Then they sleep. They still they stand on the mandate. They don't they sleep on top of them.
1: They sleep on top of her now because now waiting, they don't continue. They will still continue.
0: Okay.
1: Nothing more than that.
0: No, wala. Thank you.
1: Thank you. God bless you. Yeah.
0: God bless you right back, sir. Hello, good morning. Hello.
2: Hello. Hello.
0: Yes, Mama, good morning. Yes, Mama, Otutuama to you. Thank you so much, Mama. Thank you.
2: Mommy. I don't know how we get to this juncture.
0: Is well.
2: No, they were, I know they cry. What is
0: well.
2: Happening is becoming so, I'm becoming
0: old. Yeah.
2: Women, what do women do for this world? Women and their children. Everything that women and the children, they use their head, they carry.
0: Don't be just gender now. They encourage them. Now, man and woman, now human being generally, should be a man was human. Beheaded. They cut man head now.
2: Human being generally, but mostly, so how can you see a woman that just born to him, carry for back, capture him. You kidnap him, kidnap the children, where they cry, whenever eat food, go to school. You see how the children go, they cry, go, they beg them, they go, they cry, they go to school. Now you see, go capture them. So they're my sister. If you not have this heart then, if you not penny for heart, this kind of thing, when is it going to end? Look at killing.
0: It will end when we are ready. Everything.
2: Look at how everything just they go for this country. Nobody is talking, no. Now only for election, no action for what is happening. Hey, I dey fear. No war. But do you know that we're there for Cold War? When there's killing every day, killing every day. Do you know we are in Cold War in this country? No food, no medicine, no nothing. All we hear is for the mandate to stand. You know, they even hear national anthem again.
0: Now, the new anthem be that now.
2: Everything done by moves for this country. How do we get to this point we are right now?
0: As well. Nigeria, we healthy. Thank you so much, Mama. Thank you, Zomalokoro. Make I read few messages on top of the WhatsApp. WhatsApp na still 0908743-0755. Make I pick Ozak on the call. Ozak, I beg. We'll keep on very short. Good morning to you, sir.
3: Yeah,
0: say
3: good
0: morning. Yeah,
3: good afternoon. Yesterday, you know, I didn't finish what I was just saying. I tried, but it didn't enter. Yeah, yesterday, I was talking about APC primaries. That's what I was talking about. I said everybody knew that the president will still win. I wasn't talking about general election. I was talking about the APC.
0: It's fine. No, we don't move past that. Yeah. Now, you corrected it.
3: Okay. What I wanted to say now is this. See, about your kidnap and killing, you know that the governor has passed a law that will either five people, anybody who is organizing vigilante, should come and register. Mm-hmm. And government was give you confirmation and everything before. How can he come by this time? I'm passing that kind of law, giving that law, where people are being attacked. What I expected him to say is, anybody who can help, anybody, everybody, the citizens, the villagers, the town people should come around and gather themselves together to enter into the bush. Even Ibowo made the same comment. He's waiting for government to give him a go-ahead order. Why the terrorists are killing people in your state, in your area, in your region, and you are waiting for government to give you a go-ahead? I don't understand what is going on in Nigeria. I don't understand. It's paining me. I'm feeling very, very bad. How can? This is the time your people need you. This is the time Nigeria needs you. Sondebo, to come out. What people need is just to ginger them. Let's go, let's go. That's what Yorubas call Adekunle. And they know the meaning of that name. What they need is somebody who will ginger them to move in. And you see these people, they will pursue them away. They are still there. Holding both, I think I heard about a year plus, Abi.
0: 1 year, 2 years, 3 years. 1 year, 6 months. That's the youngest baby.
3: A baby inside the bush.
0: That's a baby.
3: A baby. A baby. Jesus Christ.
0: So even if then they talk, say, may government give them go ahead. What is stop the government from giving them the go ahead?
3: That is the thing. See, let me just tell you what is happening in Nigeria is a script. Mm. It's a movie script.
0: Okay.
3: They have decided, if you listen what Ghana from Benue State, his confessions, go and listen to that statement.
0: Okay.
3: Go and listen to Ghana, yeah, G-A-N-A. Go and listen to him. You know that all these things that these terrorists are doing, they have their people in every offices that you can go. So they are the one playing everything that will attack them. That's people in high places.
0: No problem.
3: But in the security architecture, will play it down.
0: No worries.
3: That's
0: sir.
3: The problem we have.
0: Thank you so much. There's
3: nothing that will happen.
0: Thank you so much.
3: Okay,
0: sir.
3: My dear.
0: Yes, sir. Thank you so much. Still on top the WhatsApp level for here. Somebody say good morning. Where am? Where the WhatsApp now? Okay, so WhatsApp now 09087430755. We still there on top area report everything where they stop for your area, both to the good, the bad, and the ugly. Yesterday I talked about Idimu Road. Okay, I go still talk about them again. That road from Orisunbare roundabout, you follow, like say you they go that road way Four Square Prayer Ground Day. I talked about her yesterday. And then somebody sent me message still for my private chat. He said, make I also remember to mention Jakonde Gate. Isolo, Jakonde Gate. I don't know anything they stop for that road. Why they know that Jakonde Road don't they for way back as I feel remember when I been deploy that road, go visit my late uncle for Ikotun. And then somebody still mentioned another road again. Waiting really they stop. God help me. Good morning, Sister Sayene Abasi. Say for my area, gas now 1,400 for about for Ogun State. Now, honorable Mighty Star all the way from Ibafo. Thank you so much, Mighty Star. Good morning, Sayene. Long time. Yesterday, I went to buy gas and I was shocked when they tell me, say, 1 kg now 1,700. It is not funny right now. No, Wilson all the way from Ekeson. And then, good morning, sir. And gas for Ojodu Bega now, 1,510 naira. They are sleeping on the mandate now. Say, in fact, Nigeria has gone on a journey of no return. Undo from Ojodu Bega. I don't know. Maybe we should. If I say, let's start. Maybe we start to declare positive things now. Nah, some people go stone me. Go just see stone from nowhere for my forehead. Bam. So they say Nigeria is good. I still believe strongly in my heart that Nigeria is redeemable. And it starts from us. As we pray to God, may we still do the needful. And it starts with your PVC. It starts with that. And it also starts with you. No allow them buy you. No allow them use you snatch ballot box. No allow you. No allow them use you. They count 720, 759, 1 billion, 1 billion. We will not even reach the 1 billion for the country, but votes could they reach 1 billion? Things are seriously happening. Various legal things are seriously happening very seriously. Lagosians are just suffering over the current situation. It affects everybody. Sisters, all the way from Alagbado, Nine, drop that message. And then Mr. Eze say for Ikorodu gas now 1,900 per kg. Say now waiting him by yesterday. Wow. I go this break and they come back.
4: 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Make you no touch. Make we sharply enter market. We dey come back. Make you no touch.
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On our wake up show with Ratata and Sayene. Of course, my name now Sayene, the last one. Before we go that break, I'll be there on top of WhatsApp. And the WhatsApp number na 09087430755. No, still forget, say the phone lines na 02012770951 02014657180. Mr. Is saying buy gas for 1900 for in own area. Good morning, saying good morning once again. I bought gas on Sunday 1900 per kg for Ojodu Bega. Chisoba Polin Zopeg. All the way. So what did they say be the reason for this increase? What's the reason? They will just sit down and carry increased gas. Because I don't know if I know be muna school me a beg. Good morning, SANA. I buy gas 2,000 naira. Jojo from Makokoya. 2,000! So how much 12 kg go come be? Wait, 2,000 times 12.5. Wait, though, my brain know they work now. 2,000 times 12.5. That's 25,000 for 12 kg gas. Have you not the wine? Are you serious? Good, saying, good morning. Say, my name na Sunday from Oreo near immigration office. He said, there is this man selling gas. That is called Mr. Eze. He sells gas for 2,000 naira per kg. 12.5 kg is 25,000 naira. The street is Owolabi, Shodara, aka Mekuna Airport, I beg. But why? I beg, if they sell gas, I beg. Let me know. Let me defend this. Why? Some places they sell 1.5, some they sell 1.6. At least I don't see 1.5, I don't see 1.6, I don't see 1.7, 2,000! I don't see 1.9. Good morning, Sayene. My name na Agnes Pace from Ogun State. Gas na 1,800 per kg for year. He say, may God have mercy on us. Or better still, make rapture just take place. People go back to kerosene. I beg, if you know where then they sell that four-canner stove, that green one. Let me know the red and white, that butterfly on where they get two burners. So how food sellers, where they sell gas, how they want it to be? Where they use gas, they cook. Like my man now, where they use gas. Good morning, Sayene. Gas for 1 kg now, 1,700 as per 3 days ago. Ngobeke for Ikorodu. Good morning, my people in Wazobia. Ojo local government is not doing anything about Vokes and Ajangba. The road is very bad. Ike Nice, waiting be the name of your local government chairman. Let me add that so that I can add it. Some parts of Yaba now is 2,000 naira. My cousin buy yesterday. So 12.5 kg gas now go be 25,000 naira if they sell at 2,000 naira per kg. When are we going to be tired? And people sit and we have God. When are we going to be tired? That's my question. When we go say, okay, our mumu don't do, okay, it's okay, it's all right, hey, you have trial, surprise, oh, we're surprised. Now we want to change things.

0: where would they use? Where would they use prepaid meter? No wonder then they have some things for us. If I want AC, they won't break my head. I miss when I was staying in my house alone. Informate, how you did this morning?
1: I did right. You don't even fall again. No,
0: you don't fall again. Nah, the time. That one, nah, in time. Abel, sharp, drop message for me.
2: Yes, so my country people, listen to me. Your surest party for radio. Make I tell you, say, now nah, this Saturday we dey enjoy. Now nah, this Saturday we dey do it with your fallout. With them, fallout, we go dog around. Hey, we go dig around. So, make I tell you, say, go first now this Saturday. So, if you snooze on top this better one, Ngbanu, now you lose that last year on enjoyment. Won't do it. It will finish me. Even this year on me, I know if you wait. So, I don't wash my shoe, wash my clothes, give dry clean out. So, I go do it. I go scatter everywhere. You know, easy now to celebrate 10th year anniversary of Go First. So, make I tell you, say, now 10 solid years of waiting. Igbadu metal, football, energy. And this year, the tour, say Lagos go do it, go stand still. So make I tell you, say you go get chance to watch Champion League finale live or Biscuit. Now all of us go do it, go watch. I know that vibe of say they watch ball for Ile Ball. But this one, no be for Ile Ball. Now for Balmoral Federal Palace, Victoria Island, Ide Sup. And the date, now May 30th, 2026. So make I tell you, say, no snooze on top of my toilet at all. Go register now for www.gofirstnigeria.com. www.gofirstnigeria.com. Make you go get your ticket for there. Tell your friends, your family, yo. Everybody, your football party, yo. Everybody. Also say, you go even still play game for there. No worry. Badminton's back to back. If you snooze, you lose. You see, as I'm happy, so I'm happy because, say, me, they go. So you self make you do it in Moku block for there. Now go first, they talk so.
0: Thank you so much, my love. Make I see whether I fit take this advice me matter, because this thing well now they send me about gas. He reach my riches now. Ma just ma see as they own my gas. Ma just give us a slap. And I get one small 3 kg. That one are my reserve. So before I go finish, I get 3 cylinders. Yes, I get 3 cylinders. I get 6 kg. I get 3 kg and I get 12.5. So almost all of them they full now. So make we no me. I be somebody where they always get backup plans for things. I hate me my gas. Me my Congo they knock neighbor door. Say I beg ma put my
2: for post. This generation, person they knock door.
0: Yes, now then they do me.
2: Okay.
0: Then they do me, so they always get backup plan to everything. You see, I feel tomorrow now go find that stove where they talk now. Or buy sawdust
2: mat.
0: Or coal pot. Even charcoal, no cheap. Yes, I buy charcoal last month. Charcoal, no cheap. Charcoal serve, no cheap. So make I quickly do this advice me matter. Make I dey call my find out for my phone. I know say I save on somewhere. Hope say the person they listen. If you know they listen, you know, I tried my best. You know, so they say they speak out for English. I did what I knew I could do. That English go fit me sham. Okay, so person say please advise me because I'm losing my mind. He say me and my man we dey ready for marriage, but we know they financially buoyant. I can raise money because I am working, but my guy has nothing at hand now because he was DP back. Okay, was deported back to Nigeria. He has strong hope of returning back, so he said until he returned back before anything marriage can happen. He said it's wrong for him to get my money and pay for my bride price. Please advise me, cause I'm losing it. Informate, you understand what I read to Abi?
1: I understand.
0: So the guy, the two of them, they date. They don't ready for marriage. Okay, they talk about marriage. But right now, the guy no who anything because they deport and come back to Nigeria and maybe he never get work to do. So there is no form of stability.
1: Yes.
0: And some men, yes, to fund the marriage. And some men know they like enter marriage without stability
2: because the respect go lost.
0: Thank you so much. You see, this is the way you talk now. Some people go sit and say, forget now. The man they insecure. Now, if me, I get money, you get money now. I money now.
2: For,
0: there's no two way about it. Not that allow all these people will be say they know they preach, they know they practice what they preach. They deceive you. If you see some

0: people for their houses, say you go weep. You if they come social media or come any platform follow you talk. Only you by yourself go fair, you go fair lean. So I beg, somebody need our help, oh. Somebody need our help. Make we advise this sister. He's saying they lose his mind because he really won't marry this guy. But right now, nothing can really solve because the guy is saying no fee collecting the woman money to pay bride, her bride price.
1: He might even get sense.
0: But the auntie don't get sense now. She's in a hurry to marry.
1: Yes, now. Me, I deal with the man. No.
0: So if you want advice on it, you got advice on
1: me, I go tell him, say, me, calm down. The guy no talk, say, they marry you again. The guy no talk, say, they do again.
0: So he won't do, make him go back.
1: Yes, the guy won't take care of you. No, be saying, now you go to take care of him. The guy won't take care of you with your money.
0: Okay.
1: He won't make you feel special. So calm down for the guy.
0: Okay.
1: Later, this thing, you go still marry. So just calm down. Give the guy time. If you depressurize the guy go run, leave you.
0: That but she not be like the way she dey sound now. I know she says she mind giving the guy money, make the guy marry him.
1: Like saying peer pressure they worry the lady.
0: I don't know why ona dey always put on herself under that shoe. You see me once that for you. If marriage happen, it happen. If it don't happen, to God be the glory. That way, if I talk about my go one press my neck. They say you're my only. I say, mommy, forget. If not grand picky, if I give me go ahead now, give you grandchildren. Left, right, and center. 0201-2770-951-0201-465-7180. We'll go this break. When we come back, we'll go the advice auntie on waiting to do. Thank you so much to all of you. Now we send on our messages for the area report. Still complaining about the price of gas and all of that. But local government chairman for Idumu, help me fix that road. Are they coming for now?
2: Oh, God, wait. I say no touch that dime.
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2: 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We dey come back.
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1: 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Your hair don't almost ready. 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
1: Hello?
0: Hello?
1: Hello, hello, can you hear me?
0: 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This market is too noisy.
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0: 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Please hang up. 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Hello? Can you hear me clearly now?
1: 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Loud and clear. Are you still in that market?
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2: 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So this beautiful Tuesday morning, don't be small rain, 94 for inside Lagos. So I doubt to say Mazi can fit to make it.
1: Mazi is 91.
2: Okay, Remeson.
1: He's a combination of 9 men.
2: 93 years old man. Okay, Remeson. Now you go be the downfall of that man.
1: Only she can confirm.
2: Okay, I can see it.
3: No, we have seen monitor in Alaga. Yes. Because she
1: seems to be an ancient of this.
3: Horobos
2: in Boja. And a very somebody deep one at that.
3: We are.
4: Let me go by my CD.
2: Is there waiting?
1: Say even she for no, never come here.
2: Even you, if I never reach here, how you take the liver for us?
1: No,
2: I mean, I know they say to get, oh, now tell now they use.
3: You go ask questions. They never answer. You don't give the answer.
4: Everywhere tutu.
2: Everywhere tutu.
4: Baba, she said, mo jo need glad to see me.
1: Well said.
2: I better explain.
3: Ask matter like different matters.
1: He said he worked all night and he needed to rest.
3: Exactly.
2: Baba, every night, never Baba they work.
3: Baba, no, he's not respecting you.
2: Baba go soon go. Baba, they fade. Baba, they fade. Small. Baba, never know. Check your time now. 24 minutes past the hour of 8 o'clock. Welcome on Top Town Hall with the Town Hall Elders. Today is still the number 26th day of the month of May for Insider, the year 2026. My name for today, Muna permits me. Nasene, the last born. Maybe tomorrow I can decide to be the robot today. I'm saying it. And of course, now maybe the moderator, chief whip, every man, they don't know if you carry me go federal high court or court of appeal. All in one on top of the show this morning. The phone line is going to be open for you to feature your mouth on top of everything we will talk about. That's now 0908743 0755 0908743 0755, and the phone line 0201 277 0951 0201 465 7180. And of course, we did live on Facebook, we still did live on YouTube right about now on Wazobia FM. I got a lot of my elders, so maybe they agree that they say ladies first, Abby.
4: I mean, woman, leave me, woman.
2: Okay, yeah. Sorry, woman first. Yeah. What be the difference between na English, na be your problem?
4: Woman.
1: She's a woman.
2: Okay, Mazi, they call you woman.
1: My robo, in case you don't understand, if a lady has become ashamed of this, she's not just a lady anymore.
2: She's a woman.
1: She's a combination of ladies.
4: You know, it don't work. You hear me?
3: Lady when they work, that's me.
2: Oh, yeah, great.
1: I say Mazi must enter.
2: Mazi go okay. Fade. 93 years in the letter and they walk every night.
1: Whistle
2: the enter studio.
3: They whistle where?
4: Oh, my way, Mako Girelo.
2: Fruit basket.
4: Balagari, Abati Jire. Be Mazi Bati Jire. Bolero Gumbati Jire.
3: That's so good.
4: Bichi Froborobo Bati Jire.
2: That's so good.
4: Abouche.
1: Who said, you know?
2: Nah, next.
3: Sana, hello. My name is Olorogun.

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0: Bam.
1: Co-farm husband of Omotekpopo. 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I

0: nice one, eh? Obi be as
1: you.
0: Anything where the any rubbish where this one you go there laugh.
1: I didn't tell you.
0: What should I do?
2: Which one
1: be?
2: Which one any rubbish where this one do you go there laugh?
0: Between you and I, between you and I.
1: Balogo has swallowed the.
0: Between you and you and I.
2: The reason why I never feature that your motto na hotel bills, man.
3: So they go hotel.
2: You know the.
4: Anile o. Anile.
2: Service apartment.
4: Yaba ko fe lo gbadun la ma lo njo be
3: lu.
4: Agbadun owo wa nle gbogbo e wa nle.
3: I sell market. Even inside this rain I make money.
2: For the station everywhere.
3: Who said that? This is a legitimate activity.
2: Which legitimate?
3: Get away you.
2: Okay.
1: You know no Mazi house.
2: Na Margaret dey there.
1: Inside Third Mainland Bridge.
0: Ah, mbo.
3: Thunder, fire,
2: you go greet, have you not go greet? That's my man.
5: He's
2: in your bam bam.
0: Sorry, your tone song, pride in me. It is an heritage, and so it will be.
1: Yeah.
0: Till God knows when.
2: Okay.
0: Am I allowed it?
2: Oh, yeah.
3: My name is Mazi Kiletu Subanigo Goke by the way.
2: Important exporter.
3: Boys Secondary School Man Makumu Him Technica. Where was this judiciary removed from the choir? And today.
2: Your man no go school. They say, sure,
3: Lord. See, let me tell you, this woman was meant for me and for this weather. I thank you very much for buying was your best perfume and body spray. Thank you for going to ShopRite and Conga and the Jumia. Thank you for ordering. Thank you that we are celebrating tomorrow the Muslim festival for 2 days. I will see that was last of a physical, that was Nike physical, and all the other people that patronized me in healthcare quality. Thank you very much. And I say to all the Gen Z, with special attention to my own dearly own Alaga.
1: Hi.
2: It's all right.
0: What's that?
2: My elders. Day 11, the children see their bush.
0: Then day 11.
2: Yes, day number 11. And of course, according to some of the videos we are see, the baby where that teacher been put for back, the father tossing a 1 year and 6 months.
3: Jesus.
2: Yes.
0: Yes,
2: 1 year and 6 months. You know, reach 2 years.
1: You know,
2: reach
1: 2 years.
0: With some mother, that child is suckling.
2: Yes. 1 year and 6 months. And as
1: for this weather,
2: yes, and now them now only them now remain for the village. The families of the abducted,
3: they don't run now.
2: Yes, everybody don't run. And even the people where go there, go give them money, they say they don't want the money because they know if you use and buy anything. People where they do buying and selling, everybody don't run away from the village.
1: That's why they negotiate with the governor now. Now the governor, they talk him, they say they don't want to talk to anybody.
0: What have we been talking about?
1: Oh, God,
0: Osifo. Kosifo, primary, last slide. Nobody is concerned about these children.
2: And yesterday for Ekiti local government area for inside Kwara State, they say they don't suspend night vigil indefinitely. And the reason why they don't are because they say heavily gun bandits invade one midnight service where they happen for there. They kill 3 worshippers and they catch 15 people.
4: Not to see one yellow.
2: Yes.
4: Lord Nkola
1: for Kwara Abi.
4: Lord Nkola.
1: They go pursue the kidnap the head of the village.
0: Yes.
1: The wives and the children. The man take off. So Kwara. Wait, they can never mention. I won't mention Kwara. But this is not too much.
2: It don't near Lagos now.
1: This on your own. They don't give governor for what I hear of the grapevine. They don't give him ransom money.
3: There'll be 1 billion they call.
1: Yes, sir.
3: Okay, so this thing where we they talk now, be say, as we they talk, say that they do election, they do primary by the side. And our president fits carry microphone anywhere for this country. And waiting there in mouth, no be this disgrace.
2: I know Nigerians are suffering. Me too, I'm suffering. You're losing weight. Me too, I'm losing weight.
3: No, that is where we are at the moment. Let us say it on this show again that we will be doing that countdown. Today is day number 11.
2: Now, yes.
3: If you don't know what 11 is after 7 days, you count 4 more days. After 1 week. Yes.
0: Rain has been falling consistently. Yes, you see,
3: Olorogun, who is a man that is well gathered,
0: cold is catching
3: he's saying that what rain did to him today.
1: How are you talking about?
3: Imagine
0: one year six months
3: is in crèche that they carry. A woman is back, and that woman is probably not the mother directly, or even if she's the mother, they have been outside. And Nigeria, we don't want, we can break the vote to bring out money to do anything, do road. We can break the vote. CCTV that failed. We can break the vote. Me, I'm not saying that you should pay terrorists, but a desperate situation requires desperate approach. These children did nothing to you. These children, the only reason that they are there is because when they did it, they did it in Nigeria. And now we are telling the government, I don't know who cares to know. Every second you waste, you are about to waste an innocent life.
4: Benny.
3: We're not even talking about the one that was beheaded. And the way the women, there are women there, vulnerable women.
4: Agbalagba.
3: We're not even talking what they are doing to them.
4: Omokekeke.
3: And children less than, they won't take them inside the hotel. They won't put them inside the room.
0: Let the elders
3: inside
0: sing
3: the bush.
0: It as loud
3: it's
0: as
3: embarrassing.
0: Possible. In a same climb where there is good governance, this thing will have been neutralized before now. We have a government, we have a president, we have the army, we have the police, we have the DSS, we have the special squad, and day 11, these children are... Is it that
3: and they are talking
0: Nigeria?
3: To somebody. They are discussing. Benny. So they will tell you something. I'm not saying you should agree on any circumstance.
1: Yeah.
3: I'm saying that whatever it will take to bring out this... You're not even, your body language is not even showing that it's important to you.
4: Benny.
1: Mazi,
0: it's not about the body language. See, if you do video now, And you mistakenly abuse the president.
4: Oh.
0: Or you say rubbish. You will be traced out. Even though the video has gone around, they will trace Benson that posted it. These people posted the video of how they slaughtered the that teacher.
4: Yes,
0: and they cannot be traced.
4: Kilo n shise ni Louis Gangan.
3: So what in the work?
4: Kilo n shise. To ran to wa be gan won shise. An bele ta se gbogbo n to ko jo sibe na. Eh de John tori Olo.
1: That's where I'm coming from. Wait.
2: Okay, one talk something.
1: Before you continue. I think this business, God forbid, from the powers that be, and our government has come to stay.
0: Mm.
1: I regretfully say waiting at the talk, because even today I hear when the brother of that English teacher when they beheaded, he said every day that trauma. With I tell him, you don't need to even say it.
4: Yes.
1: As they talk, 400-something people sit there inside bush for more than up to 2 months now for Borno.
0: No, nothing has happened.
2: They never still see that.
1: They never go. They never put that chapter.
4: Mm-hmm.
1: Another 400-something sit there inside bush again for it. Wait, where they go with this? These people, they are, I think, complicity by people in the rulers. They there.
0: Could you be
1: alone? There's nothing to say about that. Is it severe that they tell them and say that who they want to talk to for this or your own Abi?
4: Mm.
1: They don't want to discuss with anybody. It's not the government. So is the biggest mining industry that they have in this country.
2: Over 2.2 trillion, I mean. But the thing don't they be like a case of, oh, I'm going to do what you want to do. Let's go ahead and do. Where they don't talk tired, they go keep quiet to move on to the next
0: that
2: thing.
0: That is how it has come to. That what that
2: because for inside Kano State, you get one video done, they make rounds, or do you know they for inside major newspapers? They say allegedly, say Kano State government don't forgive 1,500 repentant political thugs, and they put them for a rehabilitation camp.
0: Political talks.
2: Yes.
1: Pull this one with waiting. I talk just now. So what be the answer?
0: Wait. In the first in the first. What is that English?
3: Sisters.
0: In the first sisters.
3: Sisters.
2: Don't be sisters.
1: Political,
2: now.
1: Who be political dog? I talk.
3: Sisters.
1: Give a name.
2: Okay.
1: Terrorists or bandits.
0: So as it is, you forgive political talks. That is another English.
1: Who is a political talk?
0: You forgive them. You will integrate them. And then you use them for the coming election or you send them into another place. They will not become a bone in the neck.
2: Political talks.
3: So this thing is now, this one they say political talks. What did political talks, who was political talks working for? They are working for you. Now you are forgiving them not to work for you again.
0: Mm.
3: This is just to bring out
2: the budget. Or they won't give their formal education.
3: They are bringing out money. They are paying the political thugs for what they did.
4: Benny.
3: If the story is true, like he says,
2: yes.
3: They are paying them for what they did because now they need them more. Yes. The governor of Kano State defected from a party to another party. So this political tours will be needed.
2: 1,500.
1: Allegedly, again, see that video when they go online, Abby. This guy came out who hard. He say no care. He ready to sacrifice his life. Say these people they kill him. People were killing Papa So. Government of Borno State. They weigh them. How many people you kill? Then they interrogate them. Oh, that's the radicalization. Are you getting it? They go weigh them. How many people you kill? They decide. How many people you kill? 20. They decide. Yes, now. And I saw that they said to them, some 5 million. That is to come back now, withdraw them from banditry and terror. Then after they don't finish that, the radicalization, rehabilitation and integration,
0: now
1: 50,000 naira per month.
3: Salary.
1: Urobo Skimboja, they tell you
0: for
1: now.
0: For not doing anything.
4: Oh, Kini.
3: For being a terrorist.
1: For
0: being repentant.
2: For being a repentant terrorist.
1: For being a terrorist.
2: Oh, God.
1: So the guy say now, for him to see those people when he murder his own papa, being paid with his own taxpayers' money, is the greatest horror when they go through. So he ready to quench, make... But let's say debunk with it also.
4: Nigeria. My elders, I don't even know waiting to talk. I just get very, I get plenty. I don't even know the one to face. For inside Lagos State, this one day for inside the Nation newspaper, they say Lagos done disburse 4.6 billion naira to 11,991 residents.
1: How?
0: How much?
2: The Lagos State government don't share. Might change the word from this boss to share. They don't share. Which one be paying?
0: One share, none.
2: They don't share 4.6 billion naira to 11,991 vulnerable residents under the Eco Care Financial Assistance Program since 2020.
0: So we disbursed 4 billion to 12,000 people.
2: Yes.
0: Just 12,000 people.
2: Yes. So only they talk the government also talks say they earmark 3.14 billion naira where they go use for this 2026 as welfare support for vulnerable residents for across Lagos State.
0: Who are these vulnerable residents?
4: Abo ni ratata agba n to rari.
3: Very good suspicion.
1: I don't die. On behalf of ratata, I don't die.
3: See, this money where they talk, each person get 383,000.
0: Each person here. If 12,000 people.
3: If 12,000 people. So,
0: 4 billion.
3: If you dare this Lagos.
1: I won't get that figure correct.
2: 4.6 billion naira.
0: 4.6 billion to almost 12,000 people.
2: Let's just say 12,000 people because now 11,991.
1: From when to when?
2: From 2020 to now they don't share the money.
3: 2020.
1: And only 12,000.
2: So only this year alone, the year marked, that's apart from this 4 billion. Only this year alone, they earmark 3.14 billion naira that I didn't go use.
0: That's a total of almost 8 billion.
2: Yes, 8 billion.
3: Okay, so you know what in this one be? They go just, somebody go, because this morning they call on this cash disbursement.
0: Then you could
2: I mean, like they share give people, then they break their house.
3: On trace, no, that one.
2: Are they not vulnerable?
3: No. That one is for, that one, their budget.
1: Different.
3: So this one, this is untraceable money. Mm. If somebody wants to remove money, say, okay, we are sharing this. Because if you give cash in a cashless society, you are making the money invisible.
0: Oh, Lonnie.
3: So that money now they are saying that 3.something billion. We know this mathematics and this English. Who make one vulnerable person send us WhatsApp message?
4: Exactly.
3: Make
4: one
3: send us text or call us.
1: How they take, wait, which data bank now they use?
0: Data bank, you.
2: Vulnerable people. Special advisor to the governor on political, legislative, and civil engineering, Wakan. MB, the best way to come.
1: One thing when I know this, this is not Lagos State government. Well, I know that they're very, very buoyant because they get different sources of
0: income.
1: IGR, are you getting it? I know this one for sure. Say federal government to part of the conditions when they give them all those loans then. I think now from IMF.
2: Yes, IMF and World Bank.
1: I think it's in IMF now. This one they under really. Oh God, these guys give something they do. Well, light to light. When I went through that stuff, I saw a provision. Yeah,
3: that cash disbursement. So.
1: Yes.
3: Now part of what they give them loan for.
1: Government put on there and those people sign on. Yes.
2: Okay, so
1: that is why she said no matter what you with the talk, right from
2: money.
1: The right of, right from the days money. Of Hadia Farouk Kumar, that humanitarian minister will be saying, "He popo our money and say
3: tomorrow,
1: better I do and all of those ones." Then tomorrow they see they do am to tomorrow.
3: But
1: he did there.
2: So before you collect loan, you go write and they say you want share money. Why did you borrow money to share?
1: No, that one I immediate see. There is a long term, short term, long term, and. Palliative to the people
2: the
1: because of the policies when you visit on them.
3: Okay, if
1: so, that
2: so meaning say this is not going to end.

0: another problem. A country that bandits have been incorporated into the system every day, how possible is it easy to conquer? Mm. So these are the problems. Then come to politics. May God just help us.
1: Amen.
0: Our politicians are not ready.
1: Yeah.
0: They are after their lives. But you see, there's what I asked our youth in my own village in December. Because I discovered that I had a program and I invited NDLA. And I see that the top people do not like it. The reason is this. They don't want those boys to know their left and right. They don't want those boys to stop taking drugs. So that they will know where they're going. So they want them to remain on drug so that their own children will come back from America, other places to come and be leading them again. And these are the things that our people don't know.
1: Mm.
0: In a Ebonyi state, the system is if you belong. But that is brainwashing because you belong. It is one out of millions that belong that they're giving you jobs. If you have 100 cultists and 5 are being employed. Is that, look at the percentage.
1: Mm.
0: So people doesn't know that they're just using AI. You see, now if not that this guy belongs, they won't give him job.
1: Mm.
0: Ask them, count how many that are wasting, that are dying, that the job did not reach.
1: Okay.
0: Then you are using because of queue. So these are the system we're watching.
1: Thank you so much,
0: last
1: sir.
0: Year, last year, commissioner in our own place, in Ebonyi State, for local government and chief council. It is online, openly.
1: Thank you so much, sir. Thank you so much, sir. Yes, sir. So, my elders, I don't even know as I want to construct this question. Is it obvious, say, the people don't, they are aware? I mean, they never see they are aware of
2: which
1: waiting this up.
2: Nigerians.
1: I mean, the
2: Nigerians.
1: Nigerians
2: know what is up. We know what is up.
3: Oh, they
2: don't take hunger.
3: Any
2: they don't weaponize hunger. They don't weaponize, now, fear. They don't carry fear, put inside.
4: Even religion.
2: Intimidation.
4: Religion is weaponized.
2: Religion, everything, tribe, everything are weapon now. They have like 4 or 5 weapons. Before Nigeria go get up to come out inside this thing, when he reach level, say, back, no gree go again. Now we get back where the wrong go, say, I go dey my house, no consign me.
1: Mm.
2: Now when you dey inside your house, hunger drive you come outside. You go know what they happen.
1: So now hunger go unite us.
2: This is the 11 days.
4: Something. Of
2: this
4: the
2: 11 days
4: weapon.
2: Where children dey inside, nothing dey happen.
5: Make I tell you one thing now. People get one proverb. Orilwe, only
4: I talk to you. What's up,
5: our people, that is, people know what thing they do them. Now, what they occupy their thought pattern, now they hold them back. If you remember, during NSARS, I mean, during Kuru, that stay at home, whatever. You know, say, we can't for our houses, so before you know, 1 million boys can come. What happened? We came out and versus all of them and everybody entered this thing. Before you know, Nigerians came out of hunger again.
4: Anger.
5: Go the red houses when palliative when they're supposed
1: would
5: to share for them. So if you pursue the pig rich wall,
2: you go bite you.
1: Our Koju
5: go.
1: On top WhatsApp 09087430755. They say pardoning political talks. So that next year they go release them to cause more havoc during the election. That prof all the way from Ogun State then drop that message.
3: Ijoba yon shore fun yon lasan.
1: What you talk?
4: There is no free meal. That's just it.
5: Yeah.
2: In Igbo, there is something called wetishi biawurishi. That is when devil give you something, must collect something.
5: Exactly.
1: So you now, where they give
2: give me weti. Give me weti.
1: Ototoloro.
2: Give me weti.
1: Nabiuna, they give adage.
5: No free lunch for free town. Now, what did they tell you?
1: You know they buy food, give them.
2: Which of the time is she hungry? Not as her skin fresh.
1: No, but this
2: the part of skin where you dey see.
1: Okay, the ones where you dey see.
5: I think you and this Alaga.
1: Good morning, though.
2: We
1: say, let Alaga speak Yoruba. Let Yoruba people hear. If
2: she's
1: they,
2: doing that now.
1: If they vote to the party where they vote again, Nigeria go see.
3: I know duty money.
1: DK, all the way from Ilupeju, Nigeria drop
3: I love duty. I love duty.
2: Said no day
4: shame. No day.
3: Sere intele soro te je pe afi ke jade ke wash up ati ke wa post online te je ke le lo platform yin yen fi soro amon tori pe en ba won je

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0: ṣe ẹ rí i kò tí kan yín ni o.
2: Not that okay we ain't talk now they don't say people they go pray for real okay may they know they go again
0: even work on meta
1: listen there is an adage a very powerful Ibadan adage oye to kan ara iwo
0: o ba wa kara ede
1: tara de ba ni suru
0: agba
1: ti e
0: yo kan lekun ni
1: we are all going to collect
3: like we are floating
2: una no get adage for na own language
3: where you
2: wait everybody they draw we don't mass you don't get adage
3: yes o tu
2: wo agency hi
3: o tu wo gun wan ada o gun wan bombo so
0: e jo nitori olohun e wo ta won mo yi se
3: ajesi to gba ke mu
0: arugbo wa nbe
3: adage si to gba ke mu
0: awon so wura olomo no one bear.
2: My elders,
3: so
2: final words this
3: God morning. God forbid. All this proverb final word. Where they hear, no be final word. They reach you. Proverb they run around you now. You know no certain things don't spoil.
0: So ba wa ki gbogbo birin ka fon sita o.
3: The same make you all the women make
0: so ba ti wa ka fon sita o.
2: The way they do fon sita they blame me they lose their rapper come
3: say. Yes, yes, that's it. Semi naked old women they go run.
4: If they come out, that's the
3: end.
1: I don't

Yes, and the prayers where we dey pray be that may better days come for us where we dey for inside Obodo Nigeria Lagos. Thank you so very much. So on a day with me from the hour of waiting 4 o'clock this morning reach this time. Now you be the real MVP. Every time I'd always celebrate you. Thank you so much for all your calls. Thank you for all your messages. Thank you for listening. You where your call no enter, you where your message and no read. And please no vex. Tomorrow we go again on top of our wake up show.

That's not all what we're going to do today on top of the show. Till tomorrow again on top of when I wake up show. Always remember to drink enough water, eat fruit and vegetable, and be kind to everybody where they are around you. Make I tell you something, every actions where you get, where you they do, no be where you get. Every actions where you they take, everything where you they do gets ripple effect. So if you they collect that 1,000 naira, they collect that 4,000 naira, that 40,000 naira from that politician, think about what you go go through for the next couple of years. If you never collect your PVC or if you never register, please do well to register and collect and vote your conscience, okay? That's not waiting, I go tell you. And be kind to everybody where they are around you. Join me on top, the Calabar Girls with Chiboya Dadum Dum. And of course, it will rub us by 5 o'clock. Until then, up next now, you and your. But I did available for you everywhere at @IAM_SEYENE. Big news, yes, thank God I remember. So for those of now we don't watch our yard now a Wazobia FM series, okay? Now all your favorite OAPs now they're on top of the series, okay? So we're gonna drop another one on Thursday. So I'll give you more information concerning that. I know say you don't hear for other shows, okay? So our yard gonna drop this Thursday. So please do well to get ready, because this time around it is crazier and funnier. Mazi Kletus, Itoro Basakwana Sukwa, Cheche, everybody on this one, okay? Ratata, Adad, all of us, the entire family. And when I say this time around is crazier, it's really crazier. Lagos, any better day, because why? I don't miss.

Yes, so my country people, listen to me, your Shores Paddy for radio this morning. So make I tell you, say this one word on the yarn since these days. So and I still won't follow you yarn this morning. Until say this one now from World Health Expo. Yes, the better one we say that the bus enter Lagos so can't do waiting to come open our high more top this medical line matter. Make I tell you, say yes, you need them as far as say you be doctor, or you be nurse, or pharmacy person, or hospital owners, or business people, and everybody where we say they took high. Won't enter this health line matter. So make I tell you, say this better one now for Huna. Unto say that they bust enter Lagos this June. And this one no be smart, no be sherry can be. Unto say they go carry better men come. You go meet direct suppliers through them. You go get better correct price.

0: They say make on a spot out, see how to spot the fake one. They say the suspicious, there's a suspicious batch number AC3N.
1: But how many people you want tell this thing with the thing when they go look they ring exactly. for their head?
0: Exactly. Now,
1: then suppose do proper grassroots. Then yes. the pharmacist them where they collect these drugs.
0: Mm.
1: Pharmacist anyway, all these things no even they regulated. Will they buy medicine across the counter now? So
0: now part of what they counter, but they say make una not go across counter. All these ones they would they sell for inside bus and all those things.
1: Yes. Yes.
0: I don't want to taste up.
1: Yes. I beg make you take note. Medicine no be sneakers, no be shoe where then they wear at for all. Leg. No be wig.
0: No be
1: where you go talk say see fake wig or see fake lipstick. No be any of those things. So now your kidney, now your liver, now your kidney, now you play organs, with them.
0: Damage and that's the end of you.
1: I beg.
0: I go, you go soon. So I be beg. Very careful and
1: make people. I don't know how else to fit take preach, where we fit take tell people about this thing. I don't know how we fit take do am. I don't know. But now people get mind bringing these things them to take kill people. Now people just because you want to make money. And the thing pass through
0: borders. Now.
1: It passed through border. Custom day there.
0: Who not did here?
1: Immigration did here. Oh. All of them did here. Is they really, really sad? All because of money where you won't make. You won't make all this money to what gain?
0: That they pose for society now. We heal them now. Because we will not get value system again. Value chain.
1: They're so sad.
0: I didn't know.
1: We won't buy some things, then we they come back. No go anywhere.

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3: Yeah. Really nice. I take it.

0: 10:30, you go open phone line for Nato Stiffy, call us in. And then also you go also feed send message come WhatsApp when time reach for us to do all that one. But then quickly, still talking the song of Nice and then Kwamwan, Health is Wealth. Now within a talk. Whether you like him or not, health now wealth. We no need to take and play.
1: At all.
0: We no need to take and
1: at all, play. At all, at all, at all.
0: We no need to take and play. Some people they there, then they greedy. They do all the same thing. They import fake drugs, fake this, fake that. Yeah? But you, I beg, buy your medication for properly registered pharmaceutical place, pharmacist them.
1: Yeah.
0: Yeah. Now they make you buy your medication from for your own good. It is very, very important, pa, for your own good. Buy for properly registered pharmaceutical places them. To avoid stories that touch. And then I don't know whether you see the story of even the drug cartel them where then they bust recently.
1: Okay.
0: When DLEA they bust.
1: Now two major ones now they now.
0: Yes. You get one way happen for West here.
1: Yes, yes, yes.
0: Yes.
1: And that one are for Ogun State, now Ijebu.
0: Yes.
1: Forest of Ijebu.
0: Yeah, for inside bush.
1: Ogun State. There,
0: yes, yes, yes.
1: When
0: yes.
1: The Nigerian National Drug Law Enforcement Agency. They work well under Mbuba Marwa Oigwe. They try, you know. But this one, alongside with the you know, information MBC, this U.S. African commander provide, now they go boss this place. So.
0: Yeah, inside forest, where they catch the people. Them
1: inside heavy bush, Oigwe.
0: Where then they produce meth.
1: Operated by Nigerians and Mexican drug cartel.
0: Now meth, now meth, Abi?
1: Yes.
0: Meth.
1: Metimole, I be they call it methylene, I be waiting. That thing can produce different species of drugs, and all what they do now to turn person head to become a beast or to, in fact, to do anything and undo.
0: It they really
1: to
0: really
1: give them different belief pattern, you know, they affect their brain and it will give them confidence to believe say they be superhuman and. Can do anything criminal.
0: You see the guy for Abuja we drugging your guy. They move with intense.
1: Yes, yes, yes, yes.
0: That one the same thing too.
1: Yes.
0: Now this same now part.
1: Now wait. Now another thing. When this one is swallow now, and this cartel they don't. Igwe they forget Escobar.
0: Yes, sir. Okay. Escobar.
1: Now the kind thing when they do there now they don't enter Nigeria now. Igwe fear need to catch us.
0: The one where they catch from Mendekwan.
1: Orobos, Kimboja, that one has 7.8 billion. That one are Canadian loud now.
0: Canadian loud.
1: And they don't trace that one for years. NDLE, where the Agogo now?
0: I still maintain, say this same loud, he follow border pass.
1: The phone call.
0: He follow border pass.
1: Yes, now. Yes.
0: One of my friends did the other day, the para, say fake loud day. Say fake loud.
1: Okay, that
0: he say thing.
1: That so, guy obviously. He go continue because just
0: the guy they lament.
1: Now nah,
0: he say fake Igbo.
1: He do
0: fake Igbo.
1: No that so, one. So, you know, no, say,
0: that
1: I
0: one
1: know
0: Igbo for plant. This one he talk say fake loud.
1: Yes.
0: He say is he not wicked? He did the para. Say now wickedness.
1: My friend tell me the other day say fake cigar.
0: Yeah, no, I talk that one now. My friend where they smoke, tell me say fake cigar. He say fake Igbo, fake loud. Fake loud.
1: Wait, when fake human be they how can fake anything not day?
0: It day.
1: Fake drink there now. Fake palm oil,
0: fake palm oil. They say fake palm oil full
1: fake
0: market.
1: Egg,
0: anyway, that one they see.
1: Fake egg day. Egg.
0: Where will they go for this country?
1: Well, this drug thing, it will be a major breakthrough for us, and it will give us serious cause for concern.
0: We'll buy some things when they come back.
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0: All right, 95.1 was the BRFM, the station goes soon. Waka come out from studio quickly. Make I just read some messages. This one talks, say, Oga Boss, good morning. Please, this bad government that we are into is too bad. All the killings everywhere. Now, who do us? Baba Keke, all the way from Ogun State, now he sent me that particular message. And then this one here talks, say, I know shock for every other fake thing, but this egg, he reach egg too. I think saying a foul they lay egg. Yeah. Eh? Agnes from Uludi. Now he send that particular message. And then make I just see. This person talks, say, it is a pity that Nigerians have turned a country of topic all over the world for evil. It depend me, say, I come from this country because now people where they rule us, they kill us. They forget saying that the best now from here, now we take rich deal. The people where they did the same down. Now them go still be leaders yes, for now, tomorrow now. So not be just the leaders. Now sometimes now so
1: this
0: we also be,
1: for Jota that
0: yes year, now
1: to come out
0: see our time. Children inside bush. Our teachers being killed, our brothers and sisters being killed every day and night. Nobody is saying anything. All they are after is election. What will all this killing, when will all this killing end? GNG, now send us that particular message. This one talks saying, why are Nigerians talking about tradition? Same tradition they called evil, same tradition they call wicked. Now they need it. They are not ready. The woman that said witches should demonstrate their power, but they said Jesus is the power is powerful and his name is great. Why have you not helped them? Abi, the name no powerful again. Nigerians are not ready for freedom. When they are ready, some of us will know. And please, why is it only you people are mentioning? Kidnapping is in my village, my backyard. Nekede students, they kidnapped them. 4 people in my village. If we see the story, yes, we will also talk. Yeah, definitely.
1: I will mention Ile, mention.
0: We mention other places. Okay, you're talking about fake medicine. We need to be careful when buying these things, especially drugs. For example, if you buy any drug, especially antibiotics, scratch the silver panel on the packet of the sachet. Follow the direction and send an SMS to the system. Will reply. If not, don't take it, because most of those fake drugs, most of those fake ones will never give reply. Even fake fish, they.
1: Oh, go.
0: Yeah, they say fake catfish and fake Titus fish. Fake Titus fish, they. Ogayo and Robos, almost everything in this country is fake. Fake police, fake military, fake certificate, fake medicine, fake soap, fake cream, fake vehicle license, fake government official. Ordinary toothpaste self get fake. My brother, I didn't say Igbo get fake. He did say ordinary toothpaste.
1: He can talk.
0: Jaja, talk this one. He talks, say, since all evidence beyond reasonable doubt don't show, say, Niger government, they complicit to this insecurity, meaning them no go solve them. Out of 200 million Nigerians, how terrorists feel kill at once? How many terrorists feel kill at once? I blame the 200 million Nigerians where no fit resist religions and tribal divisions and mobilize to enter the Nigerian bush and get rid of these terrorists once and for all. Corruption makes Nigeria unfunctionable. Where all this fake medicine they take come into Niger, bribery makes it possible. That's why them kill great Dora Akunyele. Until death penalty or life imprisonment for fake medicine offenders and fake eatable offenders is established, nothing will change. Jaja, now he send us that particular message.
1: That Jaja write us many epistles.
0: All these talents where then they use do fake things, why not use it to do the right one?
1: Oh, whoa.
0: And I just keep wondering, why? Why?
1: Black witch, white witch, that year.
0: Why? Why? All right, Casey from Agege, I've been done see your message. Thank you so much. All right, Robos, you don't hear him.
1: Igwe, nothing to nothing. Ugo groove. come Thursday, we will do this thing. But hopefully, I believe, say all our kids went inside bush for you. And even the people for naked too, like our guy talk.
0: Make them just
1: May they don't do something about them.
0: All right. This one, I go just quickly do this happy birthday shout out to Abimbola Otegbade. Happy birthday to you, Yude Abuja. Yeah? Big birthday now you did do today. I know say I suppose day there, but you see where I did now. Yeah? I know if you make them to your birthday. So happy birthday to you, girl. I wish you long life, prosperity. I had to wish you this minute. Happy birthday. And this one, I go just do this one for my oga. This one, Dr. Sherry Eromosele, Chief Marketing Officer for InterSwitch. Happy birthday to you, sis. Long life, prosperity. And I had to wish you. Thank you so much for all what you do. What you do for the people, where they do fitness, for people, where they do entertainment, for the tech world and all of them. Happy birthday to you, sis. I wish you all the best. Long life, prosperity, and handy wish you. Then my own personal person, my friend and brother, Honorable Ayodeji Joseph, MD of LSDPC. My personal person, my brother. Happy birthday to you, bro. Thank you so much for the support way they give me, way they give my brand, way they give everything way they do. You don't be like this since way you be a papa chairman. Yeah? Yeah, happy birthday to you, bro. I wish you all the best. Thank you so much for everything, my brother. Yeah, all the best. And then this one, the law, Adeze Precious. I wish you all the best. Your birthday na yesterday. Yeah, you know, send me cake though. But then I wish you all the best. Happy birthday to you, Adeze. Long life, prosperity. I do wish you all the best. Okay. And then we the waka come up from studio. Chief Ochuku no fit join us. He's saying go join on Thursday. The waka come up from studio. But make you stay on the positive side. Drive carefully. You know, say this rain will fall. Everywhere be one kind this period, yeah? So make we just take a movie. I go catch on again for Thursday for peace. Maybe for pieces. Till then, it go be. Bye bye now.
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2: 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If you check your time now, you go see say na 11:24 we day as everywhere just they wet, they go for this Lagos. You get as it be. My market mommies and daddies, them how you be for that your end now. This what I hope you know disturb you. Hope or two to know they worry you for their mommy and daddy.
3: Yes, so
2: as it be like this, I can't even the pity market men and women there.
3: Chai.
2: Because people no go one come as I go buy market.
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3: 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You know, even see where you go feel even pull leg.
2: 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That one a story for another day.
3: Now what?
2: Although make I tell you, say ratata go mount a go kabash for her. So make I tell you now, we like this now. You hold us. I want you put your dilemma.
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0: 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Yaloja, Baba Loja, everybody. Patok pattern on top market runs with day like this. And the topic for today, we say we go treat now, rep your market.
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1: Even if now you are not bad.
0: Yes, anywhere.
1: Agbara
0: Market.
1: Okoko Market.
0: They finally make you the rep.
1: Iyanaba Market.
0: And the number where you go call now 0201-465-7180. The other number now 0201-277-0951. WhatsApp where you go send your message now
1: 090-8743-0755.
0: Rep your market.
1: Rep it. Oh, Mako go say wara. Moku no let rain stop us. We go still sell market today, whether they like them or not. So call, make yourself rep your market.
0: Hello. Hello. Hello, rep your market. Oh. Hello.
1: Hello.
2: Double one.
1: Hey. Rapid, rapid. You did fine.
2: You did a market. Ah, the way.
1: You did a market.
0: Yes, so my people call it to rep your market now. Any market where you dey report from, or you pick up from that side. Hello, rep your market.
2: Hello.
1: We greet.
2: Mami market barrage.
1: He say waiting.
2: Mami market.
0: Call it to rep your market. Hello.
1: Hello.
3: Hello, good morning.
1: Morning, good to you.
0: Rep your market.
1: Hello. Yes, so which market? Which one?
3: Agbara Lusada.
1: Market. Yes, so.
0: Call it to rep your market. Hello.
1: Hello.
0: Rapid.
3: Good morning.
1: Lawansin. Okay.
0: Rap your market.
1: Yaloba market. See them. Rapid. No time.
0: Rap your market. Hello.
1: Hello.
0: Okoko is winning.
1: Yes, so. Oh, yeah. Rapid.
0: Hello. Hello. Rap your market.
3: Good morning.
1: Morning. Is that ready?
0: Shango Tedo.
1: Buy what you need. Let's go.
0: Hello.
1: Hello.
3: Hello, good morning.
1: Morning.
0: Rap your market.
1: Lawan's been in too. Morning, afternoon.
0: Rap your market.
4: Good afternoon.
0: Good morning.
1: Orile Market.
0: Hello.
5: Hello, good morning.
0: Good morning. Rap your market.
5: Hello.
0: Hello. 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
5: No. Market.
1: Shango Tedo.
0: Hello.
3: Good morning.
0: Market.
1: Ingo Mountain.
0: Hello. Rep your market.
1: Hello.
3: Hello, sir.
1: Good morning.
0: Rep your market.
3: Good morning.
1: Shango Tedo Market. Give us energy.
3: Good morning.
0: Rep your market. A papa market. Yes, a papa market.
1: Liverpool market. Correct.
0: Give me better memory.
1: Thank you. If you want buy crayfish.
0: Liverpool. Pick another one. Hello.
1: Ejebleje
3: from Krikiri.
0: What did they say for Krikiri?
3: They
4: Kirikiri Market.
0: Oh! Hey!
1: Kirikiri Market. We see you, we see you, we see you.
0: Hello, Rap Your Market.
1: Repeat.
0: Hello.
1: Hello. Ah, energy. Hello.
0: Hello.
1: Hello.
0: Hello. Good morning, Rap Your Market.
1: Oh. Ikotu Market. Ikotu Market. Ikotu Egbe. Ikotu Egbe. Ikotu Egbe.
0: Hello.
1: Hello.
0: Hey!
1: Rap Your Market. Rap it.
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1: Mommy K, Rap Your Market.
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1: Aguda Market.
0: Aguda for Mommy K, Rap Your Market.
1: Rap Your Market.
0: Hello.
7: Good afternoon.
1: Good afternoon.
0: Rap Your Market.
7: Alaba International.
1: Hey! Alaba is my people, my people, my people, my people. I see you now.
0: Hello, Rap Hello. Your Market.
8: Hello.
0: Hello.
1: Ijesha Market.
0: Ijesha Market. Rap Your Market.
1: They rap and they go. They rap them.
0: Hello.
8: I'm mad
1: at the top. Agbara Market. Agbara, Agbara, Agbara, Agbara, Agbara.
0: Hello.
1: Hello.
0: Hello.
1: Hello.
0: Hey, go, don't catch this woman too much. Hello.
1: They rap the market, they go. They rap them, they rap them, they rap them, they rap them.
0: Hello.
9: Iyane Dugo Market.
1: Iyane Dugo Market.
0: Hello.
1: Hello.
9: Hello, Iyane Dugo Market.
1: Iyane Dugo Market, okay. Hello.
0: Hello. Hello, Rap Your Market.
1: Rap it, rap it, rap it. Which market? Which market?
10: Call them again.
0: Shango Market.
1: Shango Market.
9: Ijako.
1: Ijako Market. Okay.
0: Hey.
1: Ijako, they don't rap. They don't rap. Hello.
0: Hello.
1: Ibafo
9: Market.
1: Ibafo Market.
0: Ibafo,
1: Owa, Owa, Owa, Owa, Owa, Owa.
0: Hello.
1: Hello.
11: Hello. Good morning.
1: Good morning.
11: New market.
1: New market. Ambalagri market. We see you. We see you.
0: Hello.
1: Hello.
0: Hello.
1: Hello. We are there. We are there. We are there.
0: Hello.
1: Hello.
0: Hello. Rap Your Market. Oh,
1: Bariga Market. Oh, I'm there. Oh, I'm there. Oh, I'm there. Hello.
12: Hello. Good morning.
0: Good morning. Rap Your Market.
12: Aja Market.
1: Aja Market. Aja, Aja, Aja, Aja, Aja. Hey.
0: Hello.
1: Hello.
0: Hello. Hello, Rap Your Market.
1: Hello, Rap Your Market.
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0: Hello.
13: Sabo Market.
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0: Hello.
1: Hello. 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
0: Hello.
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0: Market.
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0: Hello.
1: Hello.
0: Hello.
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0: Hello.
1: Hello.
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0: Rap Your Market. 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
1: You say what?
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Make it stand the giddy gbam. Make I tell you, say, where my children, them children, mama, papa, tomorrow na children's day. And it is stop and to say, Kit FM festival na still tomorrow. Check them now. Public holiday, cause see day tomorrow. 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Tomorrow carry heavy weight. So make I tell you, say, this better one they happen for Balmoral Convention Center, Victoria Island, Lagos. 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On to say better things now they go down top. 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And plenty giveaway now they go down for there. So make you know carry that picking for house. 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So carry and make you go do waiting. Make you go enjoy. No easy from Monday to Tuesday. They go school. Wednesday, we're supposed to go do waiting. Go flenjo. No hide that picking for house. 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
2: Amen.
0: You go sell everything wara wara.
2: Amen.
0: You no go house empty handed.
2: Amen.
0: Everything you put your hand go rent. 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
2: Amen.
0: You self go be a boss.
2: Amen.
0: Me self go be a boss.
2: Amen.
0: Amen.
2: Amen.
0: Amen. Amen.
2: Amen.
0: Yes, now that to go fit take on top market run. So this morning we try some. Yes, make I tell you again, say Ratata go man to go do it go kabash for you and that your market. Say you go sell wara wara wara wara. No worry. So like this, I see they do like this. Rain they do in your market, self they do in your by God's grace. Everybody go do it. Go sell better market, carry better money, go out. Mommies and daddies, no let this go hold you too much. Call out bokeh or make you do tea by yourself. Make it and take whole body. Tomorrow again on top market runs, we go do it. We go dig and deep. Oh, dig by me and no Kenny nice day. Bye.

0: 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Now you got that. It is very conscious o'clock. Check the time upon the way that BSC get a butter. 47 seconds don't cross over the fence of 12 o'clock. So welcome this rainy afternoon on top of your Shukma station. Inside your fufu packaging, we'll be saying you go here like this. Cut clear road for before Presido. Good luck, Jonathan, to fit run again for Presido 2027. Nigeria don't put eye for all airport and border matter. Sick of Ebola sickness with a spread leg for East and Central Africa. America like this away. That's what they fire fresh attack for over the Iran. All of this information plus more. Nothing got that day, you know. In case you don't want to make me, which voice they enter your eye? My mouth remain my market as my name. Che. Wanyata. Iyaloja one of the Fofo ministry. Alright, make a run you within day for, you know, the Tory in terms of the Mechetram. You see, before Presido Goodluck Jonathan, as it be like this, if he still come back and compete for Presido 2027, that's if now waiting he won't do. Because you know this lawyer now we be carry case go federal high court waiting for inside Abuja. Go they tell the court say, Baba na block Jonathan Jere, may not join the Presido race again. Hey, Justice Peter Lifu. Come look the matter left, right, center. Sister, even the center cannot hold. I ain't come and shade say nothing for law now. Nah. They stop the before Presido making no compete. The judge add one more. Say nah high court, that's the higher one. They already settled that matter before. So the case no get anywhere where if he go again. That's so court go come and strike the matter. Come out, sir. Now, as one politics case end, another one start to hit up. INEC will be somebody where they shook out for election matter, they no agree. With one court rule, where fees scatter their plan for 2027 election timetable in terms of how they plan the thing. Now, according by the election somebody now, that's so they rush, go cut off appeal now. You know, say once they judge your matter finish, rapper, you fist the car and go court, go beg, say no, mona look for this matter again. And now court of appeal, now they always do that thing. So for instance, Abuja, now they go. Go say, okay, me they cancel the judgment. When you say federal high court, give last week. Say, INEC don't get the powers to put it on signed timetable. Say, can you call their own now to supervise, to check the party them as they do their election. Yadi. The thing don't confuse the dada of INEC now. Now they can't say, no. They don't feel do that kind of thing now. Say the timetable. Because the court, they just attempted to follow election act. We give politics party 120 days to submit their candidates informate. But now, INEC, they beg a court, may they throw that judgment complete. But court of appeal, they never say talk anything. Now, when they talk, now we go shall I give you, Abi? And now, because we know who spoke with you, we know, yeah. Now, we could talk about this big jumbo, the way the shook is for anything we concern about the issue, whether not for Nigeria or any other parts of Obodo the world. Their own, don't they ring bear? Say, my dear, you see this matter they call Ebola sickness. Oh, may nobody carry and play, because I didn't send it to the spread leg for what you call that thing? DR Congo, na country. Oga of WHO, Tedros Ghebreyesus, he believes the sickness don't pass the speed where be say body will kiss the use fighting. So he say if they delay again, is a danger for something. Then go happen, come attack or worse. Now they beg all the Obodo them, we get border with Congo, make them open their eye weller, check people they travel, as they enter, they check, so that make them to prepare a alacrity plan, you know that kind of emergency kind of plan, so that the sickness don't come cross, come enter their side. But if you talk about our own Obodo, you come they ask me, they ushe, she na say Ebola no dey inside Nigeria, you know they. Now be me say in not deal, but the people gone got them. We be say get high for government. Don't put everywhere now for red alerts. They watch airports, they watch border, they watch all those transport centers. Sharply, they just to know say or to make sure say the sickness no enter. Now, jumbo the control airport worker. That's a fan. They don't activate with it, they call a regime of immediate alacrity for all airports. So that anybody wake up the sickness that is no fear can enter the country without me, they no notice. Director of Public Affairs for Inside Fan, Henry Agbebire. Ian, some matter will be say you need to hear. Oga Henry, Ian us.
1: Ok, jointly with Port Health Services and the Nigerian Center for Disease Control. We have this far been able to set up, you know, a system where we have enhanced passenger screening, particularly for those arriving from or transiting through high-risk regions. A series of meetings going on with all necessary stakeholders.
0: So don't even prepare place where we say they go fit keep anybody, where we say they see any sign where resemble Ebola. Plus the system to trace people, where we say if you don't follow the person talk or touch the person or do want another kind of thing. Uh-huh. So in the beg, Obedo Nigeria people, say maybe and you, may we not travel, go worry.
1: Such an individual is immediately isolated by Port Health authorities for secondary screening and proper medical evaluation. We would like the public to remain calm, be assured that robust systems are in place, and we continue to cooperate with health and airport officials as we collectively safeguard public health.
0: Now we'll talk about exam. If you no say your mind a jam, you don't they put to know how far. See, they don't fix on Saturday, June 13. So they'll do what they call their mop up UTME exam. This one are for those people, them candidates, we say show face, complete that their verification thing we then do during a pre-exam, but they no fit right the test sake of computer wahala. Maybe they put their finger no come to show. You know those kind of issues where they come with system, exactly. Or maybe their result one thing do one. Now exam say okay, if you know say anything affect you, may you just go start print your notification slip from Saturday, June 6th, so that you feel right that particular exam June 13th. You know, they warn you, say this is a final chance. So, all this time we'll be say, God of second chance, jam, not be God. Don't say you after this one now, not get who they send you. Okay, for Lagos here, government, so believe say they don't pay, not even believe, they don't pay, yeah. More than 8 billion naira give people who don't hang boots under their contributory pension and defined benefit scheme, head of service body Agoro. Yeah, and this one for their 2026 Sidon report card, we be say that they tell government how far they don't come for inside their jumbo body. And that's Sidon Shele for inside Alaosa. He say government don't put pass marker on top extra 32,000 naira every month to take increase the money then we be say the pension people them they collect.
2: Obodo Oyibo News.
0: America launched a fresh strike against Obodo Iran, the south side of that country. Now, according to U.S. Central Command, that attack, it targets some kind of site. We say this people, they package big weapon warfare, where English people call missile, and their boats there. We be say, as a bit like this, they say, they try plant some kind naval. The English big, but don't know such a strike. Obodo America saying a self-defense operation to protect their soldiers from all this kind of hostility will be say they happen from Iran force. This fresh attack they happen even as America and Iran see they do so one kind of talk up and down to take see how they won't take end the quarrel will be say then get between the two both countries. Enter Miami, nine confirmates that's in club. Say Messi, the battle left hamstring fatigue after in limp. Just jump one can come off from pitch on Sunday. Why match action they go on? Even though Argentina, still fit put Messi name for the squad list. We'll see them go release next week. Nobody sure whether Baba will come outside, come play or not. And on that note, ladies and men to Jen. Now, all the team we'll see we get for the second watery of the day with this. Don't forget what we tell you before I walk away. Say Federal High Court don't clear road for before President Goodluck Jonathan to fit to run, you know, as President again for inside Obodo Nigeria. Omuna, clock it! On top of this sofa for work, in no get the time we say my name day change at all. Nasty. Oh, chi. One yacha, good afternoon. My compound people.
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0: 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This is World Living Message.
1: Hey, I just got in. How are you? So I'm in town for one night. You need to come over to my house, whatever you're doing.

0: Some people think they are more powerful than the government. I'm so sure you understand that that is. Over time, the South African government have spoken over this. But, Chechi, may I tell you today that most times what happens is that people tend to sensitize issues. You know what I mean?
1: Yes.
0: People tend to like take issue out of, because there was one that happened in South Africa sometimes. And it was unfortunate that I saw from Nigeria.
1: Give me 2 minutes. I'll call you back. We need to take this break. Give me 2 minutes. I'll call you back, please. Please.

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0: Sugar!

0: Of course, if you just listen to us from different parts of the world, we talk to Banguchi all the way from South Africa. You know him. Yes, but this particular call, you know the vex. He's just trying to clear us on some kind of things. Banguchi, welcome back.
1: Yeah, thank you very much, my sis. It's good to be back on air.
0: Yes. So you mentioned about some things where happened in the past, and they try to relate it to waiting to happen presently now, and waiting the government they also do to fit, you know, make the people there at peace.
1: Yeah. Okay, you mean, are you asking me that what is the government doing?
0: Yes, yes, waiting that they do, okay. Because for that kind of threat, if someone come out for Nigeria, I know a lot of people don't come out because there's government, no fit do us anything. That if some would say, oh, government sent us. Some will even say, oh, we'll outrun the government. But for people to outrightly talk, say, we can outnumber the government. They cannot hold us back. And the video is all over social media. It's scary.
1: Okay, yeah, my sis, I would like to ask, and say the government cannot hold him down. The nation is mostly not only governed by the government. It's governed by the investors.
0: Yes, I hear you.
1: Big nation, big countries. United States of America, and other countries. So they will sit down over there and they will allow some people to outrun the government. Is it possible? You should understand. I need to quickly chip in something. But you need to understand one thing. As a black person that we are, one thing that, like,

0: play the mind of an average black person is one thing, is education. We cannot downplay it.
1: Yes.
0: But we most times downplay it too much.
1: Mm-hmm.
0: If we downplay it too much, we say, I even hear people saying education is terrible. Because education is what makes the mind of an average black person, mm-hmm. black person to be, it like plays the mind of an average person. So when some people are talking, you need to sit back and say, who are these people that are talking? Are they special? Do they understand the issue at hand, like the immigration issue that's going on? Do they really understand it? Who are we listening to? Are the people listening to the rioters? Because I can tell you what the government has done. About 5 days ago, 437, go and confirm whatever I'm saying. I don't do ESA, you know me, sis.
1: I do.
0: About 437 immigrants were rounded up. And the people, the rioters started saying they are illegal and all this. What did the government do? The government took them to the home affairs that are responsible for immigration issues.
1: Ooh.
0: But after that, they found that 435 of them are legal. Only 2 are illegal.
1: Oh.
0: Should I say that again? So now, that means we have allowed the people that are responsible for such issues to handle it, and we are not listening to the rioters to say a lot of things.
1: Whoa.
0: You understand that rioters, especially rioters, a whole bunch of them, they are not... The question is, what are we listening to? And one thing I would like to tell you is this. Until we have a regulated social media in Africa, see, social media might be a trouble for us in Africa. And I always tell people, most things that are given to a black man ends up using it against himself. He ends up using it against himself or herself. Most things that are given to us, the social media has been given to us.
1: Okay, but I feel... I understand totally waiting you the talk. I love this. I'm glad I heard this. But then if the government, they do things like this to make sure, say, they check, there's checks and balance, right? Why the government know they project waiting that they do? It's still the same social media that people are consuming the wrong information, right? Mm-hmm. But why the government know they project the things they are doing? Because now, from over here, even some government officials are angry already that why are you doing this to us? When South Africa was in trouble, the whole Africa stood for them. Why is it now you want Africans to leave for you to fix your country? So it's just Africans that had to leave before you can fix your country. Africa is the problem.
0: Chichi, I would like to ask you a question.
1: Yeah.
0: Who said foreigners should leave South Africa? Is it the government or the rioters?
1: The rioters, actually. For the videos,
0: so are the rioters government? Are the

0: see their pool, see that, and that waterfall. Now, I'll come there for the water, I will close my eyes, then enjoy my life. I'll call, I'll remember Anaconda.
1: Hey. You're coming, come on.
0: I don't come on. So I was asking them, this snake, they say, snakes? No, there's no snakes here. I say, why? You know, what did I spend? The lady that way we speak English, now they'll come bring, because they speak French, right? My mother, they follow the communication with French. I don't bring the person where they speak English. And I say, no, say, now points what one leaf. He said, that can let snakes come around here. I still know, but the Nigerian in me. The Nigerian in me. The Nigerian inside my blood. No, go lie to me. I say, I beg you, you're talking to who? I lie. One don't escape from that place. Such a beautiful. See, Africa is blessed. No worry, I'll take out time tomorrow. Maybe like 10 minutes before the show, I will tell you some of the places where we say it used to be very affordable. I don't know about now. Things they get very expensive. Kenya is pretty expensive, bro. Right now, gather your money for Kenya. I see butterfly last week. For where?
2: For where?
0: You say just a fly around
2: village.
0: You are blessed. So which village is that?
2: Village.
0: Eh? Omiji, you say Naville, now you go. Naville, that is, I beg, as you're talking about the gorilla experience, can just be smiling and laughing like Momo. Have you? How many of you on this show don't do gorilla trekking before? Because I go like to relate. You go like to share your experience with me. Maybe tomorrow, let's keep a date, okay? You are the love of my heart. Big Sam. That's so sweet. Chacha, thank you for sharing about Africa. Thank you for letting South Africa let you share some of the good things about Africa. Yeah, there are beautiful places in Africa. Africans need to love each other. I love you so much. Cheche, Africa is so blessed. Africa is blessed to the teeth. You don't even understand. So many things the word they use is coming from Africa. Should we talk about these things? The phone where they use, the things where they use, your laptop, your cars, the leather where they your seat, the clothes that you wear, the things, the shoes. How can I leave Africa? No need help. Africa be the help.
1: We are the help.
0: So when we talk about Africa, no say now your government actually be the problem. We are the help. We don't know how blessed this nation be. I'm talking about nation. I'm talking about the continent.
1: Yes. Africa generally is blessed.
0: From Namibia to Botswana to what are you saying?

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1: Life is too short. I want to live
0: rich.
1: I want to be happy.
0: One Africa, not the colors on

0: tell you, say I love Africa, and one of the things with it. But I see a video. What's her name now? Tyler been winning Afrobeats Artist of the Year. Nigeria started on Twitter. I leave them for the X. They go my way. Every day people complain about. She's not an Afrobeat artist. Tyler, you self. I mean, let me enjoy my question first of all. It don't concern me again. But let us take a break. Once you go hear my voice, now I know it's palaver. It's over that time. Where everybody go, collect, go line up. Oh. Mm-hmm. One line. No, I'm going to get two lines.
1: Two lines. You here. That's been a long time coming. You here.
0: We have unfinished business with you people. Now, not too much. Not too much. You remember what you told us last week? We are here to settle scores with you now.
1: Exactly.
0: Very soon, I will play that fella. Palava, we're fine. Palava,
1: you.
0: Run tomorrow. Now, the song
2: will begin playing.
1: You don't finish for now.
0: I'm going to start and today.
1: You don't finish for
0: them. I should.
1: One time.
0: Yeah. Don't worry, you're Nigerian, I'm a Nigerian.
1: Exactly.
0: Do you understand?
2: Yeah.
0: You are this one, I am this one too. You are Nigerian, I'm a Nigerian too.
1: Settle the Nigerian way.
0: Settle it on our way.
1: Yes, sir.
0: If you want us to go to the presidency, shall we? Shall we now?
1: Let's go.
0: They are busy, they are very busy.
1: Let's go.
0: Yeah,
1: boy.

0: sí para mamá.
1: Ella no va a ser pasando para.
2: Y una no fa en trouble. Una no fa en trouble.
1: Say your palabra.
2: Say it. You go send
1: encore. You go send encore.
2: Hey.
1: You see how I'm moving.
2: Make una no say yes to carry una for
1: man. You can see I'm moving. Aventa we no good.
2: We no good now. Nah.
1: Business where I dey now, no good.
2: Mm-mm. No bus stop.
1: It no good.
2: Tan tan tan tan tan tan tan.
1: You already know. You already know.
2: Oh.
1: You already know.
2: Mm-mm.
1: You already know. So this one no good.
2: It
1: no
2: good. Ee, come on, buddy.
1: You never see the fire.
2: Tell them, tell them. Mm.
1: No peace for the hooker.
2: Atta.
1: Eh, eh. No get peace, girl.
2: The king will say, mama, no go sleep.

0: kita kanta.
1: Hmm, slow and steady.
0: Kita kanta. Go sing, go to one.
1: Everything you want to sing, you sing.
0: You really love rubbish.
1: Yes, so.
0: You say, don't get eso.
1: About me, I die himself.
0: Udaya music. They know they are peace, the gospel, yeah.
1: At all.

0: He said, PM not there, Nigeria, I believe. I go, wow.
1: If only you know.
0: Hey. It appear from anywhere.
1: Anywhere
0: at all. Anywhere.
1: Anywhere.
0: Hey. Allow us to. He said, church, start now. Allow me to enjoy my music.
1: You know the start.
0: You know the start. You know the start.
1: Yes, sir.
0: From today henceforth, now we're music now.
1: Yes, sir.
0: Once you hear it, we don't start.
1: We don't start.
0: We have changed gear.
1: That is it.
0: Nana!
1: Hey.
0: Come on!
1: Nana! No minor.
0: Drop not sleeping. I'm gonna move around.
1: I wait till you depart.
0: Palava.
1: Hey.
0: Palava. You go get to you. For this show.
1: For here.
0: You go get time.
1: On a dozen.
0: 100
1: Plenty, plenty. Hey.
2: When cats sleep, rats will bite.
1: Hey.
2: Wait till you
1: depart. Palava.
0: You go get you.
1: Come on,
0: oh!
1: Even Baba Fela
0: shout. Oh! Shaje, my landlord is making me uncomfortable.
1: Hey,
0: landlord, who told you?
1: Who is thou?
0: Who told you?
1: Who is thou?
0: The earth is the Lord's and the fullness.
1: Oh, landlord.
0: What's your quote, landlord? You go come
1: on. You go as
0: what I said.
1: Hey, finish it. Mommy, do you go back come up?
0: You go back me up.
1: Straight up.
0: And the food that's there. In the here, landlord. You, where we say?
1: Okay, landlord.
0: Landlord belong to government. They say, Jaja. I use music to talk to you now. Why use music?
2: He said, Mr. I charge you for one grand. When you define
1: Palava, you define. Hey!
0: That's all of us.
1: Hey!
0: Oh! Jaja, bust my brain. Naima, I try to do them. They don't let me finish what I start. But from now henceforth, that's the song. Once you hear it, you know we are the boss stop.
1: Yes.
0: Boss lady and chooks, when I don't start, you go, baby, now you, baby. This is where it starts with us.
1: Yeah.
0: We never have
1: one
0: question. Oh, yeah, work at there. Take that one, take hold yourself. Because we are still coming with more. We go make sure we go for your more. Say, don't you are talking about butterfly. What are hibiscus? What that is? What the lie give us? Hibiscus is still around. What are rose flower?
1: Rose flower for we are.
0: Anybody not see rose flower? Liar, liar. All of now you lie to us. You don't know devil. Copy. I beg, not start that song. Okay, my PM, I'm coming. I will not stop it. Jump
1: on road.
0: No, she red. Don't stop now, so I don't go blow moon you. Everything we go give now, small. After all, one government go right to the goose too.
1: No, I don't have a
0: so what? Yes. What is all the hula baloo about?
1: I wonder.
0: So what is it that my mother wants from me? I don't go blame you. You don't carry procure 9 months before.
1: No minor.
0: What is it she will not want from you?
1: Exactly.
0: When did they say push? Where you
1: there? Where you there?
0: If I push yourself for
1: do
0: now,
1: it, where you did?
0: Side of the world.
1: Oh, my now.
0: As long as I move on you, I want everything from you.
1: Everything.
0: In fact, you are supposed to be looking at me first to face.
3: Yes.
0: Don't step out of my sight. What orders my mother want from me? You better call her.
1: I blame her.
0: Okay, send mommy something.
1: Yes, sir.
0: But that's time I say, mommy, use this and eat lunch. Yes, even if now she go cook
3: I
0: the lunch.
3: I even tell her, may send list.
0: You go now buy your brother. Yes. If you don't fear for them, go and pray to your Lord, your God.
1: Yes.
0: After all, since the beginning of this year, you've not even thanked God. You've not even asked God, how are you doing? It's every day, God, give me money.
3: Give me.
0: Come even give me now money. Spend today and thank God. Just telling God how you do eat the chop. God, itala mango.
1: Yes, itala mango.
0: Itala mango. Because if you know shop and butter, ask Sam.
1: Just yes.
0: There's nothing wrong.
1: At all, at all. Just ask.
0: Jesus, today he don't shop mango.
1: Mm.
0: And so then they make him answer to show that you care about him. because he will be a po.
1: I just to the ask be your own.
0: This is not be God who made you be this.
1: Not be him, oh. At all. Not be him.
3: Okay. I say no touch that time. Make you no touch. Make you shop the enter market with the combo. Make you no touch.
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4: Sugarland!

0: You go there, watch out, well, watch out, well. Church, I don't know. I used to think, I don't even know what to do. My sister, no go understand it. That's your plover there. What can you say about me? There's no business I've not thought about, Doshia. My love. When I see Nigerians counting, come to your mark, explain to me. When I see Nigerians doing 1, 2, 3, or 2 plus 2, and then I need to be very clear.
1: Yes,
0: as he started. Because Governor Sowolu will build a place. Never talk to your mark, hello, never greet us. You go just call your girl and laugh quick.
2: I say, take a back character.
0: Oh, my, na shy be that.
2: Na shy.
0: Or say, good afternoon, Nigerians. Na shy be that. You are shy.
2: Hey,
0: I don't understand.
3: Nigerians, no, good afternoon.
0: See a beautiful open TV.
2: What is that?
0: Now, us where the fan trouble supposed to get all these open TV so that the world can see it. We shall give you open TV.
2: You know what?
0: Wow. We want to preach gospel. We preach gospel. Now, supposed to get that. So, when we open our mouth, before I want to say Jesus is Lord, that I've seen our
2: open
0: TV. We want to see the miracle. Miracle, we got up for.
3: Thank you.
2: You need to tell her thank you, Jerry.
0: Where are you going to? Are you found her? Yeah, are you sure everything is all right?
3: Yes, why do okay?
0: Yeah, did okay.
3: Yes,
0: ma'am. What do us and you have in common? How do you enter here? Who opened up for album with you?
3: Auntie Che.
0: Nami open boy. I love her so much. You say, hello, my mommy loves her so. Oh, hi, mommy.
3: She did okay.
0: Where is she now?
3: Mommy, the house. You do have business.
0: Let me talk to her on the phone. Put her number here. Hey. No, tell us how they call her on the radio.
3: That mommy don't charge phone. No.
0: Hey, whoa. Now, no girl like that. I got made. They see which area?
3: Ajana,
0: Lagos. That's not be all right. Hey, no, na Lagos. My friend, my friend's
3: there. No light thing is.
0: No real straight. they know the same plantain and the snail. Put mommy for mom manage come mommy. If mommy there, we say mommy hello. Yes, I don't get lights that side. Eh, Cheche, you are saying something about your birthday. About your business. Let anybody distract you. What was I saying? Okay, say get no business. What I never do. What I never think of. Small thing, I want to go open police station this year. If not, government don't give my approval. My open my support them from this side now. Okay. Yes now. Police station date me.
3: Yeah.
0: You know, Deba. Yeah, hey, my branch now. My government begin to give us this thing now. Now, franchise now.
3: No. What's your own police good they do now?
0: What's him be the work of police? I don't want our friends. Don't be our friends.
2: Be people's friends.
0: Yes, no business will ever think this year. Now to open police station, wow, maybe open custom duty post. Open where again? Open where they beat person. Person where no
2: business. Yes, so
0: this is giving you idea of bush now.
2: Yes, so see business is flourishing.
0: And they think, no, what I go wisdom. I go, mommy know the pink color. Mommy know go, hey. Wow. Mommy don't leave in phone. You know, no say the ring. Hello, mommy. I don't know who they call. Hi, good afternoon, ma'am. Hi, good afternoon, ma'am.
4: Who is on?
0: Okay. My name is Cheche Smith, calling from Wazobia FM.
4: Oh, Auntie Cheche, good afternoon.
0: Good afternoon, ma. How are you, ma?
4: Fine, ma.
0: Hey.
4: I'm wrong.
0: Now, they work now, there now.
3: You don't have to wear.
0: Yes. I'm here. It shocked you. Take it. If you don't believe, I'm going to call you.
3: It shocked me.
0: It's your camera. I cannot say why. I know. They say I just don't get light. I say, make I try. Make I try say hello to mommy.
4: I said, we not get light, bro.
0: Now, so what's happened? They don't tip the pole.

0: Doctor Aaron Funpo.
1: So if you get special skills, send your CV.
0: Choose na DPO. Yes, in charge of that particular place.
1: Yeah, very fine.
0: You work from midnight to midnight.
1: Thank you.
0: Because now you go assemble that money, you. You be a mental health to this thing. A prayer, because we police need a prayer.
1: Yes, so.
0: Then you go the support accountant.
1: Yeah, it be quote Bible with them.
0: You. I never think you are work because you're too small. I don't know but you for a big attack of your nose. Church and a cost go pay you, I swear.
2: See, I'm not.
0: I don't go be sad with you now. He said, get him for he said, money not to do. The police. But I'm not going to arrest this person. He gets his daughter last
1: night. He gets his way, no.
2: He go explain well.
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0: God do this until Christ come.
1: Yes.
0: Let me be very clear with you, yes, now. Che, I don't fall down. What do? You stand up now.
2: Yes, now. Pursue for the stand up.
0: You're not gonna stand. Mm. Okay. Let's say you fall for a jashato. Now there you go, dude. If you fall for stand up, go there.
2: Now there you go, dude.
0: So you're not into Olympics or what? Mm. You're not gonna go ask. Mm-hmm. You better wake up now.
2: Stand up.
0: Now let me tell you, nobody have it figured out. Let me tell you, there. What I'm gonna put a ring light. You man, I'm sure I'm popular too.
2: Exactly.
0: I want do anyhow, anyhow. You come like change and follow for now. Because I want to cause you too.
2: Mm-hmm.
0: Now, baby, she went over nobody.
2: Who is that?
0: I like me and you go far too. Nah. Thank you. And then, wish you more comfort to be your name. Go change that your name. Who you give comfort to for this place?
2: Say name, not comfort.
0: Hey, has anybody been comforted?
2: For we
0: are. You don't come work. Suppose once you enter, salute. Pop, pop, pop.
2: Boom.
0: You know, police will come. Come ask us. Say, where did we get
3: the permit to
0: come?
3: I know,
2: that we are shooting.
0: It is special to come when you can work. Do they know who you are?
2: Tum.
0: In the scheme of things, just pick up for what? You like trouble?
2: Who is you?
0: What am I picking up for now so that I can go and be more for here? Sabonguri. After all, am I your friend? I beg you, na pia na bring you here, make you go mutamu. Share, sugar. I don't know what you are talking about. My mother is really stressing me. I no go blame you. What advice the AI advise you to? Now you burn yourself.
3: I wonder.
0: Let me make you very clear to you. Check your account now. Maybe like you have like 50,000. I better send the money 25,000.
3: Sharp.
0: Then I do 25,000 because it no be high. You no go there here. No go there here. You go there here, man. No tell you exactly how you came. Do you want me to tell you your history? Should I tell our history? Should I tell you history?
3: You don't know.
0: Only for them piss you away. But piss you out. A piss. Chacha, you can talk. Now, why are they here now? Why are they here? Chacha, my palaver is that the way Nigeria is going. The way it's going, you make the go like that with you and your village people. The way it's going now, it's going this side for me and my people. I'm sorry. Church, I love Unju. Yeah. I know you love her. After how many love words don't show her? She been Unju. So then, not be her body. Not be her body.
2: Okay, not be her body.
0: I want that show back.
3: You know these chicks, this guy. You go
0: just align with me. Zap. Church, my brother called me and said that it's time for us to build our father's house. It's possible.
2: Yes,
0: how much will you take? Let him bring 85%. This is the one making the social. It is time for you to build your daddy's house.
2: Okay.
0: Where they live now? Who gets the house? Landlord. I should be a landlord. Then I said, never build your own. I'll be ready to build you before I build the daddy's house. But I hope daddy is okay. If daddy is not okay, go build it up. Go build up. So I'm going to have a deal. Yes, I have been trying to reach you via Aji. How about to customize iron and check up? Can you avail me 7 minutes? 7 minutes is your partner.
2: 7 minutes?
0: Can I avail you 2 minutes for you? Go to Anju's deal. Go and meet her deal. Nah.
3: Have teacher. Go check up.
0: Check a bitch out. You know, reckon I think. When I need to see push away and you snap on Sunday.
2: You know, God.
0: You know God. You know the one with the scatter. He comes to no God. Come fine on top. Hey. Share my village people after me because you never there after them.
2: You need to push them.
0: Go junction. Go wait for them. Make all of them hold on ourselves for neck.
2: Yes, now.
0: They say who are who? They say we are village people. Two of us. Hold on ourselves for neck. No let them sleep.
2: They
0: know there's very wicked people.
3: No sleep for the
0: week. 1 a.m. Wake up. Stand out of half.
2: Then you shout, my father, my father.
0: Between 1 to 3 a.m.
2: That period.
0: Let's open 35. You put ladder. Put ladder.
3: Go
0: yaward. If I don't listen to you on the radio, God, no go let me rest. Okay. Go let you rest. What you happen? Cheche, where is Unju is here?
3: Present.
0: Cheche, where don't work? You can only refine. You can open the fan. I no go blame you. Man, get problem with that. Go to the guy. That go to the one. You hope for. Now the only one tear the blow near cloth. If not, be self blow. Now I gather.
2: In whole ground.
0: Eh?
2: So like go nowhere.
0: For a whole 1 week. Ukraine. That got today social media.
2: We go nowhere.
0: In the tweet, in the video, they don't in the TikTok, they everywhere.
2: Even carry ring lights.
0: Because of Nigeria.
2: Nigerians.
0: Then I miss mommy. I beg you, I want to just live my life. Go to Rwanda on top of the mountain. Go and go to like, you know, me and this thing, Mokudoria. Now all I do too much. Human being don't tired me now. Nah. Because look at it, even know you go pack only animals.
2: Only?
0: Only animals put for this thing.
1: Two,
0: because you really not trust one.
2: Exactly.
0: So that snake, where you carry?
2: Go carry two snakes.
0: Carry two snakes. That's the problem we are here now.
2: Yes, yes.
0: Me carry it silently for palaver.
2: Oh, so yeah. Sorry, Navis.
0: Chesha, are you taking a recruit for that police station? This one not thief. I'm robbery. This one.
2: It ain't. We don't look and see.
0: Our police will not get a gun for the hour.
2: I told you.
0: Now, baton with the use. Baton with the but we get power. Who are you? 100 million. Yes, yeah. The way you like us, I don't go blame you. I go like. No, she read. My palaver be say school don't want to release my certificate too. You know, be better person. You go release some people where you go for your heart. This one, I won't go to school. I want plus one.
2: Answer them.
0: You don't find the X.
2: Find X. Don't see them.
0: The Y, the X.
2: Where is it?
0: None of us go any school. As long as the Y, the X.
2: You still there missing. See now. I lie.
0: All of you now. Not school, not going, nothing. No correlate. Chesha, do you mean we still have a president? See this one, he committing treason. This is normal treason.
1: Not treason.
0: Me, I know can work today.
1: 1 year for your mouth. Don't be your mouth.
0: Chesha, you see that chooks where you call your friend Sabongida?
2: Sabongiri Pio.
0: You know put aura.
2: You know come put aura.
0: Igebe.
2: Kwa
0: kwa
2: kwa
0: kwa
2: kwa
0: kwa
2: kwa kwa kwa
0: kwa kwa kwa kwa
2: kwa kwa
0: Avego, another Chacha never picking to bring her bed there mosquito for as she they go. She's fry my weaving machine. You chop biscuit, no chop biscuit. I be my yawn.
2: You biscuit nice. It's not a problem.
0: Chacha, you are just crazy. You are your people that radio. Says that they support you, they go. Bad person, me bad person. Nah. If you call me bad person, now suddenly they aim me. Because what is there? Nah, bad thing.
2: No.
0: Hey, bad person.
2: Normally.
0: She said, "Hello, tomorrow now or do." But my landlady never carry them, leave them. I see rams scattered everywhere. I see for that my street, I see ram everywhere.
3: I see cow.
0: This one, now I see cow self. Now big one,
2: we
0: did.
2: Big one.
0: And I'm not making noise. I just want to receive my distance. I know they follow anybody they drag. This one a big, na big something.
3: Quiet.
0: I like this half faster. Nice to be now. Cha-cha, is your sport choose to finish? Who be this one?
2: Let's say now, new member. Good morning.
0: No get problem. I know PM.
2: Okay,
0: no be lie. PM, and the pity this. If not, now go collect.
2: If I just collect now.
0: Now, don't pick a tackle off on our nose.
2: Straight up now.
0: Got to be on this.
2: I don't know what you will carry. Go and send a kind of thing. For what?
0: Chacha, we be that woman where they show love. I no go blame you now. I should not be a village person. Chacha, don't keep me with laughter. You are funny. Shoes dead there. They do supporting striker. And they score, but they no score good.
2: They score now.
0: They no win.
2: We win now.
0: They say that 22 yantar.
2: You talk.
0: Sabongiri
2: like you.
0: I'm get that.
2: Wait.
0: 22
2: years. Yeah. Happen.
0: Yeah,
2: happen.
0: 2 years
2: no be
0: busy. People wait on the winner back.
2: Now
0: because of that, just keep quiet.
2: I
0: just keep quiet.
2: You know easy. Make you celebrate.
0: Okay, what if this person send me for this voice note?
2: Yeah.
4: Good afternoon, Cheche. I bet that business where you open for police work. I bet employ me. I go join me. I carry my little con Nigeria.
0: May leave Dubai. They come Nigeria. What happened to your president for Dubai? They put na do tell you. You know favor na there. I go bet no come. No one person will come put. We have our mantra. We have our idea.
2: Yes.
0: We have our. You understand? No come carry your makosha spoil our blues for us. You know they do with you. Anybody who don't live outside the country, no go join us. This an indigenous police station. Hey! She never hear from my brother in South Africa. His phone number is not going. Jennifer, this thing is small. Now they talk like this. I be more call who know I'm. Please, what's today's date? You go ask me tomorrow now. ask me tomorrow to and to not really connect. This guy is even very funny. Why you not doing comedy show? I'm not gonna blame you. How many things why I go do? You not gonna do comedy, I'll be basket mouth. You go be silent. I don't need anything silent for this palaver.
2: Now they try say silent, read it silent.
0: Cheche, my boyfriend said you are a very crazy person. That the way you dish out these things, he cannot understand. So does that not make me crazy? Yeah, and your boyfriend are they crazy?
2: See that?
0: When I line up, line up. From your boyfriend,
2: they back.
0: When are they crazy?
2: Which relationship
0: when are they do? How many when are they don't release? Now two are between.
2: Yes, not two.
0: One more, now they crazy.
2: Now they crazy.
0: When I share and use a rock body.
2: Two.
0: So I think they're worrying for them. You and your boyfriend, you get a bae.
2: When are they bae?
5: But why?
2: They guys be.
5: Why?
6: It's all right.
2: No, but that's when talking as connect.
0: Because maybe cost.
2: Not cost, nah.
0: So boyfriend said, I don't pray. Can you imagine?
5: That's an insult.
0: Is that, oh, no, not because na insult. Because I insult, which one I suppose best?
2: I'm an insult, big pass.
5: You don't see him.
2: Ehena.
6: Sure.
2: Anyone that is for English.
0: I don't understand how president to win a push. When I come here, I mention a push. When I come this show, yeah, push. What in this place? Not be Wazobia.
6: Wazobia.
0: Is it the crack? Cheche, where don't work? Now you understand why we miss you. I don't understand why you miss me. Miss me with that.
2: You need to make it clear.
0: Cheche, don't collect ransom there. That woman is just so blessed. Cheche will just come on the show and just bless somebody. Yaga. How did I yaga the thing now? You know, even a very small Cheche, collect ransom. They hungry me. Waiting this one they talk now. The Sulere people since what you mean that where they be since they come out for us, they not let me rest.
2: See, you see Sulere life.
0: Come
2: on. You see they
0: take the. They see their bath, not be perfume they do. Now they are public toilet.
2: Then get water.
0: See Sulere, no follow us talk. No follow us talk. We finish you for
2: them.
0: We don't have to call us. I beg. Oh, they not even get water.
2: They don't get water.
0: Ah, Sulere, none of their bath. Cheche, no grief for them. Me, grief for who? I never even grief for myself. I never grief for myself. No worried. I'm very okay here. My palaver be said, choose now bad person, but Cheche is not seeing it.
2: I'm bad.
0: You go wear me glasses now. Yeah, nah. Choose one another see say you bad.
2: No. I'm too bad.
0: You too bad. Jump.
2: I jump go.
0: Why I never see any?
2: Yeah, kwa.
0: Yeah. I'm not worry. I go look very well. She no listen to me. You should do something 2 days ago. You know, come work 2 days ago. And I see a person they lie. Yeah? 2 days ago, now when?
2: Na Sunday.
0: You should come work.
6: You see now.
5: I could go table their matter before Heavenly Father.
0: Yeah, I'm going to tell you. If you should do that, my father. Hey, don't finish.
2: No wonder.
0: Cheche, please, what can I do to be among your squad? You go first learn how to be a bad person.
5: First of
0: then
5: all.
0: Then you go like, just got like some weapon. Weapon of, you know, wickedness, destruction.
2: Small.
0: Like 5,000 naira tribulation.
2: Okay, three. Okay.
0: 5,000 naira wickedness.
2: Wickedness, 5,000.
0: 2,000 naira. 2,000 naira.
5: Just a small portion. A little.
0: Right, this 2,000, what are you going to portion on to?
2: You know, see. 2,000.
0: Pepper body. 2,000 pepper body. Then 3,000 naira slap. You can do a shoe slap.
2: Left one.
0: You don't reach 10,000.
2: You don't reach 10,000.
0: Don't reach. Mama can 15,000. Then 5,000 naira. Just know the witch. Do the craft.
2: Yeah.
0: No, not two different
2: witchcraft. So come
0: just,
2: the witch.
0: Just do the craft.
2: Come out the witch.
0: The craft is gonna make you the creative. You understand? And you no go fly.
2: You no go fly.
0: No go fly.
2: Now 15,000.
0: So once this thing at 15,000 now, then you can now join.
2: Yes.
0: Join. But if you join, go there for line. Go there for land. Yes, I don't know how to entertain my cousins. It's in town for it. How you gonna know how to entertain them? Because now we know there's a chocolate royale, no do here.
2: No mind them.
0: My palaver be saying too much. For we are.
2: For we are.
5: Where did you see?
2: Where you see him?
0: I don't know. Where is he raining?
5: I'm not see him.
2: He be like.
7: I'm not saying.
2: Yeah,
0: how, far, how far that Ghana guy will build arc that yeah.
7: He's nowhere to be found.
0: He has a lope.
7: Nowhere to be found.
0: Cheche, you are funny. Oh, you from Jacko de Wagwan. Cheche, your bad character, they increase. I also see some wokeness. Wokeness for where was this English, this one, this way. Cheche, you do it as principalities and powers. No be us. Mm-hmm. So. Mm-hmm. No be us.
2: No put that one, no.
0: We there for high places.
2: No.
0: I beg that one. I got that. I know that one. Never no go shoot person.
2: Don't call our own list.
0: Because as you say, now, yeah, you they say, I follow person. I beg. Cheche, do you know my cousin? I've not done anything since I introduced him to Palava. He said that girl is super talented. Talented. Thank you so much. What is Inju doing there? Walking the walk of the Lord. That's it. You have a problem with it.
7: I wonder.
0: Now, so we should start to go just much more. Pepe body go they worry body. You. You go see person, you go say, what is this person doing here? Before you know it, now you don't they fly. And once you begin flying, now you don't they put some can things. No word. You will go fire, go keep.
7: Yes,
0: no. Go jar you for junction. That day, no go fear escape. That's a from that's a Utmian. When one cross enter this thing, you go just hear phew, phew. You go just look, you don't get to handle, you don't get to like. Why no go? No say waka selenge. Which one you wear this police this thing? You prepare for the walk.
2: I didn't prepare for the walk. Now so I'm gonna see through. I will see through.
8: Make you sharply enter market with the comba. Make you no touch.
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0: go lie dey leave person today where person wan do palava, wan dance, yeah, na club. They crazy. Na so they behave o. Wan job pieces.
1: Ajom go.
0: Church, I don't even understand what is happening in Nigeria. Itakwala na mango.
1: Ta mango first.
0: You don't chop mango.
1: Go outside and chop mango.
0: Don't chop mango.
1: Isheri. Isheri.
0: Don't chop mango. Isheri, we're cold.
1: We're cold.
0: Wait. You don't worry about the body because right now you're having some black things.
1: For the body.
0: But it's still fresh. That black is half now. Now, vitamin.
1: Yes.
2: Now, vitamin.
3: Are you sure?
1: You walk on finish everything.
0: You're
1: not
0: waiting.
2: Now,
0: vitamin. Choose to say, man, you don't follow the head. Follow
1: the back.
0: The back side of the shopper. Ala mango.
1: Don't chop them. Chop mango. With
0: yeah, nah.
1: Chop mango with pito.
0: Pito work good with small ice block.
1: Small ice inside.
0: No drink at the same time. People like 1 hour on top. That pito, I don't know what's in the point inside that thing, but we drink and no be small. You know what I mean? What to make person no normal as a tattoo.
1: We see they find the X thing.
0: They find X, they Y, they say, Chico, be safe, leave us go. I enjoy music. Well done, work, boss lady. You are the best. Nobody can tell me nada. Nobody should tell you nada.
1: Nobody can say that.
0: I can't tell you nada.
1: They can never say it.

0: worry, music dey sweet. Come on, buddy. Yes, that thing where you talk about that girl, Tyler. I beg. Now Afrobeat, now you win, winner, you will be wrong winner. Everyone know stress me, they say Afro in Africa. May nobody talk anything again. Where don't work, where is the president? Where to be name of that place where president they live? Astro Villa, Abbey Rock. Yeah. Which one? And the Rock, I been at the Villa. Then the Villa, now they stay. The Rock, now the area. Now me they say, no, law school. No, say, now if you think, say, now show Rock, now Villa, now they. Only, and then I saw with the power, I don't know where we go. They come, they pass around that area. They come, they show us. I say, okay. Everywhere, safe. I say, the place, no room fun like that. Don't concern me. Share, please come to our area. Come do waiting for them. I may be a local government chairman. Go, Jack Barrow, Jerry. I may be a local government chairman of that area. I don't invest for national president. Congratulations. I wish you well. And wish your vaccine. Sabonga. Share, I saw my boss just they look us like say we are not. I know I am before. I know. I'm doing a work this month. How much you come in this month?
1: Talk true.
0: Some of them don't even pray for now, Oga. You know what I say? Go pray for the leader.
2: You have to.
0: So that inside that prayer, you too might have your peace. Oh, Lord, school. See, mommy, sure, don't look me. No, we are one quote now. I want, you know, saying our leaders, now they talk. Nigerian people go, just tell me, what can she do? She get for there. Who they pray for? If I pray for president or minister, I know it because. But you have to pray for them.
1: We have to still pray.
0: Yeah, you see, mommy, sure is advising people. Tell them.
1: We have to pray.
3: We have to come out.
0: They don't stone you like five stone now. Five stone, they don't stone you from where they.
1: We still have to pray now.
0: Cheche, I don't know how I'm going to have done my life without you on the radio, my love. I feel you. And now why anytime I know they on air, like on somewhere else, you know, another office, I'm thinking about you.
1: Always.
0: You see, that's how I'm behaving. Cheche, should I bring mango? You too, Itala mango.
3: A mango face.
0: I'm not a leafling fan. I haven't heard it. You don't shop mango.
1: Shop mango.
0: This country is too hard. You mango. Don't shop mango. Somebody annoy me now. In fact, I'm very, very angry now. You don't shop mango. Small now. You really don't know how your therapy. We your therapist are giving you what you do. Don't shop mango. I mean, those color. Oh, no. I mean, you are not a star.
3: Cherry mango. From.
0: Have you forgotten that me care? The forgettings. If I forget, I go, one may I forget that more. Cheche, where have you been? Your voice accuses every loneliness. It touch me.
3: I cannot say why.
0: You see my current star. Cheche, pray for president. Mommy Jude is doing it on our behalf. Mommy Jude, Badura. Cheche, my palava be say, they use verse shine for this Germany since yesterday. They say sun, they use verse they shine. When I guess so, because I guess so. You don't see sun. Okay. If you see sun, you go no alpha. Yes, see as I did for America, but I cannot do without you. This girl, what did you do to me? What did I do to you? What did your Trump do to you? People just they see me, they laugh. They know say they listen to me.
3: They listen to.
0: Baby, you know, say I love all of you now. I know if you finish all the messages, but I got you guys. Tomorrow, another day, we'll keep them on a lot. But you know, say we get a different. If you no play them, I want to take rest.
3: Are you dead?
0: Are you
3: we cannot go.
0: I want to take rest for this.
3: No, Chineke. This is it.
0: Hey! You the filler!
3: You the one! Hey!
0: Music no need permission.
3: At all.
0: You go enter your body.
3: You must enter.
0: You the one.
3: Eat your go.
0: Eat your. Bitter leaf, woman. Be ninja. Sabongiri. But all of you that think you can escape, I come on this show tomorrow. Igebe. I promise you.
3: Makachoko.
0: Cheche, you got to run. You know the hour, babes. You know the time. But Lagos, keep it locked, really. I don't put the video of Abulegba out. Please go on my social media platform, Church Smith Nation. Tell me about the area where you go like me, Wazobia Cosmetics visit. Next week, also get plans to visit more places, right? So make sure you go on my social media platform, Church Smith Nation. Go there, go drop your area. Tell me reason why and which of the supermarkets. You don't use Wazobia Cosmetics, which one be your favorite? Let me know. But the people we be meeting, no, make a no talk. Man, no talk. The other area, the videos never come out. It better never come out.
3: Alakuko.
0: Ah,
3: yes.
0: We thought for that Alakuko. Throw them now.
2: Throw them.
0: Please, sincere apologies to the people when you meet me for Alakuko. Yeah, you didn't remind me to say that. Yeah. Sincere apologies. There's a lot of people been there before I been come. You rode fast. We tried our best. See, I'm going to do the look now. Tough now. Tough now. Stuff now. Drop pieces. That's serious. All right, Lagos. I love now. I enjoy your show every day. I'm sad that you're going, but I gotta go, babes. Tomorrow and another day, keep it locked. But we love you plenty. We love you plenty. Follow us on social media platform. And then be good to yourself and to people way there around you. I hope you know who your source be. I hope you know.
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My name, Nachi Boy, Radio Jagaban, one of Africa. Now, maybe the man where they wear shoe before I wear socks. 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Radio not a sweet pass on top 95.1 was Obi FM. If I lie, oh God. 19 minutes after 3 o'clock, and number 26 day for inside of May 2026. Now we day so. 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This is our program where they run Mondays to Fridays from 3 o'clock until 4 o'clock. We call them True Talk. True Talk with the Talkam as EB. Ladies and gentlemen, if you don't bomb Pekin as a married somebody, come forward. Married people, come forward. We they talk about your children. Somebody say children are a blessing. Children are a blessing in marriage. How many of you don't hear them? If you don't hear them, I beg, send me a message on top WhatsApp. You don't hear that talk before. Children are a blessing in marriage. Okay, today I dare to tell you, say, children, some parents, some married people don't understand that one. Some people, the problem of their marriage today is their children. Yes, I go begin to give an example. Then we will enter phone lines and we'll go check messages to see your reaction. What do you know about this one? You get married people today, the problem of their marriage, now children where God give them. As they start to born, the children become the weapon fashioned against that marriage. Somebody say, eh, Chiboy, what are you saying? I know what I'm saying. I go explain now. Okay, Becca, give an example. How many times you don't confess this one? Confess them now on top WhatsApp. If you don't do them before, you and your wife know they talk. Now they keep small malice, small one. No be that that big one. Small malice. You and your wife, they keep malice. You and your husband know they talk to each other. Then when I begin to use the children to send message, your children begin to become an email. They become dispatch rider where they carry messages. How many of them I don't do them before? Junior, come here. Go and tell your mother that I said she should give you the change from the money I gave her yesterday. Then Junior go tell the mama for kitchen. Then the mama, when they talk to her husband, say, go back and tell your father there is no change. Then the Junior run to the father. The father say, go and tell your mother she should stop joking with me. Then the Junior run again, come tell the father. Then the mother say, tell your father I say he should do his worst. Yes, Junior don't realize, say, mommy and daddy are not talking, they are fighting. Then see the next thing where Junior feet do. Some children begin to cry. Daddy, why are you not talking to mommy? Mommy, why are you not talking to daddy? That's not some children. Some children take advantage of the matter. You begin to use your children as the spy in your partner's life. How many of you that know, say, when you find a woman, 90% of the time, when you find a woman, where don't they check in husband phone? Or a man, where don't they check in wife phone? How many of you that know how the password take come? Those people, when they give their phone, they know they leave the password. They know they hide them. Password now something secret. The pattern where they take the unlock your phone, now something secret. How many of you now know the secrets, the common way where your wife take decode the password of your phone, the pattern? How many of you now know how your husband take begin check your WhatsApp? How he take get the code? I go tell you, now your children. You see that baby girl, that daughter, 3 years old, 2 years old, 4 years old, 6 years old, where they use her father phone, play Candy Crush. If they use her father phone, play game. If they use her mother phone, play game. You see that your pikin, now him be the snitch, now him be the amebo. Go and check your father's phone. What is your father's code? PPP, mommy, is 224411. Madam, don't begin check. How many girls husband they chat? Husband, don't begin check. How much they in wife account? Now children, they run them. How many of you are guilty of to use your children as weapon to pepper your husband or wife? When I don't fight, you and madam know they talk. Then you say, make the children go dress on Saturday. You carry them go mall, carry them go beach, buy them chicken, buy them pizza, buy them suya. All everybody, they laugh. They enjoy themselves. They snap video they put for status. Yes, so that you go pepper your wife. You are not normally a loving father. You are using this new love, Ojoro love, to show the woman, say, me and my children are happy without you. Never. How many of you don't realize, say, when you born child, sometimes you they mistakenly stop loving your husband? Nobody say you stop to love him from your heart, say you mean him. You pay attention to the child. Somehow, or God don't come corner. You don't they shift and come out. Some men they use and they talk joke. My house now they smell baby. Oi. They no cuckoo get my time. Yes, all the attention. Small. Some of us are only lovers. Just from the time of boyfriend, girlfriend, till when they born the first pikin.

0: When they born the first pikin, small love shifts. 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When they born the third one, all the love don't go. Yes, so the romance begin to die. You don't remember again. The touch of the husband now can't be like, say, they irritate. I beg, leave me. You understand? I know, say, it gets situations where maybe the husband no wait to make the woman heal. Then he want to come and want to do one or two things that is heartless, unfair, mean, cruel. We not accept that one. But it gets the women where really, the husband no to not be say the place. No, you just begin feel, say, I have somebody new I love. This is flesh of my flesh, blood of my blood. Some of us know. Say you can love your wife, love your husband, and still love your children. You must not choose inside of the two. And they come.
1: 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Make you no touch. 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

0: 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Music by Orezi that year. Rihanna, and I called at 1:28 p.m. and I went to the knock on top of the studio matter time of clock. My name is Achiboy, if you call me Mr. Radio Man. Today we're going to talk about when the children no be blessings. When your children no be blessings, the children can't be the weapon fashioned against your marriage. Everything was going well, but when I begin to use on our children as the tools to take the fight. We sabi about couples when no fit day, any third party, they become a problem too now. Husband and wife, new house girl don't turn to problem. Or guy no go fit stay. If he give in wife 50k where they take go market, he go call Abigail, house girl, go backyard, go they ask him, how much madam spend for market? The girl say everything where them buy is 32,000. Or guy go now go meet madam, tell her say, you this woman, you don't thief my money. Now 50,000 you write for me, but Abigail told me, you people spend 32,000. Madam go come go meet Abigail, hold on for cloth. You say, Abigail, you are sleeping with my husband. If not, be say, you're my husband. Why you now my husband trust, now you my husband, they ask how much we spend, you might go open your mouth. Abigail, you don't destroy my marriage. Abigail don't fall for grand, they cry, say see me see problem. Oh, how many of you now sabi? So husband and wife sabi put person for middle. You welcome holiday now, you don't become the weapon fashioned. Small sister-in-law where you be, where close university, oh, when I close second term holiday, where you say where you can't stay with your brother, now him and his wife don't put you for middle. This one say sit down there, this one say get out there, they don't use you, they fight. Some of us, the children now them be the problem. The children now don't even take side. They don't sabi say daddy and mommy don't they quarrel. Some don't they do ame, but mommy, I saw daddy, he was in the parlor. He's like, he's texting one lady. I saw her picture. Her DP is the DP of a woman. Help me go and find the number. Check for the name. Who is this woman that your daddy is texting? Ame, but don't start. Mommy, when we went outside, daddy was looking at one lady as if he went to collect her number. See, small children, no innocence, don't go now. Your pikin don't become the problem in your marriage. You don't go thief your password, carry go give your husband. Now your husband now they send your pikin to go check the apps, go and check your mother's WhatsApp, check who she's chatting, what did she write there, send it to my phone, screenshot it. Suddenly, Ada enter inside the studio. An update now they given us. So, Ada, you're welcome to the show.
1: Like, this is special.
0: Yes, yeah, like, if I sit down here, make you just be guest. Up as Nasha. Clocking it. Yeah, so that the matter where they talk, chooks up as Nadja. Now, Gunnar's in the studio now. If they pay you, I'm sorry. So now the matter what they discuss about children as the weapon fashioned against your marriage. Now, in the reality, say in some marriages, the parents don't divide the children. So it gets that particular pikin where you don't whine them, spoiling father name for a mind, your husband do. Sometimes you go from cry, the pikin go call, they tell you, sorry, don't mind daddy. The love we get for you, they increase. Then the hatred we get for a father, so also they increase. You know, they talk to a father again. Some of them go sit down, the pikin go, they tell you, I hate my mom, I hate my dad. Then you go, they even use on the buga. You don't even tell your relatives, your friends, you know, my daughter says she hates her dad because of the way he's treating me. You see, you. Shame on you. Yeah, so the children don't divide. You as the father can't get the children with they your own team daddy. Now you then love. Mm-hmm. Yeah, their mama now can't they do like say she no want to give them food. Then he can't get one now. He can nice now team mom. He love him mama. He support him mama. He cannot see wrong in the way mama they talk to his father. As soon as the father stand up, the boy said blue. Small 9-year-old boy say, daddy, if you touch my mother, I'll kill you now. The hatred don't they. When I divide the children, you now use chocolate and chewing gum and sweet, take the bribe them. Their father takes shawarma and pizza and suya, take the bribe them. Two different political parties inside of your home, the children have become the weapon fashioned against. Daddy don't even declare, say, he's not going to pay Kenna school fees again. Now the other three, where they in team, he's going to pay. Go and meet your mother, let her pay your school fees. How much of this is what it cost where you don't see for inside of a society? Children, as soon as they born them, you know, again, women, when they talk that thing for social media, but they use play talk. My daughter is trying to collect my husband. Would they talk like play? That pikin never reached 1 year old.
1: In my house.
0: Yes, but it's like joke, but it's not really joke. Do you know you can be lonely in your marriage? Your husband no go anywhere. He no friend another girl. Now, just baby girl, one are born, the man change. You know they near you again. You know what touch you again. Every day now, don't carry that picky poof for chest. Every time in the middle of the night, that picking go lie down in the middle. Now the fence, now the pillow now will divide you and your husband and your baby. If you kiss your husband, the baby go begin beat you. Small baby. You know, enough. He thinks the man that he says she too young to say, hey, this is my wife. You are my daughter, but this is my wife. Eh? Don't do that. Like play, will they turn into joke? Will they turn into joke? I'm jealous. If you see my daughter, my son, my daughter, my husband there, every time they wear uncle, they are going out together. You take her to lick ice cream. Me, I cannot follow. He continued to grow. 1 year, 2 years, 3 years. Yes. Some people not feel, women there too, when they born Pekin, baby boy, baby girl, as soon as they born that baby, you go begin to see the way they shift away from the
1: attention
0: husband.
1: Go shift,
0: yes.
1: Yeah.
0: So it be like say they pause the love where you get for your husband. Wait first, my love my pikin. Then when the pikin don't reach 1 year old, when they don't reach 2 years old, you don't forget, say, for bedroom things, you don't really switch, you don't really shift. You know they happen again. Can't you see I'm tired? Can't you see I'm busy? Can't you see I'm with baby? Can't you see, you want baby, this, if you wake up this baby, stop touching me. The man calm down. It gets a lot of stories. Where would they hear? Would they hear them from season 2? They no play off season 1. Season 2 of my husband is not touching me again. You start from season 2. Just start season 1 when really the husband will know they touch you, but you no mind. You no send. Baby here, baby up. You don't heal. 6 months later, you do okay for that under. Of that way, but you don't shift the love face husband. The man don't they used to ram. How many months now and I no touch each other? Oga they go, they drink, they run in things for outside. Who know when he start this in yeah cheating way they do? But suddenly you wake up one day, watch one video, one man they cheat on the wife, you know they touch your wife. You remember say, ah, this man never touched me. Bam, automatic quarrel don't start. Michael refused to touch me for the past 2 years. Then the story goes sweet, cheating husband. It get beginning. All right, Ada, you are free to chip in. I don't say you said
1: that. I don't listen to you as I come. I don't hear the thing where they talk. And true. This thing, they start from small. It start from you born picking, you shift attention, you born picking. And you know one thing about habits now. If you know, check them all the time. Now the thing will come, grow come to habit. Habit don't just start once. Habit now, that way they grow gradually, Before you know, they will come master you. And before you know, you can't say I'm as normal. Even if person they talk to you about them, you know they say I'm as. Yes. As a matter of fact, they expect me the person reason with you.
0: Yes.
1: The person they complain, give you, say, this is the way they do. You know, good though. But you know they understand.
0: Yes.
1: You know they understand, say, this baby need attention. You know they understand, say, this baby. So, it now good to say you bring up this topic.
0: You know, some daughters play, take over their father from their mother.
1: Yes.
0: The woman, they feel them, but something they tell her, say, how you want to take explain, see, they jealous your own picking.
1: When I did school, I get this roommate, now Yoruba girl, I don't want to mention her name. Her papa ATM card.
0: They her hand. The pin,
1: na
0: hadi.
1: Yes. Na some she, daughters. Na she be first daughter.
0: Yes.
1: Her mama no get access. So, yes. Amma, they literally call her, no be
0: to,
1: joke.
0: To beg her now to the tell
1: time,
0: the father.
1: Now, the first time I ever see that kind of thing, and I don't really understand. I just see her say, maybe they just did close. Amma will call her for phone and say, your daddy said he should send so much. She'll not be like, when we confirm with daddy. She won't call her papa and say, yes, you can send her the money.
0: So your daughter now, your PA.
1: Now she they pay her other siblings.
0: School fees.
1: So when we ask her that period, she said, my daddy's always busy, so my daddy just left me in charge. So this ATM is full of money.
0: That
1: for
0: is
1: home
0: your
1: kid.
0: Mother's duty.
1: And I'm going to say, money for home kid, but you day school.
0: Yes.
1: You day Anambra State.
0: They watch home.
1: Your mama and papa daily go. Your mama and papa daily go. So how come now you day in charge of house keep from Anambra State?
0: Yes. Very, very awkward. If they start, leave my daddy. My daddy say. If they help daddy, they check it. They help and they come be here. Daddy's girl. They think they very romantic, very sweet. But somebody they suffer. Somebody position don't change. Somebody is feeling lonely. But the woman no go fit talk out. Say, my daughter don't collect my husband.
1: Well,
0: you know,
1: my
0: people go ask you, say, your husband, they sleep with your daughter. You know, they sleep with them. So in we don't, they used to say, the only person to jealous now outside.
1: Yeah.
0: So, but I can be jealous of my husband and PlayStation 5.
1: True.
0: I can be jealous of my husband and football. I can be jealous of my husband and he walk. I can be jealous of my husband and a laptop, in phone. You day here, but you no day with me. You no come out, you no go drink, you no, but you just did watch skit since morning on top of your phone. They laugh, twa. Yeah, only you go open this,
1: you
0: one, only you go open
1: talk.
0: You just press phone. You know they talk to me. If I ask you something, your attention day inside. I can be jealous. It's not only another woman outside, side chick. Well, I can be jealous of my daughter. You know, they give me attention again. You know, they look me again. Walk where you go give me. You go, they tell my daughter secrets about you. Now she know your password.
1: Yeah,
0: now she
1: know.
0: Where did your father go to? She go tell you.
1: Yes,
0: who are his father's friend? She go tell you. What's your father's shoe size? She go tell you. What's his size of singlet? She go tell you. Waiting wife, suppose they do. Then the woman go just go one side. Become anything what she did now. Please come and tell your daddy now that you should we want to make our hair. Now daughter, they tell father, what man will marry wife before they born you. Mm-hmm. The children are the fruit of the marriage. They are not the three. There was two of you before now decide to bring all these ones. I no expect say you go love your children, then use that love to forget your wife or forget your husband. Anyway, we'll go phone lines. Make for hear how they feel about the matter. We'll talk about when your children now the weapon fashioned against your marriage.
2: If you see the body, you go pray for me.
0: Hello.
3: Hello, good afternoon.
0: Good afternoon.
3: Well
1: done, Chief.
3: If you want to talk now, you don't talk. What you talk now, too? Then I make we women don't have to handle at the earlier stage before I go far. Oh, now too, you don't talk. Now too, no one be lying. Oh, no one be lying. Say so you born, all the love on the children, everything, you talk now too. Now we women are one day. Now I'm baby, one day. Do not handle everything at the earlier stage before I go back to find.
0: Yes.
3: Sir. Thank you very much.
0: Thank you. Say you call us. Thank you, Judy. Hello.
4: Hello, Chibuya Nada.
1: Good afternoon. We greet you.
4: Mama, no, the pen will now.
0: Amen.
4: This matter, The way some daughter, they be close to your daddy. If he is not taking self, then go do mommy work for the other side. And if that one don't enter, demon don't enter inside. To overdo something, no good. Getting again to October,
0: thank
4: do
0: you.
4: Something, no good.
0: Thank you. Thank you.
4: Well done.
0: Thank you. I don't know if I just you one time. When I've been there, Kano, you get a particular lady will be the message me. Her and her dad begin to sleep with each other.
1: Jesus.
0: So this closeness, daddy's girl, there'll be two children, her and her senior brother. Be that, yes. So there'll be four for house. Daddy's girl, her father and this virgin her. So then they run things. She goes secondary school. They did relationship. They write her love letter. Keep for her. Her father they friend her as a sugar daddy, as an elderly person. She go ABU Zaria. Her father they walk her, come visit her. Her friends don't really know. According to her, say they don't really know. Say her papa. They just know say get elderly guy. He go come provisions. He go greet her friends. He go dash them things. He go lodge for hotel. If he stay 2-3 days, she go deal with him for hotel. They go to play. They laugh. Then he go come back to Kano. She go continue for school. Where the problem boss now? When she can't do youth service, they post her for Kano. She still day house. Now when she start work for one bank, then one guy come begin to try data. She never really get another man in her life. Will not be her father. So this guy now come with force. The father tell her saying go kill her, kill the guy, then kill himself. So she message me that year when I did was Obi FM. They tried to tell me, say, make her keep him anonymous, make her keep him cold. He don't know what thing to do. This no be matter if he tell another person. I don't know how that matter really stopped because I don't know how it end because she just started it stopped to talk to me. I suspect say, the father discovered, say,
1: yes,
0: the guy, the police, her phone. She they work for bank. He they can't drop her in the morning. As she they close with her skirt suit in the outside, like driver, they wait for outside to pick her. So the opportunity now during banking hours. Now,
1: so the man, they give her serious clothes marking.
0: Go
1: make nobody near
0: saloon, her. Go make her. Fine, he fight with her mother. Well, maybe the mother discovers something. You know, say some mothers know.
1: Yes, they didn't know.
0: Mother,
1: they
0: you go see woman when no say her yeah. husband they sleep with her own junior
1: yeah,
0: sister.
1: Of them, they feel
0: your junior sister can't live with you now. Your husband they sleep with her, you lock up. Your husband they sleep with house girl, you lock up. Women they will know some things where they go on, they know they talk them out. So I think the mother and the mother leave the husband and he carry her son go. So he come be like say house can't they free
1: for them
0: to do what they do. So for her to realize say something they wrong with what they do. Now when she begin fall for this younger guy for her bank, we want data. You want this serious with her? You want to marry her? The father say, I go keep two of them. Then I go kill myself. But she stopped to message me. I suspect say maybe the father decode and he blocked me from, so I don't get access to her. I pray anyway where she did today, say she did okay. Anyway, they go back to phone lines. I'll check what any messages did for us for that.
1: Almost things this happen. No, Chiba and Ada, I agree to now. You say your topic makes sense, so but my take on the topic now say I'll go cause they block this place for me, Chiboy.
0: Okay.
1: Let me pass
0: okay.
1: that.
0: Make a check from here. Somebody said, Chiboy, and good afternoon. When our topic makes sense, but my take be say when you have a muddy wife,
1: Moody.
0: A moody wife is the worst in any relationship. Isaac Lekki. I agree, that, but this one are different thing from which they talk.
1: I'm telling you.
0: We never talk about mood yet. So your take, they're different. Like say when they talk, say rice and stew, sweet. Then you say your take, we say okra is a good food. we'll not dispute, we'll not argue with you, but not be what they talk about today. Not be wife mood what they talk. Good evening on your highway.
1: That person in personal experience, you just write it.
0: Now what do the pain and
1: what do they talk? What do they talk? Different what
0: he
1: know,
0: hear what he choose to hear what he want here. He just want here say moody wife. Good evening on your highway, Anada. My daughter is my husband's side chick, Chidima from Ojota. You see him? And when they talk, he sound cute. My husband love his daughter. Him and her are 5 and 6. She know he use her papa play. When they talk, it is sweet for ear, but somebody...
1: If you know, check him now.
0: Yes, somebody they left out of this equation. You go see a man in DP for WhatsApp, a picture of him and his daughter.
1: Mm.
0: Where the mama of this girl? The family not complete. Some people social media, Instagram, TikTok, Facebook. You go see woman with her children. See their picture for mall. See their picture for beach. See their picture for church. See them with uncle. This woman not get husband. The full 72 photos where she post on top
1: no
0: Facebook.
1: Husband,
0: no
1: said.
0: One their husband. If you scroll down, you go see them where they're thin, where they're black, where their neck long. Now their wedding picture be that. Now the only picture of the man. Nothing again. Some families not just the ever day complete. You go see the man with the children, the wife no go there. Then on Sunday the church, they go come church. Now woman with her children, the husband no go there. You no go ever see, you know? Yeah, when my reverend father say, make all the husband for this church for 10 a.m. mass for just that year, St. Monica's Catholic Church. He say all the men stand up. They stand up.

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0: Still on top of the show for 95.1 What's Up FM. When I come back, I just want to ask you whether you follow among the people where once you get one kind of mumu sleep where they catch you during the daytime. How many people don't see that kind of sleep? You could just they maybe they inside bus they go, the sleep just take you. It just wave. Or this kind of sleep where be say person no really plan go lie down, put pillow, put mattress, sleep. Or you there for parlor for house, you dey watch film, or you hold your phone, the phone call the phone for your hand. Or this kind of sleep for parlor, sleep for working place. You just need to just put your head down on top of the table and run them sharply. Or this kind of sleep where be say when they come wake you, say make you go lie down now, all the sleep will disappear. Or you are into the gang where they sleep for church. You know, all those kind of small sleep where you go tiff them, just run them quietly, you know. But if you reach house, they sleep, they disappear. See, especially that sleeping for church, it happen. By the time when they say mass is over, or the service is over, go house. Oh yeah, your father, your mother, your wife, your husband, feel the quarrel you. So yeah, without reach house now, that sleep when they sleep for church.
1: Can't
0: yeah,
1: sleep
0: now. Now that time now you go see lie, say lie. Sleep not hungry you again. You go there inside bus. Don't your head go. Gonna do quay, quay, quay for bus. You go to lie down on top stranger shoulder. They sleep up and down, they embarrass yourself. As you don't reach house now, sleep now. See you, see bed. They sleep, don't go.
2: If you got
0: you get that sleep where they catch person for night for parlor or for afternoon for parlor. All of everybody they watch film, they watch television, you can't sleep off. They sleep off. They can't advise you, go now, go lie down, go lie down. No agree. Oh. Now that lie down, now they disappear sleep. Immediately you wake up, you just stand up from that place, go pee. Say, oh yeah, this sleep I won't face up. You go lie down for pillow. Your eye got the shine like Tiffman touch. Please, if you're there, our WhatsApp group, you sleep in very, very strange places. Come online. Moku for now ourselves, how many will be? You they do you, they do Ada.
1: Then Chiba, don't imagine that kind of sleep. Say you sleep. Next you can't they clap for church. You don't know why they clap. You just open your eye, begin to follow, then they clap. Begin to follow, then they clap. Or you open your eyes, see the people, some people stand up.
0: Yeah.
1: And maybe they say those who won't give their life to Christ, or maybe those they get some kind of evil spirits.
0: No, they say
1: Pastor say I'm calling some spirits out now. If you know that you have spirit husband, you just say, you just jump up.
0: Ushers, bring you to the stage. Immediately as you jump, before you go feel his place, say, I'm not follow. Usher, not the usher. Hey, God. That's why they go call for women. Women want the 5 feet of the womb. That's why I got my kid to go stand up. 4 foot of the womb.
1: Because they sleep.
0: Come to the altar. Come to the altar. Hey God. Now when you reach the altar, now you go see that you are women and food there. Altar come be like when they do at that time.
1: I see one post on top TikTok. This girl saying that her biggest, most embarrassing moment of her life, and God can't choose to disgrace her for reading camp. She says she go reading camp, one of these Holy Ghost Congress, what they do.
0: Yeah.
1: So that the GO can't call for those who won't give their life to Christ, may they come altar. So she can't rush because she says she won't get, she don't long to go the altar, go at least touch altar the hungry to pray ahead. So she can't rush, she can't go. As she lay her head on top of the altar, and so she sleep off. That the GO don't pray for people finish. People don't return to her seat, only her seat. Imagine that kind of thing for redemption camp.
0: Jesus.
1: She said, nah, ushers, can't tap her.
0: So, you
1: only her now come walk in front of the food church.
0: The anointing no move you. You didn't sleep when the Holy Ghost they move. Holy Ghost is moving, you are sleeping. Oh my God. That one a different healing. See, the video say, usher, no usher, hold on. Because that's a different spirit. Spirit of sleep. They need to cast loose. Ragabosh. Make it quick. Hey God. The one who I don't do when I smoke. You see that early morning where Mom Siko can't wake up. She don't start her
1: album.
0: She will just hold Bible for
1: morning devotion.
0: She will hold rosary for one hand. Can't hold Bible for one hand. Hold anointing oil.
1: Holy water. Can't,
0: she wear nightgown. Can't tie
1: wrapper for chest.
0: Tie hand rocker for chest. Can't wear shower cap. You can't hear. Give me one morning chorus. There, what did they wake
1: you? In the morning,
0: early in the morning, and
1: good morning,
0: come to the parlor.
1: Good morning, exactly.
0: In the morning, wake your sister. Early in the chineke. But tell one thing. Oh yeah, you push come for morning prayer. Morning prayer. Where they thought to kiss? Where they thought to cut? Father Lord, I want to pray concerning my son Chiagozie. You know, Father, you and I know what I've gone through trying to raise these children. As a widow, it's not easy. You know, but Father, Lord, I don't know why this boy refused to change. He has been so stubborn. Let us hear from him. Chiagozie, talk to God. I can't keep quiet. I said, Mommy, I'm talking in my mouth. Talk to, say, confess him. Mommy, Is it your confess? Then you are going to confess. Well, leave me that. Now, me and my God, now we don't. You are your God. Choma, go and bring me
1: from my devotion.
0: From my devotion, no. You don't know, yeah, if you touch it, I cancel. If you touch it, is that money devotion? The other, my, your siblings go there with their Bible. They look say, show me your money devotion.
1: I remember one 31st night, we just finished crossover service, 31st of January. As we reach out, as we just enter house like this, I mean, we don't dance, we don't pray, we don't do everything, we don't commit the year, we just enter, next my pastor, let us pray. I couldn't wonder, so what do they do from 31st, enter first, for my mind. He don't even stop or let us pray. The man can say, me, we won't just sleep. The man can say, let us ask God forgiveness of sin. I don't know when I thought it, but we just started the year now.
0: We don't even do any sin. That's in the last year now. Who does it come?
1: They won't kill me. Which sin I commit?
0: Thank God your sins.
1: We just started the year. I never even commit once.
0: I never will do anything this year. You never will read 30 minutes this year. Thank God. See. No. Even our Nigerian parents, Nigerian parents are special kind of. I'm not sure say any other country.
1: Yeah, just I see my eyes go forgiveness of sin.
0: Money prayer from house now cruise.
1: And like, you they must they collect.
0: They judge case, they flog person inside the money prayer. Then the mistake what they make, then they call say, now you go lead, now you go do the preaching. My mama go call Proverbs something, chapter 2. Read it from 17, down. Be reading. You know where should they wait? Somewhere where they talk about how children. Should they find where maybe picking disobey in parents? Something now the only preaching we parents like children. Where that one? Children obey your parents in the Lord. For
1: this is the
0: my mother said, "Honor
1: thy father and thy mother."
0: Am I the one that said? It's not me that said it. This is the word of God. For my mother, I said, "Now the only one we that here they see that this one. I don't see another one." More than because scripture there when they say the flock person too much. This thing don't do. Ah, morning devotion. No, that year. Then the one what they do, mistake what they do. You know, see, sleep first, they worry me. So, when I can't kneel down, can't put hand on top cushion.
1: It don't end.
0: Then me, I go can't sleep.
1: It don't end.
0: They don't finish the preaching. They don't sing. Everybody don't stand
1: only
0: up.
1: Only stay for ground.
0: Only mistake they for ground, they sleep. Hey, God.
2: You go to your body. I don't get loving. My party not the body.
0: All right, so somebody said, Chiboy, this kind thing happen, it happen well. Even so-called ministers, then go bend head down. Now lie, they don't sleep, go for church. Well done, Chiboy and Ada. That God bless all of you. Rolling Lagos from Ikorodu. This one said, Chai, well done. Me and my sister go grind corn for Akamu. We slept off. They use grounded corn cover our eye and mouth. Chai, I wake up. I don't feel open my eye and mouth. Which can sleep without sleep like that? That one, they are conscious.
1: I don't know. I don't be sleeping. I enter coma.
0: Good evening, Chibana. I follow for the sleeping for church. Okay, we got meeting this Sunday, 4 o'clock. You go there, our WhatsApp group will be that. We'll give you a small position. Yeah? You'll be provost. Somebody said, Chiboy, once I'm tired, I sleep anyhow. I got Chiboy, Namio. Even today itself, my head just they go front and back. But I can't help it because I'm at work. Gladys from Megbeda. You get that sleep, that way you go sleep. Only you. Only you go just stand up, go stand. Nobody catch you. You get how you go sleep, but you don't say you don't. That's, you know.
1: You don't embarrass yourself too much. You got stand up.
0: You get that sleep when they catch person for church. As you just sleep, only you go can't stand up, find the where usher they. Sometimes, nobody say the usher catch you, they sleep. Now, the way you think they move them, they can't know say you want to do bad thing. By the time they sleep, they'll carry you. You don't say the first dose of the sleep will carry your head go fall. You will catch yourself again. The second one go come again. You go fall. See, that third one, now we go. The first one, you catch yourself. Your head fall for church. You can't talk. Can't look everybody whether anybody notice anything.
1: Jesus Christ.
0: Then again, one mumuti what they do when sleep they catch you. You can't clear your face. you use your hand. Can't come out. You can't find how to form because of shame. You can't touch your hair. Can't clear your eyes.
1: As if say they clean.
0: As if normal nothing happened. Then the second one go can't catch you. Then you go. The third one Ada. Now that one be girl. Only you go sleep. Some people you go can't sleep. So you can't hear small snore. People waiting up for your seat. Everybody call they turn, they look so good. You don't embarrass yourself. If anyway they open your eye, you're gonna find where usher they. The way you could look them like who want thief. You could look them inside eye, they could look you. They could say, but I said this person they do bad thing. Your eye don't red. 2 minutes where you sleep now, eye don't red like thief. They'll call they look you. Or that one way they sleep, they're all shocked.

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0: teacher, how are you now?
1: Yeah. So, wait, first greet me.
0: Open the one where you wear yourself at the o'clock.
1: I'm not going to borrow you money, one.
0: I'm not interested.
1: I know they stand as shorty for you, two. I know be your guarantor, three. So, any other thing?
0: Let me tell you, the thing where.
1: I wear somebody that sleep for in house.
0: I know now, you two like manuscript. The thing where God delivered me from inside yesterday.
1: What happened?
0: If God deliver me from that thing, nothing can happen to me again.
1: Oh, yeah, waiting happen.
0: Because I see grave and dead yard.
1: Grave and waiting.
0: Dead yard.
1: Grave and dead yard.
0: You don't tell where I see this in the year.
1: This is our DJ. You don't tell me if I see. I'm surprised I see.
0: In the teach for secondary school now.
1: No, we're not a PE teacher. Be.
0: Na enter, this thing, physical education teacher club na ngwe. I don't tell where long.
1: It's so good to see him.
0: Yes. Hey, let me tell you what happened. If I didn't walk up on me, now my mind don't they go.
1: No, no,
0: you happen. Know, say I'm a taxis.
1: Jesus Christ. Okay.
0: You don't forget. I am learning to repair phone.
1: Phone, yes.
0: Yes, so one nonsense woman carry iPhone 1 come make I do for her.
1: Who's one be iPhone 1?
0: You never see her.
1: I never hear iPhone 1
0: no,
1: for my life.
0: No, iPhone 1, nine that woman they carry.
1: I you never hear for my life.
0: Yeah, they tell you, now carry iPhone 1 come make I repair for her. I say, bring her. I say, do you have the spirit? I say, I'm a very desperate.
1: Do you have a what?
0: The spirit.
1: Oh, yeah, continue.
0: I say, I'm a very desperate person that I learned this work for a long time. Okay. That you should ask around that okay. They knew me so much. Ntiara, you know, sir, no, say, na so your wife.
1: Oh, so your wife is iPhone 1?
0: No, they tell you, nang, very distinct woman.
1: Ah.
0: Thank God for God. If not be God, I can say, if you me for it, hear me.
1: What do you mean?
0: They didn't want to know what I mean. I'm telling you the truth. I mean, for it, Jeremy. Right now, for the first second room.
1: Okay, now, so, but what's it called? What's it be the problem? No, so you never tell us the problem.
0: He said the phone get problem. Me, I open it, I not feel closer again.
1: For the iPhone 1?
0: Yes.
1: I better describe her iPhone 1 because I never see him before. Describe him.
0: You know, here and that song where they say, oh, yeah, phone 1, leg, baby.
1: iPhone 1, they don't mention him.
0: iPhone 1, leg, baby.
1: No.
0: Oh, you they live for inside stone. I talked to him before. I say go to school, I don't stay for house. When people they do civilization, where were you?
1: On top iPhone 1?
0: Yes, now.
1: But how you take get out of the matter?
0: Ah, it's because I tell and say I know normal. Say they know somebody leave me without supervision. Say make you listen to Wasobi, I go confirm him.
1: Because okay, so I know you're a normal person.
0: Yes.
1: So you don't agree?
0: No, that yesterday, Nang.
1: But no, you agree, I'll be saying
0: no,
1: you know
0: Nang, Nang, now catch you, boy, if you help me. But I see there, I promise I'm a cozy soup.
1: You don't give him?
0: I never give him now on Saturday. You say for uncle lady your own.
1: No, I don't want anything from
0: because
1: you.
0: Because when I know they job for on our house again, if all of them are for my madam house, now they can't collect daily break.
1: This kind of be that one. I know go respect
0: you. You know they can't be a job for.
1: I don't ever come your madam house talk to you before. Which kind of be that one?
0: I talk and fast.
1: If you want insult only cheap boy where they can't, they can't eat. I never collect food from your madam before.
0: That the way be one go do BBL. That the way be one go do BBL. Yes. Yes, and they know do and well.
1: Me, I do BBL.
0: Yes, and they know do and well.
1: Hey God, I never say for this guy. He told me I do BBL.
0: Ask them now.
1: Me, I do BBL.
0: You know do one.
1: Where I do one? Who carry me?
0: Now, like this today last year.
1: Me, I do BBL.
0: Every year you they change. Now, like this today last year. Since you don't the follow suffer door, you don't the enter street.
1: No, if you call your name well. Now my man be that calling me well.
0: Manuscript.
1: Salvador.
0: But no problem. Until I beg you, I need your help. Oyen, oyen.
1: Never. I should buy before I start.
0: No,
1: talking,
0: I don't
1: say
0: make you borrow
1: you go
0: me
1: beg
0: something.
1: Me money. I know give you money. I know go stand at shelter. And
0: no,
1: I know be your guarantor.
0: Trust me.
1: What be that?
0: I won't go. Somebody say won't carry me go out for date. Now why not they like? Now why they not they tell woman be something be this?
1: Sorry.

0: continue.
1: Why they laugh?
0: No, are they happy now? Laughter of joy. Now, you know.
1: I want to give love chance again.
0: You want to give love a chance?
1: Mm.
0: Who be this person won't carry go on date?
1: They no concern you, go snatch him.
0: When I get Salvador, that's not what he's going to
1: do. That's a fellow will never do you. If you see a better person, you go leave him. Continue what I was saying.
0: Itoro.
1: Eh?
0: You go feel of describe or tell me who this person be.
1: Why? Waiting you want
0: you go feel help me advise you
1: waiting
0: now.
1: Waiting you want that particular now.
0: I won't profile
1: this
0: the person.
1: This one no be woman supporting woman. Support woman, not support man.
0: Okay. What do you want me to do for you now for this date?
1: So tomorrow, now he say he want to go dinner. But I don't know whether dinner and afternoon for a night food.
0: A night.
1: Ah, now Wang, I did do tea tomorrow.
0: A night food.
1: Around what time?
0: Maybe if we can carry around 6-7, depends.
1: From Wasobia?
0: Maybe after work, and I'll just go sharp. But where did they take you go?
1: What do you concern you?
0: Make a feel no waiting
1: you
0: go be where
1: Google,
0: I go behave.
1: You'll be a Google map.
0: Okay, so why did they
1: now
0: tell
1: you
0: me?
1: Now you be the driver.
0: So why did they tell me about
1: now
0: him?
1: Now you be the Uber driver.
0: So why did they tell me about him? If you know what okay,
1: yes, I just want advice.
0: Advice concerning what?
1: Waiting I go where and I go take talk to Ram.
0: Waiting go because where depends on where you they go. So where you they go?
1: This girl, you be definitely incarnate. Because which one, which kind of information he they find?
0: Itoro.
1: Eh?
0: If you they go dinner, we get what they call fine dining. We get
1: no, the brother fine way well. The dining go fine.
0: We get fine dining. We get restaurant.
1: You know, sir.
0: We get lounge. We get open bar space. So the place depends
1: like
0: on where.
1: I like bar. Be move go bar. That place they sell beer.
0: Itoro.
1: Eh?
0: You know, like class. You know, get class.
1: I go school now. Why?
0: You know, get seats.
1: I know. I write here. I'm 6 times. They not tell you.
0: So okay, the person won't carry you. Now that kind of place won't carry you. Go.
1: Now place you say where I like. Now we go.
0: Okay, now where you like. Mm. So where you like?
1: I like bar. Where did they sell beer?
0: You know they drink beer now. They drink beer.
1: Never see me.
0: Okay, they drink beer.
1: Never see me.
0: Okay, fine. Make
1: but a because I be a girl, oh I go God. Put straw inside the beer.
0: Itoro.
1: They know they use straw drink them.
0: No, they will give you beer cup. They get cup they will give you.
1: No, me I go use straw drink beer.
0: No, they will turn them inside that cup for
1: no,
0: me.
1: No, if I use cup, I no go drink responsibly. So me I use straw so that I go drink.
0: If you use cup, you go drink how many bottles?
1: I no go fill them.
0: You know, go feel them.
1: Mm.
0: It's brilliant. You know, go feel them. Jesus Christ. So now this date when I won't go now.
1: Mm.
0: You won't make it carry you go back. Beer palace.
1: No, but you mention them. No,
0: I said
1: beer.
0: I said different places there. I mentioned
1: but
0: so
1: now
0: many.
1: You mention I mean, no, you put the idea in my head.
0: I don't put that for your head.
1: Now you won't.
0: I give you the different
1: now
0: types
1: you
0: of places.
1: Now you leave me astray. Now you. Now you.
0: No waiting. Norma, they don't even advise
1: where's
0: you.
1: Where's that Okachi boy safe? I need a man perspective.
0: Will he come back? Just get out.

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Yes, we're still on top informator level. Odogwu Information Minister don't come on the MIC to the sanctuary team back to back. No time to waste time, my brother. Oh, yeah, this one with them, my hand, they come from Wazobia Cosmetics. Yes, my people, where they there everywhere, good do. This salad don't show. And Wazobia Cosmetics say, my people need to they smell nice as the matter it take be. Yes, so you need to smell nice this salad as the matter it take be. So from May 18th from May 18th to May 30th 2026, you're gonna enjoy better deal across all the store where Wazobia Cosmetics day for inside the Lagos. 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Wazobia Cosmetics. 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So no use and play at all. Go to get your own as it hot.

Yes, so still on top. Informate level make a song to this one for this particular o'clock. Now 6 o'clock don't stand Jimmy on top of the hour. And this one with them a hand they come from Professional Fighters League. Yes, so Lagos make on come out to come enjoy this better one way they grand light. This second say the Africans' biggest MMA event don't show for inside the Lagos. But now they don't give better discount on top of this one. Yes, you go get 30% off of tickets where you go get up until May 26. Yes, so now me talk 30% off of the tickets where you go get up until May 26. Now you go enjoy this one. So sharply, go to get your tickets because say no time to waste time at all. And now June the 13th, now in this one they happen for a co-convention center. Just picture this one, 13 fights, 26 fighters, on Mangonakan, Basbus, inside one cage. Yes, so this one will be just to come back to entertainment self go flow inside, the music go flow, culture. Oh, Lagos, you self you go enjoy the energy we go there inside the atmosphere. No go there, there's me person they tell you, just come there.

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Sharp, sharp, go to get them. Sick of say, no time to waste time at all. Very, very soon. Nah, this one, it go close. So now, June the 13th, now it happen for Eco Convention Center. 30% off up until May 26th. Now you go enjoy this one. Oh, yeah, sharply, sharply, go to get your ticket. As my voice, they sound like this. Enter there, go to get them. Type them, go to get your ticket. Make you enjoy this one with PFL Caricom for you.

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0: Are you sure?
1: Very sure, sir.
0: How long have you been there?
1: Don't tell.
0: Since there before yesterday?
1: No, nah. Since afternoon.
0: Now you say don't tell.
1: Afternoon dinner. Yeah. Afternoon dinner.
0: Bravo.
1: Over.
0: Bravo.
1: Over.
0: Bravo.
1: Over.
0: Can you read me?
1: I can read you, sir.
0: Can you give me situation report right away?
1: Okay, situation report right away. I say everywhere they come, everybody don't take their position. Olumide, plus including every other person we suppose they're around, then they, and we they wait for your landing, sir.
0: Anywho,
1: Idena.
0: Why you pause?
1: I been on the think and say, my guy, you know, see, you know, they see him with your own kuru, I say it.
0: Me, where I wear eyeglass, I want to say.
1: If you wear eyeglass, then you use your Oyoko meter. Check him out.
0: Anyhow,
1: Oh, dear.
0: This country where you go see something, it will still happen. Even if you see what won't happen, you don't say what happened, they will tell you it's a lie. Until when it happened. No one for you.
1: The matter tire me.
0: Any grumbling, you know, Jerry?
1: Grumbling. I mean, see, the situation. A part of the whole
0: because thing. Gone down 2 months. I make you change into gun bullying. I say grumbling. You, they tell me gun bullying.
1: Grumbling.
0: Now what?
1: Everybody, they vex as the matter they write right about.
0: How you take notes, everybody? Are you speaking for who you don't know?
1: Well, from waiting me, I don't see. Waiting myself, I don't feel. Everybody, they vex.
0: How you take no seven? Me, I the vex.
1: you feel the vex, but you know what talk. Now, me, I the talk as it say they vex me.
0: You don't know who and who the vex is, everybody. President, well, president, the vex.
1: President.
0: Senator, the vex.
1: For we are now.
0: House of Rep members, the vex.
1: I don't mean about them. Minister, I don't talk about
0: you say
1: them.
0: Everybody.
1: Well,
0: now, wow.
1: You know, say for this our country, everybody, no be everybody. Some
0: now,
1: people
0: wow,
1: still there
0: you.
1: On their own, while some other people there on their own. So if I tell you, say everybody, you supposed to know the bodies where they talk about.
0: The guy say you go drive lawyers come on for court. Oh. You want to justify your everybody now? Then me, I supposed to know the bodies. I want to know the bodies. I dey work for mortuary.
1: My guys, you tell them, I no go know the bodies.
0: I go tell no bodies.
1: Me and you, there, you supposed to know the bodies.
0: I dey work for mortuary.
1: Abba, why you no go know?
0: London.

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0: house. Only four persons, and two other persons, and three other persons that went out. You know what happened on that governorship election? They were chasing a particular tribe. I don't want to mention the tribe.
1: Yes,
0: We were chasing them, but we stood. After the whole chasing, we went back and voted. So the only thing is for Nigerians to stand up and defend their vote. There's a risk in it too. Somebody will be ready to die. But there's always a price to pay for freedom. Everywhere in the world, there's a price to pay. And it's a supreme price. Otherwise, the people will continue to do what they are doing. My name is Chuks Tundode.
1: All right.
0: Yes.
1: Thank you, Chuks.
2: Thank you, Chuks.
1: All right, next person. How prepared are you to make sure, say, election truly hold?
2: Hello.
3: Hello. Good evening, sir.
1: Yeah. Good evening. Good evening. Yes.
2: Hey, don't cut.
1: All right. Let's go.
2: Hello.
1: You go first. Agree whether we do election or be a selection. Then, how prepared are you for a real election to be held? Yes.
2: Welcome.
3: Hello.
2: Hello. Yes. Welcome.
1: Good evening.
2: Good to you.
3: Our guy is there.
1: I deal with you.
3: Na J boy for Korodu.
1: Oh yeah, J boy. Pa. Utilize your time.
2: Now.
3: Okay. The thing they say.
1: Which one we dey do first? Na election. I been a selection.
3: Na selection.
1: Okay. All right. So what thing we go do where the real election go hold?
3: The thing they say. We Nigeria we too dey fear. Okay. Like me now, area when I come from for Delta State. For example, if they do election, so people they can carry two moto enter that place, say they won't carry the ballot box. We, when we did that community, we not agree, we they stand for our ground 2-4.
1: All right,
3: you like carry anything come, we not agree that ballot box, you know, they come up for there.
1: All right,
3: but who go feed Duan again, you know, they so now the reason why when they go feed, they do anything they like be that.
1: All right, so if
3: everybody really stands like that, nobody, you cannot do anything, but some people used to fear.
1: All right. So if you come off fear for body, the real,
3: the way this government be, no.
1: If Nigerians come off fear for body, the re-election go hold, ba?
3: And they tell you, say go hold, yes.
1: If they come off fear for body?
3: Yes, they go hold very well. Who they come, so now you might be like you. Who they come, they fear. Who they go, they fear. Now, what do you mean? I don't experience now, they tell you so.
1: All right.
3: My own area, gong.
1: Yes.
3: Two more to fear enter, whether they go tell them some more. Before we go enter that community, seven, if you not take anything, you see, you go collect her. You not know, carry that ballot box. Where you pass for, carry this ballot box. But everybody cannot stand like that.
1: All right.
3: You Allah be that.
1: All right.
3: Yes.
1: Okay, thank you. All right, we go rush, go do one small business. When we come back, you go talk whether na election we they do or na selection. Then waiting if you, anyone way you choose, then we go ask you the next question. Confirm. All right, people there for line, and you don't hear confessional statement, lamentation from the Book of Lamentation. Those where they no give ticket. That is, they no give them. They no fee come back. And he said, them, no, they do election. Where they come?

0: pray for our children every day.
1: He gets why.
0: He gets why we dey get up to go hustle every day.
1: He gets why.
0: And he gets why Nigerians trust M and B Paracetamol, the red one, every day.
1: He gets why.
0: He dey show pain red card, kia kia, so we fit to face life without pains. Therefore, next time pain show him wawa face, knock him with M and B Paracetamol, the red one.
1: He gets why.
0: M and B Paracetamol, the red one for you and your family, and the clear pain, small small cold and fever one hand. 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A1B Paracetamol go give you quick relief one time.

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0: All right, to 95.1 was Zobiar FM. Now, still there, and as it really is, many people there for line, and then they talk waiting with the talk. And I won't play one video where we say when Desmond, when they may no give them the ticket. You know, say, even a competitive atmosphere, you go struggle, you go compete. Abi, if you lose, you know, say you try.
1: Of course.
0: You know, but when they don't assure you, say, we will give you, maybe you go make one kind statement where they know, like, then come asterisk your name. Like the talk. You know, see, when you there for government position or you there occupy government office, you see, this talk, now they repair things, now they steal, they spoil things. Now, one talk, you go talk against the people not go like you. You get the video where I watch for this Desmond. Not beside the castigator, but I just tell her, make him learn. He get one coordinator where they tell people, me wanna they make noise. He did the video.
1: See.
0: He show. Video no they lie.
1: Mm-hmm.
0: That one show saying no get. And if you check, you go see say now women in there. Women are in food there. And you know, say if pastor won't get congregation, now women in the first catch.
1: Mm-hmm.
0: Now the same thing. Now women they go hustle, chop money for their children.
1: Of course.
0: You know? Now you go here in last day. Now they send social media when they tell government say they see social media. Now they send social media in use, take giving address when they no agree given that ticket. Listen to them.
2: And of course, in all zones, they've been intimidating and stopping us. I want to officially announce my withdrawal from this particular race. This is my word. If you go outside, those are my people outside, and they don't, please show them. Outside, they've not been allowed. So I am officially announcing my withdrawal from this race. Good luck. Thank you. And God bless you.
0: All right. Now, Ian get one word where he use. They've been intimidating. Supposing they give him that ticket, he go use that word. He will never. He go praise them. Shebi, they see him. What goes around comes around. You be young man, you be youth. People they look up to you. So if you do well, themselves go begin join politics.
1: Of course.
0: Many people don't fail us. Many people. When you hear say one youth go join, by the time I reach there, you join the old people the way then they behave. You know? So how prepared can we be for we to achieve real election that is free and fair? Because we don't see the way they play their election for Nigeria. And if you don't follow them that way, you can never achieve. People there for lying. Who there with Roy Salute? Who dey? We no get time.
3: Hello.
0: Yeah.
3: Good evening, sir.
0: Well done, my brother.
3: See, expensive. If Nigeria do a really election,
0: yes,
3: they will stop with that ballot paper. Where did they use a ballot paper? Ballot paper, they can change anything from ballot paper, but if the people line up for this person where you won't vote for, everybody will act it all. They go see, say, true, this is the party that will win from there. Before they calculate them complete. If they use that ballot paper, Nigeria can never get any good result from any election. They are selecting people put for that.
0: All right.
3: Sir?
0: So make we line up, make we leave ballot paper. Make
3: if
0: we line up and do head-to-head count.
3: No. People line up. They can't people. Let me say they go use ballot paper. Let people line up for the front of the person where they won't vote for. Can't them 1, 2, 3 to change.
0: All right.
3: If that one change, but if they use ballot paper, the Nigeria will be the same as it be before.
0: All right.
3: Then go nominate the person to put for that.
0: Okay. All right. Thank you.
1: Thank you. Next person.
0: Yes, next person.
1: Hello.
0: Who did?
1: Hello.
4: Good evening.
0: Yeah,
4: evening.
0: Good evening.
4: Oga Essential.
0: I deal with you.
4: Oga Essential. Now, Franca, they talk from Agboyi.
0: All right, Franca, let's go.
4: Now, selection we did.
0: All right.
4: Now, selection we did.
0: So, how we go take
4: so, do? When me, I'm ready to vote.
0: Real election.
4: We will come out and vote. After voting, the party agent, name them JJ, then Tantam. Because as you come out to vote, me now, I don't want you to meet them because I'm not an agent. I will do my best. Let everybody come and vote. The other guy was saying we should line up. Lining up, you see how they were counting their primaries from 20 to 50, 50 to 100. So, it's only God. Let us come out and do our best and leave everything for God. God will fight for us.
0: You sure?
4: God will fight.
0: You sure?
4: There is nothing he cannot do. I believe in him.
0: Hold on now. Israel, they fight. They say, may God come fight for them. America, they fight. They say, may God come fight for them. Iran, they fight. They say, may God come fight for them. Now, we are now they tell lose with that too. Madam, now we are not Frank, and now we are not the tail loser. This one now they live and for God. God is not a troublemaker.
4: No, when now they talk, we say, I go come and come vote.
0: Come do your thing. Yes. Take the bull by the horn. Leave God.
4: Come out and vote. That's it. I
0: God,
4: come
0: God
4: out
0: is
4: and
0: not
4: vote.
0: A politician. You get where God know they go.
4: It's getting too much now. It's getting too much.
0: All right.
4: They are giving us what we don't want.
0: All right.
4: You carry leader for us. Thank you very much.
0: All right. Thank you. People did there. People did there. Who did ya we throw away? We throw away. Hello? Anybody we know they talk, make you give me another person. I don't get time.
1: Hello, good evening. Hello?
0: This person no go talk now. Give
1: me let's talk. Hello?
0: Hello? Yeah, well done. Well done. Pak, pak, pak, pak, pak, pak.
5: I hear you talk. You talk
0: say not to wake up. Oga, talk about what we ask you. Leave that one, I beg.
1: Hello? Hello?
5: Hello, good evening.
1: Good evening.
5: Hello, good evening. Can
0: yeah,
5: you?
0: Well yes, done. Hear you. Well done.
5: Yeah, solidity and good evening.
0: Welcome.
5: Yeah, this election matter. Nah, two ways. The thing is just manipulated.
0: Okay.
5: Yes, so now only two ways at which we can overcome this.
0: Okay.
5: For us to come out and overwhelm the process by voting, and for us to even join the political parties. Because not only these political parties will defend this vote. Our job now to just come out, vote, go house. So now these political parties with their agents, now you go defend this vote. So
0: but those agents, you get many. Okay, now if you come out, come vote, you won't leave them for agent.
5: No, not the agent. We get different political parties.
0: Yes.
5: So these different political parties educate their agents on how to do. Because definitely, elections all over the world, now my practice, we get. So now the best rigger now in the room. So now the point now, they say these political agents with the knowledge where they get, they know how to follow up all these malpractices legally and peacefully. You get, so now them now go follow up all these cases from the pooling units straight to the collation centers. That's my take. But now we now ain't go be those political agents because we no go just leave them. Because why these politicians they do like this? They feel say the system is still them. If we own up and join one political party or the other, then go.
0: Now you did emphasize on agent. You did emphasize on agent. Now after the election, agent go carry go sign Abi, then go sign. Agent go sign for the paper. Can't carry him go the center.
5: Collation.
0: The collation. Yes, only agent go waka go there. When I go leave agent only to waka go there.
5: According to the INEC law, absolutely supposed to be
0: agent. Only agent for a risky and sensitive thing. Yes. Only the ballot paper, when they bring them, then they give all the homo to where they carry and come police to guide them. Now they won't go one carry ballot paper from another political party go. Now go leave only agent.
6: To carry
0: the same paper where police that, guide. Now the same paper only no, one agent go carry go collation center. We never
5: no
0: serious.
5: No be one agent. Nah, we have different political parties.
0: Every agent go on their own now. Then go on their own.
5: And so all these agents lying go follow up this.
0: How agent? You see where now they make mistake? How agent? Where you know the agent? You know him? You know no say agent they compromise? One political party go come show him. And all these agents, all the poor people. Where they, even if na rich man they there, they will come show him money where he never see for in life before. He go even surrender. Leave in paper for them.
6: Surrender.
0: So
5: I was involved in the last election.
0: Yes.
5: Mm-hmm. So I go tell you now to say, if you they go the collation center, and only party agents now they allow enter.
0: Hold on now.
5: We as individuals can't go in.
0: Hold on, but before now you go leave them from the polling booth. You know where he don't branch.
5: No, you don't say for the polling booth. You know this thing are different political parties. I don't know if you get
0: they
5: point.
0: Understand what you they talk now. Nah, they are emphasize.
5: Different political agents.
0: Yes.
5: Now why the education? Supposed come from the political parties on how they are to defend these votes of the people. I know they talk say Namo will just leave out for the agents. I'm saying that we now should be involved in becoming political agents for this electoral process.
0: Oga, waiting me, they try to tell you when you vote for polling booth and they don't count and finish, you now say, hey, we don't win. Everybody go. Only the agent go come carry the winning. Where we not right. Can they go collation center only him? How you take no say that paper reach collation center? How you take no say the guy no go compromise?
7: I say no touch that time. Make you no touch. Make we sharply enter market with the combo.
8: Make you no touch.
9: 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Let's have a talk.

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3: 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Betting they holler for change. But driver, no send. Because that change got sweet. He gets one important corner kick. Your hair don't almost ready. Now, him baba, stop work. 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

0: 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Love it.
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0: come again. People say I talk too much, but I must always tell you the truth.
1: All right, so 95.1 was Zubia FM. Now still there. All right, the last guy, he don't bring something very, very sensitive. Now, after everybody go vote, when they don't count a ballot paper, this, one party win. For na front, too, all of na no care about the agent. Everybody go leave the agent there. Go say, hey, we don't win. Now, you know, say that your agent na target. That is, if the political party where they know and make it win, and all of na leave na agent for polling booth, automatically una don't lose that election. Because the agent self, as corruption in Nigeria, so himself they hustle. You understand? You think said enough fit bribe that your agent, give them better money, go give them the result. Then go manipulate them. Another person go represent, saying the agent of so party. The person where the collection center no know any agent. Now when you come show your ID card, you represent. So automatically Nigerians una get problem. Una they leave the agent. Una win for polling booth, quite all right. Yes. But how far the result reach the collection center? The agent reach the collection center. Eh? Now nobody know the agent name. The representative of the electoral waiting returning officer. He no even know agent name. Now when you read there, you represent yourself. Say I'm from so party. That's am the agent. You they see I'm for TV. Now if una no fight, make the transmission of result from polling center to collection center electronically, una no go ever fit win election. Shebi then they televise her life. From that polling booth, then transmit them. Alarm go ring for the collation center. Ping.
2: Everybody go focus.
1: Result from what so has arrived. Like you go that. Know. Everybody go, they look the result for the center there, for your polling booth. They look and whether it rhyme with the one for the collation center. But when I go to vote finish, everybody go, we don't win. We will not go. They hug on ourselves. But the paper never. Why we go do something? Eh? We go do something electronically. He go can't go collection center manually. In Adesiam, Nigerians will know they talk and they use una head. We use IREV, we use Beavers. But at the end of the day, IREV and Beavers no go there electronically. Na paper.
2: Manually.
1: E8, abi EC8, abi how did they call that paper? Eh? Paper 9 can go there.
2: Manually.
1: People, they for lying me.
2: Okay.
1: Who they there? We throw a salute.
2: Hello?
3: Ambassador, good evening.
1: Good evening, my brother.
3: Wisdom is profitable to direct ambassador.
1: Good
3: evening.
2: Good evening, barrister.
1: She don't come up for law school. This is why they call ambassador.
3: I didn't learn. Ambassador.
1: Yes, so.
3: See the can of worms so you don't open this night.
1: Abi.
3: EC84.
1: Yes.
3: Electronic transmission in good time.
1: Confirm.
3: They skip that one.
1: Confirm.
3: They can't turn on to manual.
1: Manual.
3: Ballot. Yeah. Box movement. Yeah. Kai. Along the Korea work in Nigeria, Luruko Jesu.
2: Amen.
3: See, without missing words this morning, you've punctured some holes. And I think a word to the wise is enough. What we practice presently in this country, and that's election now, we all know that. Say no be election. And if we continue for this track, ambassador, except we brace up, determine, say, once we do that vote, because see, if we don't say no to this negativity where we see, gross rigging starts with the party agent. You see that agent, so they carry that ballot box, they go.
1: Yes.
3: it will compromise with that ballot box. And it will now end with gross manipulation at the coalition center. Ambassador, majority of this rigging, this painting, you know, they see all those papers at the end of the day. KPEX go don't suffer. The things don't go add up. You understand? You say me that they do head-to-head count. Whether they jump from 1 to 100. Even our children, they don't talk people like Bomboy. So they don't have to count again. 1, 50, 57, 80, 100, 1,000. So it simply means that you're telling our children that they don't know how to count. You people now counting odd numbers.
2: Hey.
3: Humongous odd numbers. Ambassador.
1: Yes, sir.
3: Agent to compromise. Because we know my Lord Jehu now. Even by agent.
1: Maybe.
3: Coalition Center, you and I. You see, people came out with their dogs to defend themselves in this last election.
1: Yeah.
3: If you check the video, this time around, you will defend with your blood, with your sweat, as citizens of this country. Only intentionality about changing the status quo of what happened in 2023 by shunning cowardice and brazen up to confront these monsters that don't allow our election to count. When we are ready to defend it all the way up, from grind to ladder, Ambassador, by that time our heart end votes, our sun where we stand, our blood where we shed, by that time it will count.
4: 95.1.
3: Because you cannot stand in the sun in the queue for hours, in the peril of everything, only for you to be rejoicing that, hey, I have voted. You have voted, and so what? Second base. At the second base, you will reach third base till they transmit it and you see that what you have voted for and they have counted tallies with what they are transmitting electronically. You understand? If it's anything short of that, we will go back to status quo and living in bondage. We won't act now. Omatosis season 8, honestly, from 7 to 8. And Desmond Elliott, I think it is gluttony for Desmond to seek a fourth term. As far as I am concerned, 4 times 3, 12. In that 12 years, Ambassador, waiting. Rulerians benefit from this month, I beg. More so, if I had been only Woodboss, honestly, Ambassador, this month, come back, the act. We say we want youth in power. What has the Nollywood people benefited from him? To say, as a youth, so this is what you have done, what precedent have you set? You build Paco Bridge, you bring Washiham Basin. Are you joking? And you want to come again for fourth term? You can't go release soundtrack. My father, my daddy. Shove it up your throat. When it got to your turn, see, I hate people that are not loyalists. When it was your turn, selection was employed, yes or no, Abi?
1: Yes.
3: They made you a preferred or anointed candidate. Somebody stepped down for you, yet you want to continue in her stead, forgetting the fact that the forces and powers that be, that possess that power to bring you in unequivocally, they also possess the power to oust you out of that same office. You can't force a process that brought you in. All this charade, where you go, they cry for social media. Ambassador, this man, yeah, boss, during that entrance, I've been waiting we do that time.
1: We play him now.
3: He told us that. Yes, now, he told us that we are using the media. They should speak up and shush us. Meanwhile, that same media, like Desmond Elliott, go they do this charade, this drama. We are all used to that drama. Oga, next thing, if you want to go back to business, go do it. If I'm only with me, I'm not going to watch your film because you have lost my respect as somebody who lacks integrity. Permit me to say, I am speaking for my own self. As from now on, Nigerians, if we tell ourselves the truth, the people's will no longer be subjugated, circumvented, and push aside. Enough of this tossing around.
1: You boss are
3: open. Giving way to politricsters who have doubled us left and right. Hey. We have wobbled, we have stumbled, we have fumbled.
4: Easy, Mrs. Oboli, take her easy.
1: Oboli Buala.
4: Na pidgin with a speak here.
3: Because the same mouth, at the mix up with pidgin, the same mouth where they take yabos boss during that time when we come outside, come protest. Now that same platform they use, now to make we come fight for you. Along magic, I will never fight for you. You will preach from the book of Lamentations till you get revelations. I will not reveal anything to your favor. I promise you that. The next track we won't go release now. Nah, Godfather, Godfather, because we, the people, are not ready to listen to you. You can't fault a process that brought you in. If you want to die with the devil next time, go and get not only a long spoon, or don't even die with the devil at all. Because the devil will give you cap. He will collect your head. Ambassador, I feel no sympathy or empathy towards all those that have brought us to our knees. Do you know how much 12.5 kg gas is now? 25,000. I stand to be corrected. 25,000. Do you know how much for somebody like Unju Baby, when we go just collecting salary, she go first remove gas money. How much you want to cook? How much I want to send for my family? And you tell us to come and revolt for you. What have you done for us? What have you done for the common good? Nigerians, if you cannot stand up to defend this thing from grassroots level where you have voted, till it gets to the place where it will be electronically transmitted in real and good time, we can as well say, leave us, let us stand in status quo and shush up. Because enough of all this weeping and blabbing and wailing and crying and gnashing of teeth. I, Mrs. Oboli, I am fed up already. Ambassador, do you have to open our heads to put pen and biro or book and paper before we can assimilate and inculcate all you have been saying? If you're not even around, we also come and give us our own. We still come and give up and dish out our own. For how long? And what they say to the wise is enough. And if we are wise today, let's start taking from the nuggets of what you have said this evening. I have taken my own. Nigerians, have you learned your lesson? This is not a matter of speaking English. I am fed up with status quo. But how do we start changing the trajectory? That is the question this evening. I want to say thank you profoundly for all you've been doing, you and Unju Dali. May God bless you with abundant wisdom, knowledge, and understanding. All these accolades are for you. Thank you so much. We will continually love you.
1: Ah, these keys and our wedding keys. So. All right, so thank you. Thank
3: you. God bless you, sir.
1: All right. God bless you, too. All right.
3: Bless you, darling.
1: All right. So nothing to you. And Sibila, I did see grandma. Somebody shall say, ah, Mrs. Oboli, Otito, Oyibopo. Now, so, okay. And as a B, General DJ Indo, go see my line one burst. Sibila, I say this today topic touch people. All right, General DJ Indo, we expect one, but make we step on here. Make we begin to strategize, oh, because this is not business as usual, oh, confirm. It's

0: extra the P expensive himself. Any other one I must say? You still be complete and for house, and of course, not be only me day here. The Oyoyo baby number one, the Ono go number one, the Ubhoro seed number one, plus including Ubotoro number one, Abacha one of Bekwara.
1: Present.
0: All right, I just say you know come. All right, so, and as if you like to make, I'll give you the headline before I go do business. Come back. 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We still there for
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Plateau 95.1 was Zobia FM, now still there. And as a Biladi, so no small thing at all. 26 minutes remain, 10 o'clock, have good stand attention. And as I tell you, as Nigeria don't join the rest of the world to celebrate Children's Day, Turomo, Action Aid Nigeria don't call for the unconditional and immediate release of kidnapped children and their teachers. We're still there for the captivity following the brutal and coordinated terrorist attack on school in the Ahoro Esinile and Yawota community, Orire local government area of Oyo State, on Friday, May 15, 2026. On top statement release on Tuesday, and where they make them available to news story people for inside Abuja, the country director for Action Aid in Nigeria, Dr. Andrew Mamedu, call on the federal and Oyo State government to take immediate action using all available intelligence, military and diplomatic resources to secure the release of the abducted children and teachers. Ensuring that the presidency promises result in coordinated, visible actions on the ground. Treating this incident as a critical threat to national sovereignty.

0: right, too, and as if it is a not be small thing at all, The group will call for a wider collaboration and pursuing all avenues for the safe release of the victims, including engagement, negotiation, and rescue operations. They guarantee, said, the safety and dignity of the abductees are not compromised, and keep family informed and supported throughout the process. Meanwhile, as I tell you, President Ashewaju Bola Ahmed Tinubu don't congratulate Enugu Rangers after the flying antelope secure a record equaling 9th Nigeria Premier Football League title. That is a down winner 9 times. The Enugu based club are then called a match champion of the 2025-2026 season after edging Ikorodu City 2-1 on top of the one they called dramatic final day clash to finish top of the table with 68 points from 38 matches. Rangers finished 1 point ahead of Rivers United, who also won their final fixture of the season, but narrowly missed out on the crown. On top statement released by the State House, President Ashewaju Bola Ahmed Tinubu praised the managers, players, and supporters of Rangers for their impressive achievement. The Nigeria leader described the triumph as another historic moment for one of the country's biggest football institutions. Before President, good luck, Ebele Jonathan, Wemi Adeko, Brother Joe. One Abuja Federal High Court, Don Clara, I'm saying, go fit contest the 2027 presidential election. A faction of the People's Democratic Party, WB PDP, under the leadership of Kabiru Tanimu Turaki, last week, offered a waiver to Jonathan as the only presidential candidate of the party. But one John Mary Jidobi now instituted a suit seeking an order restraining Jonathan from presenting himself to any political party as a candidate for the 2027 presidential election. The plaintiff earlier asked the court to stop INEC from accepting, processing, or publishing Jonathan's name as a presidential candidate. He asked the court to determine whether, having regard to Section 1, Subsection 1, 2, 3, 137 subsection 3 of the 1999 constitution, said Jonathan remains eligible to seek the office of president again. But in his ruling on Tuesday, Justice Peter Lifu, Constable, began to the end, said Jonathan could fit to participate in the election as a contestant. The judge also ordered John Mary to pay 20 million naira kwala kwala in damages to the before president. Yeah, they are waiting Jonathan, they go find there again.
1: Mm-hmm.
0: And also one take and divide the vote. You no go favor.
1: At all.
0: So now maybe Jonathan, you don't relax now. You don't dey there.

0: e appear like say end no go day in the sight of the political crisis for inside River State. As one Abuja Federal High Court, they don't tell the court to stop a major candidate, Kingsley Chinda, from participating in the 2027 governorship election for inside the state. Chinda, will be known ally of the Federal Capital Territory of City Minister Inso Winke, Sena Impadi, emerged the governorship candidate of the All Progressive Congress, will be APC, in the party's primary election, where they do on May 21, 2026. Chinda, stand as the sole candidate in the election following the last minute withdrawal of other contestants. Incumbent Governor Siminalai Ifubara, Tony Akul, and Alabo Alaba Dakuri Nama, George Kelly. Following the development, Chinda, as he stands now, and be the governorship candidate of the ruling party for inside River State, while also serving as minority leader of the House of Representatives, a position where he occupied due to his membership of the People's Democratic Party, PDP. Not much was heard about the lawmaker's defection to APC until his name came up as one of the aspirants in the ruling party's Rivers gubernatorial primary. Say nobody hear the time when Park load the entire APC because now PDP Hindi.
1: Mm-hmm.
0: All of a sudden, the Ndosi said they announced the name for primary.
1: Mm-hmm.
0: You know, say similar to which at the time, say some people know they do primary.
1: Exactly.
0: Then go become senator.
1: Be like.
0: Meanwhile, as I tell you, Before Governor of Cross River State, Donald Duke, on Tuesday, he emerged the flag bearer of the People's Redemption Party for the 2027 general election. Duke secured the presidential ticket after scoring the highest vote for the primary election of the party within Dufa Abuja. The party's national chairman, Dr. Hakim Baba Ahmed, said the PRP national seke in the capital city. Three aspirants contested for the presidential ticket of the party. According to Baba Ahmed, Duke, he scored about 6,499 votes to defeat his closest rival, Kingsley Yakubu. He said that oneself, he mount a nationwide campaign focusing on youth inclusion and economic reform. Yakubu scored 2,699 votes. He said Dr. Noke Ufere, an academic and policy expert, he come third with 784 votes. At a comeback, no touch him.

0: 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Wetin happen?
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Righto, 95.1 Wazovia FM. Now still the 8 minutes remain. 10 o'clock, so we stand attention. Alright, as I've been they tell you, on top of people who have been said in contest for the primary for inside PRP. Duke scored 6,499. Kingsley Yakubu scored 2,699. Why Dr. Noke Ufere scored 784. While declaring the official results, Baba Ahmed come begin to the yard. So the exercise been day free, been day credible, and you know they by us. He however say any contestant who feel aggrieved in the electoral process make a go seek redress before the party's appeal committee. Meanwhile, the African Action Congress AAC now adopt Omoyele Sowore as a consensus presidential candidate for the 2027 election. Kayode Babayemi, chairman of the AAC presidential primary election, said the decision shows the party's trust in Sowore's dedication to real democracy. Babayemi can't begin to the yard. I name Omoyele Sowore as the agreed presidential candidate of the African Action Congress. This choice shows that the party believes in his steady leadership and his long-term dedication to fighting for a fair and truly democratic Nigeria. I truly thank all the party members, supporters, stakeholders who came out today to stand with the vision and values of our wonderful party. Their strong support and constant belief help keep Omoyele Sowore and the agreed candidate of the African Action Congress, AAC, going strong. Accepting the party's nomination, Sowore come again to the end and say AAC is the only opposition party where they offer real choice for Nigerians. He said the AAC don't face different challenges. Come again to the emphasize, say the party don't get connection to powerful figures or corrupt politicians. Also Sowore take talk. Meanwhile, the factional presidential candidate of the Social Democratic Party, Adewale Adebayo, don't accuse President Ashiwaju Bola Tinubu of allegedly instigating crisis within opposition political parties inside the country, including the SDP. Adebayo began to make this allegation during a live television interview on Tuesday, monitored by our news story person, the man who don't chop dog leg in a dog leg. 2023 SDP presidential candidate further begin to the alleged say President Ashiwaju Bola Tinubu through his agent planted some kind of artificial presidential candidate in opposition parties with the intention of creating artificial crisis within their ranks. Meanwhile,
the national chairman of the ruling All Progressive Congress, Nantewa Yelwata, saying good day, happy to cause impulsion. That is internal bigay in the opposition political parties. Speaking during a live appearance on Monday, Yelwada began to admit the nine job to orchestrate internal bigay in the opposition. According to him, you see, the APC is not fighting the African Democratic Congress, ADC, or the Nigerian Democratic Congress, NDC. They are the ones fighting each other. The self-impulsion is in the opposition rather than in APC. Said there will be an impulsion in the opposition. I am not orchestrating it, but I'd be happy to watch you oppose me. I will use my means to oppose it. That's what I'm talking about.

You, operative of Zone 2 Command of the Nigeria Police Force, they don't uncover one major drug trafficking syndicate for inside Lagos. Seizing suspected illicit drug estimated at 7.8 billion and arresting several suspects, including the alleged kingpin, aka Henry Ifeanyi. The operation, carried out by officers of the Special Protection Unit, SPU, in joint body with Divisional Police Detectives,

0: one.
1: In Jamboree, with divisional police detectives, follow months of surveillance and intelligence gathering coordinated by the Zone 2 headquarters. The raid will take place for one apartment within an estate for inside the Mende Maryland, Lagos, and lead to the recovery of hundreds of bags of suspected Canadian loud. Alleged in storm in the residence of the prime suspect. Addressing news to people for the scene on Saturday, the Assistant Inspector General of Police in charge of Zone 2, AIG Olorudare Jimo, disclosed. Said the suspect then be apprehended on May 19th. After weeks of strategic monitoring by operatives, Jimo began to reveal that during the operation, the suspect allegedly attempted to bribe SPU commander with 500 million to compromise the mission and allow the movement of the drug consignment. In begin to the young, said the suspect over 500 million to the SPU commander in an attempt to make the team stand down and allow him to contact his associate to move the consignment elsewhere. But then said police rejected the offer immediately. Properly documented for further investigation. Meanwhile, Senator representing FCT in the Red Chamber, Sireti Kingibe, recounted a violent confrontation after alleged political talk attacked her and members of the African Democratic Congress, ADC, inside Abuja. The incident reportedly happened on Thursday, May 21, 2026, at the party secretariat located at Gudu area of the Federal Capital Territory. The report began to the state, say a man identified as Tijani Mubarak, so he showed for the venue alongside a group of individuals who allegedly disrupted proceedings and launched an assault on ADC members with the presence. Senator Kingibe described the situation as escalating rapidly into violence, during which said and directly targeted her. She began to recount that one of the attackers physically grabbed her and forcefully threw her against a wall, causing her head to strike with significant impact. Following the incident, Senator, who yesterday in Russia go medical facility, after she come begin to the experience concerning symptoms, including severe headache and blood vision. Medical personnel who attend to her confirmed that the impact resulted in head trauma. Where come may come day necessary for urgent treatment and close observation. Meanwhile, as I tell you, on top another story, Nigeria businessman Obanachi Freeze. He don't cause reaction online during the time when he begin to the reveal that they may give him brand new car after he lose for APC primary for Imo. Speaking during a live stream hosted by Bella, Obanachi Freeze said, despite criticism from some people, members of the APC will continue to support and encourage him. According to him, one of the party chairmen personally reached out to check on him after the election and inform him that a new car has been bought for him as consolation. So the people insulting me, APC is pampering me, and the party is working to my favor. He began to the yarn during the live stream. He still come again to the ad. Say him and his team can go pick up the vehicle the following day, while also boasting about having a strong circle of influential friends. One of my chairman called me to see how I am holding up after the loss and told me he bought me a brand new car for losing the election, and we are picking it up tomorrow. I have a great league of friends. Now so Kubana chief priest take begin to the boost. Meanwhile, political aspirant for Imo State don't bring a conversation online after declaring saying fit to be the state next governor, brushing off critics with a blunt statement about wealth and backup plans. Might be the next governor of Imo. He began to the yarn for one video don't go viral. All those people insulting me, none of them have G-Wagon. I have a plan B. The comment also is spread across X and Facebook. It draw mixed reaction. Supporter said he show confidence. No-nonsense attitude towards politics, arguing that success in business should not disqualify someone from public office. Critics, however, call the remarks arrogant and out of touch, saying governance is not about cars or wealth, but about policy, competence, and service. All right, and now who begin to they make all these bragging? Now still Kubana chief priest. So the people where they insult and they not get G-Wagon, he get G-Wagon, man.

All right, to one aspirant in last week's House of Representatives primary election, Ekwano Umuahia Federal Constituency for Inside Abia State, Obinna Randy. Kawoko John described the result released by the APC National Assembly Primary Election Committee as a sham and a disgrace to democracy. Kawoko also began to lament that because of his membership of the APC, I'm making a hotel for Umuahia then demolish him by the Abia State Government in November 2025. Okanwoko, while speaking to newsery people for Umuahia, began to allege a primary election that was not held in most part of the federal constituency still produced a winner. The aspirant denying claim, say him withdraw from a preferred candidate prior to the exercise. Him withdraw for a preferred candidate prior to the exercise. Say his insistence

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11: All right, welcome back. As I tell you about who can walk away, begin to the lament. Say now because of his membership of the APC. And then take destroying hotel for Umuahia by the Abuja State Government for November 2025. Ukanwoko, during the time when the young with the news people for Umuahia, alleged a primary election where they know hold on for most part of the federal constituency still produce a winner. The aspirant, wake on the night claim, say he withdraw for a preferred candidate prior to the exercise. Say his insistence was that the election must be held formally to allow all aspirants move. All aspirants prove their popularity before the constituents. My hotel was demolished by the Abia State government after an APC renewed hope partners event was held there. I lost my 898 law books in the demolition as I was unable to rescue anything, and all these were because of APC. It is unfortunate that the same party that preach fairness and non-imposition of candidates still went against what it preached. Okanwoko begin to the yard. Okanwoko further begin to the alert, say APC Chiamo for Ward 3, Danume, say them beaten blue and black by thugs for resisting result manipulation. Responding to Okanwoko's outcry on Wednesday, the publicity secretary of Abia APC, Uche Aguoru, said the matter is already there for the APC appeal committee stage, adding that neither he nor the APC would comment on the allegation.

All right, I'll make a living for you, your baby number one. Make it carry us from 14 down to 10 minutes, 40 minutes after 10.

Still on top the news. The police for inside Lagos State. We hear say they don't arrest one middle-aged man. When name be Adamu Abdullahi. And this particular man, a scrap iron dealer. Sake of say he now take his own hand. Begin the lie yo. Fake his own kidnap. Saying the reason say on top this faking of in kidnap he go see 1.5 million naira to collect from in Ogao person we give and work. According by the state commissioner of police CP Tijani Fatai, on the 19th of May, he say one Abubakar been report for police station saying brother will be Adamu Abdullahi and they look for Amo, so they no see Amo and they no know where he don't waka go. Sharp sharp he noted the police oga begin the yarn on top investigation. Maybe say one video way down day the waka everywhere. One show say this particular person where they be they look for. People begin the book one beating with planks. Plus including say that they threaten her. Say he must pay ransom of 1,500,000 naira. That's 1.5 million naira. If in your guy where employer, if in your guy no drop the money, oh, say they go deal with her. On top that video, why I been tell you so, police now can begin chook eye on top the video, carry out a different investigations. And even self a detective begin the checkmate every on top the video where they watch. Because he say no any sign of a wound on top of the victim where allege where they don't they allege say that they find no. Sharp sharp they begin carry out a different interrogation and where they checkmate every now there they can begin find out say this particular guy, now him by himself, now him taking him faking kidnap. And himself do a me join body with one Adelowo or Lalekan Akorede, maybe 35 years. Plus including one Yusuf Lukman, maybe 39 years. And another person will join body with them, carry out this badness. This particular one, he now don't Ben Johnson, oh, they see they look for him. On top investigation where police now begin continue to carry out with the suspects, they go begin find out, oh, say this particular guy, Adamu Abdullahi, in plan now to collect money from your girl, where be one Lawal Abubakar. Webby say that particular oga been trust and well out on top of this scrap iron business transactions. Police boss now come begin come outside to yard. Say the suspect now ain't take your mouth confess. The 490,000 naira we be saying your guy been give a me for hold for hand because of business matter. Say he don't take her now, he don't send the money enter another account by himself. Police or guy say that particular amount they don't see and collect from in hand. And the workshop self where they do the recording of fake kidnapping video, then waka enter checkmate the whole place during the time where they carry out investigations. And even say
the police or guard don't come out to yano. Say that particular person will join body with them to commit this badness. There, they still they look for Ramo. And they must make sure say they do every to find them. And they go face the law. Menawai operatives of the Oyo State Police Command then now don't join body with local hunters, plus including other security agencies. Webby said then now then stop three suspected kidnappers and they even rescue one abducted victim for inside O2. O2 for Oke Ogun State, Axis of the States. The talk person of the command, DSP Ayolade Olayinka, now I begin the yarn on top of one statement when he dropped on Tuesday, 26th of May, 2026. According by the police talk person, he said now top one call, one distress call where they receive on Monday from local hunters we enter inside bush to go hunt for inside O2. Say note as they begin their hunting work. Naso suspected kidnappers begin fire. Oh, now from there, they say, God knows, say something they happen inside this bush. Oh, then now come face these suspected kidnappers. Police talk person Olayinka begin the yarn. No, say this operation now. They make them to rescue one victim when name be Moshudi Bolagade, where be say they kidnap for inside Okaka, where be say they don't be done, they keep them for inside O2 area for some time now.

0: Hello?
1: Hello? Hello? Evening, good to you. Welcome.
2: Please, this event happened is too much.
1: Yeah. I didn't hear you.
2: It's what I tell you now. The problem is too much. I'm calling from such. My name is Christian Tosama. The son of a.
1: Okay.
2: So if they know say Nigeria is too big for them, I better they share this Nigeria, make everybody go away. Please.
0: All right. Who did you?
1: Okay. Who did you? Hello?
3: Hello? Good evening, ma'am.
1: Good evening to you.
3: Yeah. And to you, you know, you get what I want to talk concerning these people with the kidnap people. So, you know, say these people with the system, they be employers of labor. Because, you know, if you tell me, say, as those 200 children they inside that bush, they know they eat when they break. You want to tell me, say, nothing. When you come outside now, come kidnap those children, so. And then now they cook food. You know why they say this thing? For sample, Ogara, Essie, now Essie from Ogara, they call you so. This girl from Ogara, she entered wrong moto. From nowhere, she just see herself from one compound inside sample. You know, say, as they carry her reach there, that particular place, these people know the collect ransom. Their own and those people, we say that the pieces people, the pieces they pass, all those big men will come they buy. They're the ones who they don't buy, they'll come go bury them for back of the so called house that they use. Do you know, say, the very first day when they get rid of in the evening, they can't carry food, can't give them anything they eat. That's so one girl can't enter inside that place, carry food, come as the girl come like this, when you see that girl there. He shock. And meanwhile, the girl tell mama saying they go see him boyfriend. The boyfriend already they call. If you say the number they already switch off. They try to call whether I don't reach your place because the boy won't marry herself. Because he's not saying that was how the number switch off for that day. The mother no free sleep, even the boy no free sleep. Family every year, tension all day every year. Do you know say where that girl comes from? Because the girl now know this girl brother. This girl brother don't already do good for her before. So, and this girl, not to know this girl too much. So, in the night, when the girl come outside, come prison, the one with the kidnapper, neither one come down, tell her, say, you know, be, just let her me say, you know, be fairly sisters. She shocked, say, you didn't know me? He said, the good way your brother do for me for this life, I no go ever. Now that girl, now he do plan. That girl spent 4 days for there. And that girl he organized until she can't escape that girl come up for there. Why they tell this story now? They say, yes, kidnappers indeed, they come outside, they carry gun, they carry people. Inside the bush, you think say now that they do work. These same people now go they listen to radio, these same people where they walk, when go they wash clothes. But imagine, I see the children waiting for dinner from 1 year, 6 months. Imagine 1 year, 6 months. Like my granddaughter, my first granddaughter has progress 1 year and 4 months. Just imagine. You know, see those kind of children, for 3 months, they will see they worry their mommy, say they want to talk. Now, battle, they will just finally forget. You can imagine that kind of child inside bush. Who they buffer? Who they give their food, whatever food they are giving them, whether it is nutritious or not being nutritious. Somebody is there that is cooking. And after now, they will still come inside town. They collect words from people. They will come, they will go inside the bush again. They will tell them. After the fourth day, that girl can appear for her like this. This is mission. Now, then the girl come again. They tell them, say, you don't know this girl from Adam, but the girl saying, no, my brother. And that is why no ever allow bad thing to happen
1: to her.
3: Because this place where they come, they know they collect ransom, their own are to pieces.

0: And that would have been the end. The parents will cry 1 year, 2 years, 3 years, no, see their daughter again. So the kidnapping, they are all employers of labor too. That now waiting until they think of, because nobody that they do, you know, waiting 200 children. You know, the kind of food, if I thought they did, whatever now I go I come, they give them money after that evening. No, but somebody they made their come. No, you see, country, where would they? I know seen a Pharaoh don't they rule us now, but I know say God, when he deliver the children of Israel, he will deliver us one day. That are my beliefs. And it's prayer, and God will vindicate us for this country, because suffer too much for this country. Now I just see my people, my own contribution. Me own Nigerians know say these people are seeing or employing ordinary people outside. We know they carry cordas, carry gun. And then they go follow the work for them. The work finish. As soon as they talk now, tomorrow they listen to Wazubia FM like this. Tomorrow now they resume there now. They go tell them, see the yeah words where they talk for. They go tell them, they will laugh. But God will handle them one by one. Good night.
1: Good night.
2: All right. Bye-bye. Mm. All right, man. Now it's more thing at all. Different things they happen. You look left, something they happen. You look right, something they happen. You look front, something they happen. You look back, something they happen. You look up, something they happen. You even look down, something they happen. If I say you have one thing where you want to read.
1: Okay. Good morning, Expensive and Unju Baby. Some Nigerians, if I say something, they worry them. Because why person go begin the faking own kidnapping? Say any person with fake kidnapping, say make them treat that person as a terrorist. And then you say, Kubana priest, look in the mirror and go and make sure you see it correctly. And now so you talk. You say make you checkmate yourself. Me really checkmate yourself. Say everything really did okay. And you know they say tomorrow now our children's day and say government no care. Make we una day careful, avoid coming here to cry. If una hope for God to do una job or use una Jesus name as protection until it happens. All right. Jaja from offshore.
2: Okay. And make I take this opportunity to tell Mercy from Ogun State. Say, we no forget you.
1: Yes, Mercy.
2: We received your message yesterday.
1: Okay, yes, she talked about them, but nobody tell me anything.
2: Okay,
1: so.
2: I received a message.
1: Okay.
2: And even the previous one, I never still forget you. Don't worry. But good make we let you know, say, that's message where you drop. For Dr. Expensive in the receiver. All right, so the matter be. And we know, say, so we dey talk, we talk from now to tomorrow. If they no go do. So this talk, we supposed to dey talk now for ourselves. We don't use decades talk to the leaders. The leaders, they no agree here. All of them are the same. From 1963 reach today, all of them are the same. In fact, as then they enter, then they was. As then they enter, then they was. So presently, we need to talk to ourselves now. You know, because the leaders, maybe we no brush our mouth well or we no reach to talk. So how we go take talk to ourselves? To be on the same page, to speak with one voice. Yes, to understand what in they happen, you know? So, you wait, they listen to me, the ball is in your court. Do you hear me? And make we remove hand from all this tribalism and religious sentiment within they sell to us. Now, waiting they divide us the more. I'll be this religion, I'll not be this religion. I'll be this tribe, I'll not be this tribe. Those two things alone, if we get them right, forget, the remaining will be history. Yes. If we get them right, make we speak with one voice. Make we agree as one. forget your tribe, forget the region where you come from, forget the religion where you practice. Religion is all about your belief. Mm-hmm. And at the same time, religion are politics. But should in case you know beliefs in our politics, Majek Fashek don't tell you. Say religion and politics. Now, during the time of the Moses, during the time of the Abraham, which religion they? This religion of it never tell. He never to tell. Yes. And I still ask question that is, which religion God belong to? Since we dey use religion to finish ourselves, they divide ourselves. Which religion God belong to? We don't forget the belief. We're supposed to believe in God. We go believe in religion. You understand? All right. Majek Fashek don't tell you. Make you listen. I know does they play music. If you notice me, I know they play music anyhow. I go play music where we say you go listen to the conscious lyrics. You go understand conscious reality music. Let's go, Majek Fashek, if you did here.

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1: Such an individual is immediately isolated by Port Health authorities for secondary screening and proper medical evaluation. 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

0: Hear me now. Hear me, baby. All right, 11 minutes over past 12 midnight, 4 inside the studio here in Asianoban Chukma Station, 95.1 was by FM 27 day for the month of May 2026. Yay! Now, double celebration, I need a shelly today. Oh, yes, so. Today, that double celebration. Wow! May 27. 2026 double celebration that it happened today. First off, you know, today na Children's Day. All right, today na Children's Day, and also it at her celebration. Today too na celebration for our Muslim brothers and sisters. Them, okay, what did they do it at her? Oops, I pronounce that way. Celebration today. So double celebration. Salah holidays then go start today. So today and tomorrow, Salah holidays then they happen. And then children too, they do Children's Day today. Wow. Double celebration. And Kids FM, our sister radio station, they do Kids Festival today. So you see, I say celebration yakpa. So to celebrate Kids, that's the Children's Day, our sister radio station, Kids FM, don't arrange Ogbonge celebration. Hey, when I say Ogbonge celebration, ho-ho, for all of you, come on board, come on. Come on board, come and enjoy. If you never register, I don't know why you never register since, by now, today now, you and your children go kit up. Una go kit up, daddy, mommy, auntie, uncle with your children, them, your niece, your nephew, your cousins, them. Oh yeah, bounce. With that your registration where you don't do, where they don't confirm, where they don't give you confirmation, waiting. Congratulobia tickets for online. That's the one where you win for any of our shows or Wazobe FM here. Just carry them. Go Balmoral Hall, wait there for inside Federal Palace Hotel. 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For Amadu Bello Way, Victoria Island, Lagos. 12 o'clock today. Now, everything we concern jollytainment go shelly. Hey. I say, now double celebration. So come, as speaking that you are, as a daddy, mommy, and children, grandpa, grandma with children, auntie, uncle with the children, come with your children and celebrate for Kids Festival today. Make sure say you don't register or you get the physical ticket for hand where you win for any of the shows. Remember, I said the event now free. You don't need to pay for tickets, okay? So next, now free, but you go don't register or you go get the physical ticket, that the hard copy where you go show for gates, and then once you show up for gate, they just tag you, just enter. Yeah, go day dear, come medio games. Oh, we win things. So, in fact, you go enjoy, you go see. In fact, if you miss some people, will go tell you how far. If you miss some people, will come today. Now they go come tell you how far. See, children, they will get better experience. So we say they will go back. We don't want children to call, they talk about what I did for Children's Day. They could just talk. You go to hear your children, go they tell you how they take enjoy the party. As in you know now, we know they do anyhow for year. We know they do anyhow for year. So Kids FM, don't ready to celebrate all the children and their parents who go gather come today for Balmoral Hall with the inside Federal Palace Hotel for Amadu Bello Way for Victoria Island, Lagos. So ready, because they don't ready for you. No to say, I no tell you. Anyways, Nigerian Naive the show, in case you're tuning for the first time, and this time where everything we consign relationship, marriage, and your sex life, they collect wisdom, alignment, and Google Tibu. Every Tuesday, Wednesday, Thursday, and Friday mornings, 12 midnight to 4 a.m. And then we'd also help you find that man or that woman of your dreams. Yes, we'd also help you find that man or that woman of your dreams. This one, they happen for the show too. And then Of course. Somebody say, of course. Of course. You were there single, ready to mingle. All right. Hope to see day for you. Yeah, there's still hope for you. Okay. And 12:09 to 4 a.m. I'll go there with you. Drop it for the hand of Sayene Asrata de Colette. Small breeze. So Sayene, good day by 4 a.m. to carry you on top in a wake up show. So from now to 1, we'll be on top Love Zone. 1 o'clock will be Heart Talk Sharp. 2 o'clock will be Bedroom Talk. And by 3 o'clock, the single ladies and wake day ready to mingle. We'll get to find that man of your dreams by 3 a.m. And 4, my car good in my head, and I go zoom come on here. Leave it for the hand of Ra and saying it's carry you on top in a wake up show. So, I don't know how I take me to this morning. I don't know as the rain take me to you. I don't know as the weather take me to, but hope you are good. Are you cold? If you are cold, take warm water. Cool your body. Our brother and them. By now, na go down the near summer. Na go down the see small sun. I be cold, see the worry you now. Na take water. Cool your body. Okay. All right, so Genevieve, no good day today. The one way she's supposed to come today, she don't use and come that yesterday. So please don't harass her. She will not be here today. It's because before she will come tomorrow night, start to harass her. She no good day today. All right. Except she change her mind. And she decide to come say hi. But the one way she's supposed to come today night, she don't use come that yesterday. So please don't harass her when you see her more. I no toss her, no tell you. No be tomorrow now when she come, you come begin to harass the baby. Don't harass her tomorrow, Biko. All right, only from Jakonde, you are well sighted. And Asimika, ask you. You know when it comes to protection and sexual intercourse, if there's anything where they always shout for you and for you to protect yourself. And there are different ways and way people they take, they protect themselves. And the one way be sure banker way people they take protect themselves, nah, say that they use condom. And one of the ways and way people they protect themselves now by using condom. And then when you check condom now, condom don't come for different levels them. When they first launch them, now one level you did, but now I don't get the orishirishi type of condom way day. So then get the one way be say, it gets dot. Now dotted condom. Sure you get. Like they do like chuku chuku. No be say it go choke you. Sure you get. No be say it go choke you for body. No. Well, you know, if the man wear them and use them, he get this kind. That one will be like say that they call them dotted. Maybe like say get chuku chuku. No, be say they chuk. That's it. Maybe like you go on, they scratch the walls of the vagina. They give you some kind of sensation. Or like the one way they is way smooth. So I say make I ask you, there are different types between the dotted one and just the smooth condom. Which one you prefer? Which one you prefer to use? The dotted condom. Oh, and I be one carry this thing. I don't even know how I take forget them. The dotted condom, just in case you never see them before. The dotted condom. The dotted condom. How? What do you think? The dotted condom. What do you think? Dotted condom. Alpha. Which one you prefer? The dotted condom or just in other number one? Maybe say no. No get any dots anywhere. Which one you prefer and why? 0908743 0755 0908743 0755. Nedi from Ekpe, thanks a bunch. I see you. Tribute to Ali, shout out to all our Muslim brothers and sisters. You're well sighted. Happy celebration. Okay, send our meet you. 0208743 0755 0908743 0755 0908743 0755 Now we WhatsApp number. Make we check some people the way they here. On top we phone lines. Hello, good morning to you. Hello, good morning to you. Hey. This is all the Tony on your own. Hello, good morning.
1: I'm Tuesday.
0: Cheesy, baby.
1: I'm Tuesday, good morning.
0: Morning to you, I see you.
1: I did fine. I did greet everybody.
0: Your voice is there low.
1: I did greet everybody, oh man, but they hear me now.
0: Yeah, we did hear you.
1: Happy Salah to all our Muslim brothers.
0: Yes, so.
1: Aladi Abu, where are those? And so you will get Muslim for this our class too.
0: We get now.
1: Man, I want to do Salah for
0: person. I know the yes. If you want Abubakar, call us yesterday. Are you serious?
1: Mm. No, Muslim don't do Salah for me too. For this one too. Mm. I know Grio. May them come out.
0: Mm.
1: I just that body.
0: Body is Kajad.
1: Okay, well, cook by the more kids festival. I know it's all your kids where they
0: get. Hey! On Saturday morning,
1: Saturday
0: they are going to land here.
1: They will come block you for
0: this. They go land here tomorrow.
1: And Tuesday.
0: Yes, sir.
1: For your question, I like that dotted one.
0: Hmm, that is on before.
1: Yes.
0: Yeah, cheesy. Experiential baby.
1: I like that. No, and this
0: how was
1: that
0: the experience?
1: That's the third one, man. You will come be like, you will come the and just pass.
0: Talk now.
1: That the third one, if you use that, man.
0: Yeah.
1: If they go, they speak to someone like say, nah, flesh to flesh.
0: Hmm.
1: It makes sense. I like that.
0: Are you serious? Easy, baby. Jesus, Fiakasi. Hello, good morning to you.
2: Hello, good morning.
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2: I'll walk.
0: Walk, they go, Jajali and Wayoli, I see you.

0: And as my friend tell me, as Jamike tell me, say people where they use that one, people will not get vein for their penis. If say you get, if your penis has vein, so no need of using that dotted ones. You go use the small one. You know, say that dotted one, they make women, the walls of their vagina, you go, they touch them, they feel them well. So for me, I never use them. Now, Jamike, I will ask him to explain more to me. How in the, he don't use everything, you know. We know very, very well. So for me, I for like to try them. I never try them. Now, those smooth ones, now they use. But I get vain. I get vain. So that's my own. Pigeon, this one, you go, at least I've monitored you now for some time now. You go call. You know, go greet your bobo Chid. And Chidi will call, you know, go call you. I be una don't quarrel since he don't collect you from my hand. Una don't quarrel. I say make I ask, so I come in peace. Odudoba, today you come carry condom, come. I don't know, I did they ask you, I know. You know, say I don't go attack you now. You're my darling sister. I don't go right. So anything where you do, I know say you do it with your full chest. No problem. I come in peace, everybody. This is Zachary from South Korea. Odudoba, my darling sister. I love you. Chwasimida.
1: Thanks a bunch. Chuskan from South Korea. Okay. Hello, good morning to you.
2: Good morning, once again. Mind you, I agree to you.
1: Yeah, bye bye.
2: Wait.
1: What happened?
2: See, help me. Ifani, last warning for him. Ifani, I warn you for the last.
1: Nasty problem.
2: Last day and the last time. And last hour.
1: Excuse me.
2: Which address in the fine? You don't know what's up here, sir. Ifani, my brother. Ifani, beware.
1: Oh, yeah, bye-bye, no, so. Bye. He don't hear you. Hello? Hey, Chidi, I know they hear you. Chidi from New Jersey, I can't hear you. I cannot hear you. Okay. It's your one. Yeah, for that, I'm gonna cast you. Hello, Chidi. You're gonna need to send me voice note, Chidi, please. I know for you, you're gonna need to send me voice note. Sorry, Chidi, I know they hear you. Please send me voice note, please. Alright. Okay, and my guy for who body you they use smooth one? Biajamike for South, you like trouble. Choose can in the ass, say which person body in they use smooth condom on top. Well, choose can make you contact with the person body way if they use them. This guy like trouble fast core. How much them they sell condom safe? Now for practical, Team Commando representing here. Can you change Bobby say you be Commando? So you be Commando, Abby? He say that Commando representing. So can you change Bobby? You know they wearing coats. They fire down, no, they wearing coats. Always what? He's always in the mood when he hears Uzo's voice. That's why he needs Uzo's address. Please, Uzo, give Ifine your address. Giving him your address will

0: save waiting. Hey, Brown David, bro, you know, serious. Waiting in the soaking, which waiting in the saving time. Because I don't like condom at all. I like it live and direct. Needy for me. Give it to me. Give it to me raw. Now, so in the liking own. Prophet, don't send me message.
1: Uzo. I tried to send you voice note, but the thing not connected. But I'm sending one now. Uzo, good morning to you. Don't forget you are a prophetess. I told you before. Make sure that you play my voice note whenever you see it. If I don't go like I wrote to you now. Remember that I miss you, but you are going to see me one day. I love you. Like I said before, my spirit all over your body. It's not a joke. And they stop measuring all this scam, you know, what say, talking about sex in the national radio. How do you want me to feel when you're talking this? Do you know how I did, man? Do you know where I did? As a prophet, you're supposed to be in spirit. You present a program on national radio and you're talking about sex and condoms. So that is someone like this man from Okoko. So we're asking where you coming from. All those things. I don't know. You don't need to be saying some word. But say, minister a word that be good to be somebody here. I don't believe in shit, man. I don't say. So right now, prophets, too hot for hearing this. I remember that I love you. I love you so much, Uzo. Anyhow, you dramatize, go out of there, but I still there with you. My spirit's all over you. Remember, whenever I spoke to you, you will see my spirit will overflow you to house. When you don't see my face now, face to face, from that day, Kalapa Sukanda. It's going to be great because you have seen me once and you started running that way there. But next time you see me again, I'm going to touch you. And it's going to be touch you, hit you with power. And it will be great. And I know that you also you like me. You like me, Uzo. I'm sure you like me. Don't let you find the CV or anybody that talk to you anyhow. Call me. I will send you my perfect number and call me. The person will get to see my action. Uzo. Thank you, boy. I'll be with you. God bless you. God bless you. I'll be with you tonight.
0: Prophet, you go touch me. Touch me. I will lose control. I beg.